0: Nti eye openyi madafo pa no no. 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
1: Okay.
0: Eye eye Mali. And I say ha, Mali dey Galamsey na eye ni guy. 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To Galamsey the day dey power Mali or night shift. 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
2: They
0: want something to eat and die. One abedi eye Kevet. Yeah, Kevet. Kevet. Yeah. Kevet, a kaketwe bina komu enya omus ogo ba kubiu. Hey, you go for me. Kevet, very nice boy. Kevet, omo ebo bo pa work up. Want to be table. Is it? Where Kevet?
1: But that was a selfish place.
0: No, over elaboration. What I say? Over elaboration. The part of Kevet. Ana okoto bo ni kwenya. Any Omar Winnie corner kick. And see, corner kick, and the name of ABC Aqua, and Yama Kivet Islands. A brand says Sidney Lopez Cabra. We see a kind of a Benfica. Or no, and I fetch a kick, and I'm sure they be. And see, Nancy, see a kind of Edema Kivet Islands. No, I went to take them. I'm a brand Nicholas D. La Cruz. Or no, and I be born a few. Kivet Islands for maintenance and your body will bush out in. Very good, Kivet. 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Everson Nema ABC Aqua, the Pierce will be on Sunday corners to the B. Morelu, I got two born at Trinity Ama, a Uruguay format. Now, so, oh, Uruguay near Brantia. And Ra, give it in each year, people trying to save you. The referee, I was still for infringement. 8 minutes of additional time. He has lost 90 minutes of soccer fiesta. Now, so, 8 minutes, Yabu Musima, Makumakubes in Sia, in Tiaka, and Tech Bobo Kakabia. There's a Western Mexico, nice Akinson Abanavia, and Sir. You mu Idni, Mashi, Moy Nika. In fact, Western Mexico so a Kivet phone. They really came. Say on every trombo bread, it was a tournament. On second game, a World Cup a tournament money. Born on Abidi Mantis, a kind of Kivet Islands. A branch is Sidney Lopez Cabra. Sidney Lopez Cabra, Benfica near Brantia. On an abo born, and also Jar Edema Duanti, Omo and Tian and Falkuta Yam Quai. In Western Mexico, a bush shot in 10-10, and the ABPM, and so a goalkeeper. You see who? I saw one him say, come on. Emma, ordinary bit. Darwin Nunes. In one movie, Edna Bissambo, Darwin Nunes, Kakra said, Darwin Nunes, with him, they said, Meditail. Bonnetian Sabi PMB one echo. Kivet Allen's once again, much bono. But turn around and the bonus have been a chicken crack. Can go in few fuel and pampers one on the bona be do. Kivet, a bush shot in 10 Eddie Coom. But that was to nobody in particular. Emma born at Yasan contrasted. Oh, Kivet Islands. I'm a brand new fence. Dini. Dini, Eshe, 31. Dini, only 31 years. Dini, I'm a brand new back. See, I can't do my L. Bate. I'm say, yeah, coach is in pain for 2-2-2-2-2-2-2 and new pony attitude. One more table that proves that Simon Mosucha can't see the B. Every technicalities of the game, how game that team developed what we do. Kivet Alas, a clear born if you know. Kivet, my bet you born to say, come on. After the moon said, you go and you have a trick, Kivet, you know. My ref is a ref in Angie, Debbie, Lawan, Opiani Franca, ref in Bunanigo, so Balawano. I said, I'm right here. To watch it, and yet here, I hear you go and you have a Kivet Alas. I'm a brand telling Dean and Ryan Mendes, captain, only attacking the sound. Take a bonnet pie. It's Ryan Mendes. When you're a free kick, I will hear you go for a rent and enough for one. Here is an anima, ABC Aqua. Here is an anima, ABC Aqua, which means I'm part. Mom, Eddie, I shall say, I now break a crap you. I bless no. I rest an anima, ABC Aqua. Let's say, Refino, Yonko, AJ, a card, no pay, and upon game. To rest an anima, ABC Aqua, so dear. Lucia. I cry and say bye bye. I ref no crying crying. No one can cry. I'll not cry so I'll call. See my catcher that once upon a time commentator me. When your commentary say what prayer of some wooden. And I ref to a point that is the GTV. And I'll hear so the commentary. The station is so ashy. You see, I ref no for my chief crown can't you leave. Enti abusia eh ana yedi akese ni ABC babia senior most abate obi amechia fantastic evening live commentary World Cup air battle ana edi ejao na o sina nyama asiako emu den den den den den the 90 minutes of soccer fiesta additional time of 8 aye Uruguay 2 ana afeso kwano Kivet Islands 2 Ayman.
1: Yes sir. 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
1: akono
0: so we should say ka Blasters Eric from East Legon Hills and Eric Ediaba keep your messages coming we go so e wa obise oh Charlie and then come on also Ediaba the most exciting air commentator of our time you are too much prof from Parkwesi Kwachi is Achim Otreso and the Parkwesi Kwachi so come on also Eddie Abija Ewa no Abija Ewa say prof bonjour God bless you Yakubu from Kanda internet say 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
1: am but try yes how game my say one African team ba konsu ejina hono mo ye Egypt Egypt nsu jina mu den den den ya say professor dia ye die aji say nkrofo mo mo na wa na wo san e de e ba be jina mu aha dia ma Egypt
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0: nti we sin le me siti a na se Cosmos ebi sa se adetina aman fo efe ade no eye woodwork because say pool no
1: anti
0: we mo ni sin le me se cosmos a fence crossbar and as a woodwork because most air football history no literally were made of wood. So that time I started to say, yeah, started football. Now, Adria, in a fee, Adriana, and this is your idea post. The original of law, our law of the game in 1963, original AFA rules, no, I'm a FN, the two upright posts, Sanon Feno. No mention of air material. Yeah, no material. The status here, the bar. The far material na ankam. I was in Mexico so. But late 1800s more. On the prim air 1980s more. And that goalposts were almost always timber. What I say? They almost start to be timber. In the human in Mexico so. Douglas fire of oak. And I said, you know, I'm there. And I said, painted white. Now we're painting a bright white. And our crossbars were wooden beams. And now you both know to the post. And my idea crossbars. And the Uyuma, and I said, sound. And a commentary. And the person has never said, so I'm so short. And I hit say, you had a distinct twerk of the crack. Commentators had described hitting the woodwork because it was well wood on the bachelor. Now, incarnate. Na Ethiopia and near the so. In the name no Esther K, even though FIFA mandated aluminium or steel air post in the 1980s, FIFA 4 the aluminium and as a steel post by in the 1980s for safety and consistency. Terms no was already 100 years old. In the name of Slaigus Offensa. In the language, sir, stubborn kakra of football, and see, we're going to see the Mexico so a pitch cry, a kind of pitch, no, from cricket field, and then yes, a kind of pitch, and I boots, I see boots, it's from actual leather boots, and then a fence, and a fence woodwork, from actual wooden post, not a kind of, not a wooden post, and then a fence. Also, the name is Yakum and then also it's in Sabantino near Abano. In the shot that hits the post or crossbar, no, or more ST out on a patch. In the West Mexico, hitting her, and I'm off for so a good a hit post now, and I said banner or a two shotter of the wood of the woodwork. San Amon for commentators, a suit, a science, yes, okay. Tivavadi 25 yard no, of the woodwork. On a patchy, ages from beating ever see her until the second air timer, air lack, says late for no one more era to on a film until the last air World Cup goal scored early on the woodwork was air fallen and a share Diago Fallers on a share the last World Cup a share bought woodwork until woodwork no TTD on a patchy because Enkan now can say woodwork, woodwork, sir, and a heading. It's me, a cow. It's no game, no, it's your baby, and she be a vessel a day. Another game, it's your Sabra Mouth, or Senator Asia Cosmos in New Zealand, Egypt, and so ever. At time, Ben,
1: 1 a.m.
0: Betano was a believing makes it real and a vena water changing people's lives as that paints the number one since 1925 and a big old energy is a big refreshing moment. UMB said UMB Bank was serving Ghana with speed since 1972. Official banking partners for GFE, Ghana Blasters. Now for Pepsi and do the two. 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So don't just airplay, dominate. Vim energy drink, say Vim Day inside. A life soup say feel fresh. Sigma appliance create possibilities. Fortune spread say you be delicious, always on point. Now feel long say Rima. In kind. Focus technology is a focus on your quality life. Tabia Takum, the key to male vitality, and I feel so. Rand Rotary, I say, Rand Rotary will put you first. Kiss condom and strawberry gel. Start with Kiss condom and go with Kiss and strawberry gel. And I feel so. Quans and Estate, as we build you dream houses. Electroland Canal Limited, as a home of electronics and affordable luxury. And I feel starts building a strong nation. And I feel who lucky, as you can get to a Neddy Kessie. We're going to sponsor some text to buy my Eddie Life commentary to Sabro. Abusia, every Sunday, 1 o'clock, a commentary also at Sabro. It's men now, men could be a only entry. Near Falcon 8 and Sabro. Obidi Aba say good morning Wallace. I'm Obama from Sun and still listening to your fantastic commentary by this night of this time of the night. Until the radio closes, I will not sleep. Once again, I'm Obama from Sun. It's Obama. Sun Anna other message
1: if you have TV no.
0: Obama. Oh yeah, dear Papa. Nti ono sunu dia ono so e de abano no e wo ni twume dia odi mu o se please we are waiting for the next game. Yes, you are don't go anywhere.
1: Got
0: it. Hey, as mu so o message bia beti dia 0244483290 0244483290 watch 11:30 so message na TV
1: na so
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1: é um fã aquabua, same.
0: Same,
1: same,
0: same, same, same, same, same, same, same, same, same, same, same, same, same, same, same, same, same, same, same, same, same, same, same, same, same, same, same, same, same, same, same, same,
1: same, same, same, same, same, same, same, same, same, same, same, same, same, same, same, same, same, same, same, same, same, same, same, same, same, same, same, same, same, same, same, same, same, same, same, same, same, same, same, same, same, same, same, same, same, same, same, same, same, same, same, same, same, same, same, same, same, same, same, same, same, same, same, same, same, same, same, same, same, same, same, same, same, same, same, same, same, same, same, same, same, same, same, same, same, same, same, same, same, same, same, same, same, same, same, same, same, same, same, same, same, same, same, same, same, same, same, same, same, same, same, same, same, same, same, same, same, same, same, same, same, same, same, same, same, same, same, same, same, same, same, same, same, same, same, same, same, same, same, same, same, same, same, same, same, same, same, same

0: 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makes it real na fe vena mineral water or say changing people's life na fe azar pain say number one since 1925 and I feel so Bigo Energy it's a big refreshing moment UMB Bank say UMB proudly serving Ghana was speed since 1972 official banking partners for GFA and then Ghana Black Stars Pep students they do the two Pep students brush every evening and then every morning I feel so rush energy drink say be bold be you na fe so kwa AS sports water or suggestion play dominates na fe vim energy drink say vim day inside a life soup say feel fresh stigma appliance quick possibilities fortune spread say yummy delicious always on point Lawson say wasida na say nasi in kind now if you focus air technology say focus on your quality life and then Tabia Takum the key to male vitality and if a Rand Lottery at Rand Lottery we put you first now if a Kiss condom and strawberry gel or say start with Kiss condom and then go smooth with Kiss strawberry gel if a Quans Estate say we build your dream home Electroland Ghana Limited say home of electronics and affordable luxury Star Cements Limited or say building a strong air nation Woo Lucky or say track to a Neddy Kessie who lucky for and paying for say where cinema is your course almost ever no but from within them what emaniama 18 to 2 years from now focus technology omna money 0244295302 0244295302 when you focus technology or say focus on your quality life one more attach the better no one so edia ba western assistant is here come work a bonus of up to about 2,000 Ghana cedis on first deposit you know to enjoy the World Cup simply create your Betano account. Verify your details. Make you your first air deposit. And no everything make key air bet 18 plus. And I'll bet with the gym. Gamble responsibly. This has been vetted and approved by the Gaming Commission of Ghana. Betano. One ether chilipa. 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Afi Bigo Energy. Omunye, omo so Bigo Energy. Na asi Bigo Energy anytime. Omo di anda sa onso sabiti ya kabi. 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Bigo Energy. Asi big refreshing moment. Ana omo e de mao. Betano. Football's biggest tournament is on. Maka Betano wants match to say omo 2,000 Ghana cedis. Wedding is a kwa. Fangu jim. Nemwa ema niyama enkwe mao. 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Ano pa bako. 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Iti Pep student. World Cup hii. Womo ana e defender o sen. You brush in the morning and brush at night. Imi se imi sorry fi ya ka. 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Atu eye. 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It's so bad, nice. We eat in Yama, and you be a condom, no, himself, case condom, and never panel, and idea, we ye are now to action enough. Maybe I pursue a beer. Not every chairman is chairman. Being a chairman is more than just a title. One bachelor, chairman, beer, and chairman, what I say, person name is because of that so good to say, boom, what I say, titano by banner. Oh, it's the same one. Ha yigiri mu oh ema wangaza ukwa utunsampa chema na oba no ah the case condom ebo apa anti monsan ka bi case condom e om se start with case condom and go smooth with case strawberry gel no so ehiam 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fresh from your move. 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Lossing Herbal Center, also Virgin Doctor, Nodia Beni, Lossing Herbal Center for Omo Upriti. 25 years niom din in sapapa ni nubapa naba. 3 quality products on the market tom dia ban Lawson Herbal Mixture and a Lawson Care Mixture and a Lawson Delay Man Capsules. Na Lawson Delay Man Capsules no for prostate air protection, strengthening urinary air system no pain and have a waist pain enhancing good performance. What I say in bed, na fi corrective sexual weakness. Bu haban da we what I say no phone is to your way. What I say offense or your house will be my mother. Odi anti anti sana dia chemistry. Unya Lawson Delay Man Capsules be a mini mini bi. Beti ansa bua premature ejaculation ni betun kwanta pai. Abusiya na ya kwa efiro ajeneka. What I say light bill water bill kwa nyasem kitu. Abusa two car. Lawson Delay Man bites no. Beti an bojuma. What I say efiro an kasa tisi na mpane wosuna. With misa mpa krachi o behind me day. What sine ka nisa. Inti bomo dianda. Some sa beti an ka Lawson Delay Man Capsules. Beti an bo. Best for athletes. Afi sportsmen, drivers, afi farmers, a kwafwa, se benyado, people who sit and then stand for a long time. So for na, so for be na. What I say, Mr. Winya do a bebo. And I feel your law care mixture. And also all forms of infection, bacteria and fungi, yeast, oh, a cure, oh, on a pattern, unpleasant smell, and a correcti, a low libido, who are sebinado, reinfections in Tino, no one yanet de. So I said, with me, Edu, what a crema, I ain't no baby, I still a yanet de. Oh, unya, low care, mister, a clebby beer, what I say, Emma, libido, no real de to say, fencing, oh, no boom to say, oh, Timmy, my son, Kevin, and what, Emma, Nema, and Quidemo. Lost in about mister, and so for general well-being, body pains, malaria. And I think so kwa treat typhoid fever, menstrual cramps, buha, you do that period of the month, nana, okona, ubabi, kejaju, fibma, ubagasi, nenesi, anani, and I can't chine, go, mister, women during that time, no, of the month, no, senkuyi, famawa, mansanka, lost in about mister, bitin, and buha, mepacho, herbal shops, no, any pharmacy, beer, or gana, biano, uko, the counter around, location, on bitin, and ton, the amount, lost in about products, no, friend, I was 0242-133-577 Lawson, Omo products and a medium one dance here at the amount. Sigma appliances, make a chance of World Cup season just got massive upgrade into Sigma appliances. Almost from June 11th all the way to June 19th. Almost airboy Jumapa Heritage Viewway, ABC Mall, any East Air Legon. In almost live air match air screening. And I think so crystal clear Stigma TV screens from Deba. And I feel Jama session so beating about so by the Vandals of Kumo Air Hall. And I feel PS5 gaming tournament. Massive giveaways and so everything else about so myself. Obese on a Sigma appliances, it's meetings also. Omna mano a 055-466-6444. Sigma appliances creating possibilities. I feel rush energy drink, my catch already that. So rest in the name of AC Kosuna. Madam Binano Kodnum energy drink be busy no goose put energy drink no. And mana put what I say? Ah T O catch and say on show baby. On the sabba deal but two near man is a energy drink or conum you know. What I say? Me sure say what experiences are in the one energy drink be quote quote miss you papa. Rush energy drink. Oh, express yourself. Oh, confidence. Oh, enjoy a refreshing a taste of Rush. A brand, no. Oh, as a world celebrity, a celebrity individuals in everyday moments. And they produced by Twilium Industries Air Company Limited. Oh, the Rush Energy Drink. Aba. Mouth what is a mouth for cancer energy drink and yenya that the Rush the air papa. Anytime you come for the amount. Yes, you are firm. You are nunumbi, abu bubi, atafribi, and we say Rush Energy Drink. A patcho. Be bold and be you. Obetia from so to be a coton and I say, World Cup people so near be there 0249-71-71-71-7777. Oh, for number nibu 0249-71-7777 and 020-706-3117. 020-706-3117. Now on a Rush ATM also. Vim energy drink and so aba ne papa pa no sad drink we so we enjoy the style exciting taste no a vibrant spirit of vim energy so made for people who embrace every moment with enthusiasm and confidence produced by Trailum Industries Limited on the vim energy drink number on number ni biuni 0249-717777 vim day inside also elbow juma pa na UMB probably back in Ghana since 1972 where is Kakrabia obi be 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for your immune booster and afi tiki tabia once tabia zone care. Oh, the constipation, team. What I say, and baby, now you might team, you know, and I'm on team more match, you know. What me crowd to come up, I'm on team more match. TNT Fatabia, Herba Council, Sibitia Bois, 0243-686861. 0243-686861. I was here, me a senka, made the last comment to the 18th assembly, but Western Mexico, sir, a young sunshine, a man sunshine. nti o ma ye fees eh ye ese de bremu nti ma me fon sia ya me adom ochina 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Oh William we need a fence young phone eh one way omo misu young phone omo nya you pay 100 phone baby we are do you I'm Kwadwo Lumba Kwamoso prof good evening please I'm listening to you live enti 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today be Father's Day tino say odirogwa edi bet kakra walas you make a laugh sir indeed this world is not going to end anyway big ups to Kevet and baba from media and on us anyway but it's lot of messages na man for deba so what's out to be a man okay see I man you go kodani etia so enter I man say debi see I man say anyone who wants updates on sports news and then betting us no betting joining Iman group no fans of Iman International fans of Iman International simply send a WhatsApp message you know like I said I want to join 055-122-4822 055-122-4822 Mr. Iman Naman no friend no he 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
0: e so be so highlight so so ti enyu me die o fa nche ya se ya mini nyina ko
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2: Yeah,
0: have a good night. So I'll be a movie.

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July 4th, 2026, the 250th anniversary of American independence. The Great American State Fair becomes the center of it all. All 50 states, a national prayer moment. And that night, the largest fireworks display in the history of the world. 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Freedom 250, the Great American State Fair, July 4th.

0: Ice Cube's Big 3 is back. The most competitive basketball league on earth is on CBS this Saturday. Big 3 All-Star Dwight Howard and the LA Riot take on Greg Monroe and the Dallas Power. Then Coach Rick Mahorn, Sensation Nasir Khor, and the Detroit Amps look to protect home court against back-to-back MVP Michael Beasley and the defending champs Miami 305. The game played the way you love. 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
1: This is the hour that we need to bless the people. 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What shall I render unto the King of Kings and the Lord of Lords? 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

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Hey, what the upper young call history? Abrante me a friend Sule Muntari. 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And they won't need him. Abrante be near a friend or Michael Essien. He was a legend. And they won't Michael Essien din. Abrante be near a friend Abedi Pele. Or Munyan, I won't tell Mudin. They had been pastors, great, great pastors. They had been fetish priests. A confua kesia kesia and they won't be a din. But there is a man called Jesus. Jesus ni din eda so etiase na hindi eda so tim hoda ahemfo abesen ko ahemfo aba ahemfo ko papa bako anawo oman mu ye frɛ no his excellency John JJ Rawlings hey he was one powerful man but nay 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It's Majestic Jibril. Se o pese o follow TikTok na ubenya e wo hono mo na yenko eradie nim sabri ya yenko eradie nim.

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0: 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Oh. Or say, now one year bohu, a cassette, and now one nipper bay.
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0: the
1: comes from
0: one.
1: The original one
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0: I don't know mere bebere
1: that be
0: hey I like that
1: also
0: I like
1: for that. Hallelujah adibiera onipa edin sabo no ti say keyboard we Yamaha fo eye no the successfulness or the success of this keyboard is what I'm using it to do
0: good
1: say omo ye keyboard we na say keyboard entime anso entime e make sound that this keyboard is a failure na
0: yam nyame amboy ense ye me fail
1: da bi
0: I like that sofo yanko
1: nyame ambo ne mba say ye mbra me fail wo wiase mu omo ye keyboard we no they will not create something which will not work
0: it is a one pump up keyboard no one more keyboard is a keyboard be failure how much more yakopon boy yen so for can say yanko
1: how much more the god who created us and until now can Jeremiah 29:11 he said I know the plans I have for you
0: wow
1: okache Ezekiel okache Jeremiah na kaza say before you were born answer na be won na me you dada so it means I had a picture of you before I started creating you Yamaha had a picture of this keyboard say we need something that can produce sound outside so that picture was in your mind before they created the keyboard enti nyankopon himself onim or a picture of you and son obo ba wiase so basically God created us to succeed
0: wow
1: that is the default success
0: wow
1: and yes obo bere wo ho and son obetimi aye dey wose wo ye and when we talk of success also for never be dey o ma jume ko sika so having a lot of money doesn't mean you are successful.
0: Yes.
1: Success is not measured by the accumulation of wealth. And yes, you can hear there one a friend of success. Then when success is the ability to do what you were assigned to do.
0: Wow.
1: The ayepo o se beye no, say what to me ya, you are successful.
0: You are successful.
1: It's not a matter of money. Money comes when you are doing something. Either you are rendering services or you are selling something. So when we talk of success, it is being measured by what you have done compared to what you should and could have done. Yeka success sir. Etse se se wodi dia waye no. Etutu dia nka ese se weye any dia obetimi aye ho. So we don't compare ourselves with others. So success is not measured by what we have done compared to what others have done.
0: Wow. And it's in your team more via Iko and Ra Asampa 94.7 FM. You may give your friend Papa Ayiko. Now, your Papa Bako your Papa Francis Akosia Mwakon.
1: Okay.
0: When see dying, but when you're successful and then you're born in Dio baby.
1: Okay.
0: So that is what you are talking about.
1: Yeah.
0: Wonderful.
1: Yeah. That is the default success.
0: Mm.
1: So before Wanyanku Pombebo Biano, he had a picture of that person in mind. That is why I always say. A kwanya nipa bi fa so e ba asase so it doesn't matter to God. Obi beka say bia ye wo we no na yenye ne ma me ho ade ye. Ye wo no ana ye repeat ne ma me ne de wo no sebi. But it doesn't matter to God. The only thing that matters to God is that someone is on earth.
0: Wow.
1: Someone is on earth to do something. Because ebra awofu menu ni shea no na nkrofo bebre ena we will easy one. But ask yourself, why are you the only person who succeeded and landed on this earth? Wow. A ye mystery kesi. But ye bedu hanu mwa, there are so many things that aim as this default success. Enti min bemu. Enunti, aba, frustration adoso. Eni pa se dem wo su wonin dia waye. The reason is that you haven't found what you were called or you were created to do, on this earth. Once you find the yesuma or say brabe ye wasasi so no, you operate freely. Yeah,
0: that's a pa. It is awful. Just 30 seconds.
1: Okay.
0: Bompae ma obi na yem fancy hanom.
1: Oh.
0: Na ne sense ne be ne dia.
1: Bompae ma obi. Ewade a onam wasem so. Na o de bo wi ase. Onam wutumi so ebo nipa. 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We have been misled and misguided. A home any a home bunny assorted ya womba. Ain't you would trim up into me, bemo ma womba. Yet in a higher sorry, we obisha them esu, obisha them o diare ho, obisha them nanny da swasa. By a bomb pie at the silly when yan coupon wa a bra any da swasa and our batti the animal. 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
1: Now, yes, sorry, so no, mami, we na yes, sorry, so. The Apostolic Church. 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And see bombarding say and also so about the kind of your bayon a year 18th of July and the akusi a year 1st August a year and up a numere 7 p.m. Biana yashe asie in terms of bombarding so about the 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
0: Asampa 94.7 FM bisafo ene senese World Cup e koso e wo US Canada enafi ye omen Mexico e ho ena World Cup no e toja disi ye si ye second round of matches ni mua ye boa na gani ye second round match 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
3: So I have no doubt in my mind that our goalkeepers are prepared for all the conditions that they're going to be exposed against England. And sometimes there's speculation why four goalkeepers. And the reason why we have four goalkeepers is because Coach Carlos Queiroz likes to do a lot of finishing and crossing, and it's really important that we have four goalkeepers so that they can rotate and there's less repetition on each one of them so that it keeps them healthy, keeps them sharp. But so far it's been great. I've been enjoying my collaboration with Coach Fatal. Cooperation has been unbelievable. I have nothing but praise for these goalkeepers, but yet trying to make it match condition, match related for each opponent. So Panama's a different team than England. England's going to be a different team than Croatia. So we have to make sure that we do our analysis. We find out their dangerous players or attacking patterns, and we incorporate that into our training set. Obviously, England is one of the best teams in the world. They have a certain characteristic and style of play, and we're exposing our goalkeepers to those conditions. So I have no doubt in my mind that our goalkeepers are prepared for all the conditions that they're going to be exposed against England.
0: Enti Daniel Gaspar ono ene ye Blasters of Ghana goalkeepers a trainer na se coach pa ene odi nsemwe enso e di atuja na sempa 94.7 FM na se se di opiem o Blasters of Ghana di mba akope ene Ghana ha 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
4: Yeah, he's a great player for us to have him, and then we'll have him back the next games, and then yeah, we hope for the best for him.
5: Were you surprised that he wouldn't be available today?
4: Surprised?
5: Yeah. Did you know he wouldn't?
4: No, really.
5: It's okay.
0: 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prepare ye pa na Brent na anyembia no recover obetimi ada goalpo no mu ana.
6: Of course, that is. So that's why you don't come to tournament for only 11 players. Hence now a number of players, 26 players. Panama, Pati was absent.
7: Yeah.
6: But his position was filled. What did I say?
7: Mm.
6: In goalkeeping, Atiki started. But Benjamin took over.
7: Yeah.
6: In midfield, somebody, Elisha started.
7: Yeah.
6: Zibo Bemu.
7: Yeah.
6: In attack, Jordan started.
7: But you know,
6: available, and I say we won't do now. We meet masters. We meet masters. We pass after we are back. It's not about it. Most important thing is the unity, the core of the team. You know, if you are the entire team, it's me prepare. And I'm very hopeful, sir.
7: Yeah.
6: The team will be ready for the England test.
7: Lawrence Atizigi, you see what it's about time. We know Dr. Pombo didn't command a period, but yeah, I'm putting on record. And see, on one say, yeah, I'm ready.
6: It's okay. But whether ready to start or not to start depends on medical team, medical coaching.
7: Mm.
6: But all the reports.
7: Finally, me don't quite mean so we ain't.
0: Wei ene nsema Rad Fed Echampon Emra wane eye papa maestro Kweku Andy edi nkomono eno wade tu nenim enti ene die kwambia su nyoma de dana kwemu pa Lawrence Atizigi nese nuhu eye Nura Fed Echampon 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
6: your fellas me can you probable because we are taking you if the go to face the first face ene de FIFA will use the code that the man for and then also be ya sa as you get support majority of them I found right so the mo brasu as you feel could na o be me we balance na tono ene no chairman say main sense no start here and also before to all as me say yes so you go tell them those be as if I'm that today participating members services but I can only the open market
7: okay.
6: Because one person can't buy job on the open market but unfortunately the open market no where we come from Africa no say let you develop in terms of credit card this and that my Europeans no bullion sir at the end in the game especially against England say the English fans no are doing now for ticket maybe yeah the only man the team has of it the ticket to endorse so as a this is my place request it really special to be sure we pay Kakra and for Kakra about almost pay and it's so much pressure but Kakra is my
0: Asampa 94.7 FM enti Ghana ye ticket ni de kaka na na se yaton na wo mu ebo no agudie no mu a na se ja wo mugina go paba no so ebo no om association na ewo Ghana meche professional footballers 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England, no, a match, I say, so Mumpun and Quakra, and Titab match in a day, Munko and Kodim Kunim and Fama a Ghana.
8: And so is the Professional Footballers Association of Ghana. Go Ghana! Go Black Star! One love.
9: I just wanted to wish our current players very good World Cup. We are going to pray for them. We are going to give them all the support that they need. I hope the sky will always be the limit. Guys, go out there and give your best. We are solidly behind you.
10: 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And you know, we know your capabilities and we know we are going to do well. From the PFAG, we say go all out and do your best for the nation.
11: I want to wish the Ghana Black Stars the very best of luck in the coming games. 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
13: 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Go Black Stars.
14: 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We are believing in you. We know you will do it. Believe in your talent. Believe in your preparation. You've done so well till now. This is the time to come out and shine.
15: We support in the upcoming matches at the World Cup. 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The entire nation also is behind you. And we all believe that you have the ability to conquer the world. Believe in yourself. Remain focused. And have more confidence in whatever that you are doing.
16: Go. Make Ghana proud, make yourself proud, play as a team, stay focused, stay together as a team, and we know we are counting on you. We know you guys can do it. Come on, guys, let's do it again.
0: Yansai Enyani BM Asempa 94.7 FM. We and then some Professional Footballers Association of Ghana, a PFAG. Womu Edi up to Jadi Akuma Blasters. And when you know, so na again, three Lions of England. Yanum baby, you cry. Young Kwai, Member of Parliament, Ewo Ningo Pram Pram, and Afe Osansu Information Minister, and Nuetinun so Senese MP Bakuan, so no so Akahu, a Trobu MP. 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
17: And so tell England that we are coming. Yeah. As we say in Ghana parlance, Wombae, we are coming. Yeah, and so let us tell them we yeah yeah yeah.

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E wa Samsung, TCL, and Nasco Smart TVs nina. 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

The National Pensions Regulatory Authority, NPRA, is the regulatory body of the pensions industry in Ghana, ensuring the compliance of the three-tier pension scheme, being the mandatory basic national social security scheme, first tier, managed by SNET, a mandatory fully funded and privately managed occupational pension scheme, second tier, and a voluntary fully funded and privately managed provident fund and personal pension scheme. Employer enforcement has been beefed up, and therefore, we are entreating all employers to enroll their workers

0: Every day, the grind goes on. We chase the money. We chase the jobs. But sometimes, everything can wait.
1: Ghana have done it. Ghana heading to the fifth World Cup.
0: And in that moment, nothing else matters. Everything can wait. FIFA World Cup timers soar, and all 104 games are live on SuperSport on GoTV from 11th June to 19th July. Reconnect today from as little as 98 Ghana cedis per GoTV. Love it. In Ghana, we are more than just individuals. From the bustling streets of Accra to the fishing villages along the coast, from the farmlands of Tamale to the busy markets of Kumasi, together we are Black Stars. It is not the players on the pitch, it's the seamstress stitching jerseys in Kantamantu, the trotro driver cheering in Cape Coast, the students dreaming big in Ho, and the farmer working hard in Bolgatanga. Each of us plays a part. Each of us is a star. We are the hearts of Ghana, united by hope, by passion, by pride. Every kick, every pass, every goal belongs to us all because we are Black Stars. As the Black Stars take on the world, KGL stands with them and with you. Together we share the dream. Together we share the fight. Together we share the glory. KGL Group, proud headline sponsors of the Ghana Black Stars.
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And Tunisia at almost 9 goals. And with 2 matches, our bono. Spain, Asia, Saudi Arabia, Canaan, Emma, Saudi Arabia, and Timmy and Timbakukra. Iran, Belgium, Equity Penkun.

countries in the airborne no sign and I see African countries in the modern mo. Se say the African countries no say your call World Cup obia and you obia. Hu and you obia hu. Yeba ba na ye di Black Stars won enkomo. Meno ka say the eh Daniel Gaspar, goalkeeper trainer for the Black Stars of Ghana. Wasisi dua say eh Lawrence Atiziki.

International Pablo Iman, Bernard Padibotwe, Philip Otuo. Head of Sports no air Professor E.K. Wallace. Deputy Erica C. Edubuedi. Yes, Sports Director Samuel Kwadari Renchi, Etechi, Hong Kong Firm, and Bibia, or Hesse Bibia, Betimi Akosu.

0: Te from now, eko pem se nonkono ebebo apay mu. 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Na yemfa Monday's edition of the Ultimate Sports Morning Show no emesumbo. Ebreno enya ewiedu. 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Nana, good morning.
1: Good morning. The Allah the Tulis.
0: Na nana bibia boko de.
1: Oh nyame adom. Is it me a proud African.
0: Okay.
1: Sanse yemkrofo no echre wo mobobre. 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Na afi yehwe nya tutu enyo me ya. We can compete anywhere in the world. What you say? Mm-hmm. Say the Olympic Games. Say inya Kenya for Ethiopia for no ne South Africa for ni ade. Na omoje medals akese no. Sana in the near future no. E be call World Cup e football. Mundial no. Black Africans, white Africans, wherever nipa ni free African continent is no. Representation of World Cup no. Enye just to make the numbers. But e be call ni akwa ko make a name. And presence, you know, will be felt by Ubia.
0: Okay.
1: And exactly, sadi ene na yehu. Unfortunately, lose to Tunisia na almost say si for one. But I don't know. Decisions want to be now here. Answer that arm wa wamo. Say the TBA no. Teams na akane free Africa no. Eh, African muniam. And I hope say omo market DJ Chiriba no. And so, ebe follow suit.
0: Okay. Nana say I'm perfect. I don't know. Nana Kweku Mensa Ken Kaninja Kweku. Good morning.
2: Marching.
0: Bibi, I'm fine.
2: Radiadum. Bibi, I come
0: on. Let me complain.
2: Oh, Debbie.
0: Oh, we're qualified. You're complaining and we're complaining.
2: You're qualification. We are. What is a blaster qualified World Cup? No, I'm complaining.
0: Debbie, I'm complaining.
2: It's all cocobo.
0: It's all cocobo.
2: Selection, I can't hear my adults already. Yepo, yempo, yebede. Yebebo. 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
0: Mate, yaba, na ya din krata, no honsem, ama, but mame, emfa, this special birthday, we emma, opa, inkesye. 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
2: and for now easy, oh.
1: Egypt in the dash show with 4 points.
2: With 4 points
1: Belgium
2: two
1: with
2: points.
1: Omo talents no De Bruyne retire Lukaku retire guy no friends Telemans was a
2: Telemans
1: aha
2: Kotoa
1: mu nyina ayi my keeper no or second keeper Edema Belgium keeper no no what da go gidigidi o man use say or second keeper and o show mo squad no squad a Romeo Lagbia ntimi amiki na Egypt afratna mo konso e wo group stage na e chose Africa ye boy homo even say wo hwemu a Egypt on first match against Belgium na ko mu win match no na ja Lukaku e be petri bi no timiti e kan nam so kra me no o any starting a position but enu anom so o come ya amfa Africa e born homo din. And I wish, say, you get to be a cray mudim. Allah, so we share the team sheets in the banner, we share teams, you know, countries, you know, teams are more presented. Sometimes, if you're a semi African, but we share listener banner, seven, Enra, New Zealand, friends, New Zealand, Egypt, show,
2: yeah,
1: right?
2: New Zealand, Egypt, sharing.
1: We share more a list, you know, now we share Egypt, the NY. What do you can occur? Omo player be New Zealand player be and the top power chain Mohamed Salah. Omo player be
2: na
1: be ni and the top power chain be Mamouche. Omo player be na top power chain Trezeguet awako World Cup ne tournament obebbo Premiership ni bi every horse akobe be foforo. E je do time bi ya yen Africa for no ye ma abrofo no ehuhu eto ye so dodo. Ye ko duro World Cup na ye ehun se aliens bi ase World Cup ne de enye de ye baby. Na omu hunhun na toye so this time around you rise to location am afi Africa they say we came to play and yeah this our mentality ni wura mu na mpa ye bo hwe Cote d'Ivoire first match solid and I no lose omu lose against Germany of any inexperience bi o
2: yeah yes
1: any mistakes kitu e bi and this ah na ko omu so the 100% record na ko manim Algeria ni Tunisia Algeria the opportunity of Algeria be born.
2: Algeria be born. I think Algeria.
1: Okay. Tunisia. Ena eja. Omu decision take here.
2: Algeria be born China.
1: Omu decision take here. Answer that arm wa omu. Omu aje 5, aje 4. Em say omu need the boogie side from Africa as you see. Omu walk up on them. But Kivet. Sa oni eje Spain be born. Na uni Uruguay bebo. Na un lusu match. Openi a big statement. And oma ye for Africa. Me o matches mi nu na oma bono. Anu odin papa. In as much as oweka se bia omu nya win. But some matches mi nu against Spain, against Uruguay. One point no marginal. A more than win. And I'm very sure say, omu against Saudi Arabia and they are going to win. Nom dia qualify kwa next stage. Ebe ti mi kwa kwa ba se. Obehere no na ayi emperifoe bi akwa kobo ehe draw kra mo mafa ho wa nya second na ukwa kunya third bi anase first position bi ba nura goals na ayi your friend say Spain nya edosu nti no entimi mane nkonkonkunya saa ebi a top no enna but points wise sisi aso wini the last match against Saudi Arabia na Spain ekobo draw against Uruguay ono so 5 points only Spain nya epe. Spain all your favorite, you know. Kevet, 8 win in the last match. Then you have me fifth year. Now Spain ni Uruguay ko board draw. Only ni now 5 points from the UEFA group, no. And a very remarkable idea, a commendable. I say, a be mine. You mean any day? If it's South Africa for crown and ano, aja Africa ni na izi ya gwa omi. And ano umi omi ni ni almost 1 point. Ah, omo re ni musi bi a last match. Se be far more man as emfa. But ye kika we ni na. Ala tula eba bi wie Ghana Blasters ye dim e hona your topmost interest

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1: Team output no me kra me kokas me ma en 30%.
2: Wow.
1: Oh yes. En 30% nti yesu suma etim ya yede. Sese se the Ghana for hopes apaja akodum pempenso bi. Ena asofo obi soso e de ayi ye friend say prophecy so die kire me here ni tira na. Maya nye relaxed kiti kiti kiti say and this is so betwi afa ya dem e chede yesi o saman boy no. I'm telling you me ti maya nye relaxed kitwa because team ba ko a and won fesi wa we Germany team no afa na o mo asan start take kabo mu and so nanu kiki on there Cote d'Ivoire team ajan na so den no on there mo there last minute o no manya win no. Yetimi coach ba ye nche eno e factor who said the second match o boy se Panama dia ya sila me ka sey so ka so hu ni players nyina wi a e bia ni experience o na bia o be ka se bia o yusu but no coach na dey just two matches be hu ni players e wi na adie ba ko so a e wo mu ni sey ye ball na ye bo no ye ball na ye bo sisi no issues be bree. But teamwork any togetherness na ebe team no mu no eno ni ade ebe boa me feel say even they say interviews no ni ade no kra e ya do so
2: your boys na ka sado do
1: yes me feel say interviews no ya do so because me Brandon Asante me hu ya kra me hu interviews different three after match ye ma o ma dwen enko bo no so I think say GF no should rather e Henry Asante Chum should rather be talking. Now boys no omo enwo inside ho no mo concentrate amafo etupu eko hotel ho no ne ho keka ho no yen titiso ne mo concentrate he England team ne ho no me timi abo eyi first omo first 11 abo substitute ni 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more so England team ye select ya feel foden and me anya bi amo star boy of city we anya bi amo England team ye select ya Cole Palmer star boy of Chelsea we anya bi anko England team ye buba ayi Trent Alexander Arnold wo anya bi anko it tells you
2: tima or mo de bae
1: yes boring nom ni ade nyam tititin chen ba bi o and I don't know omo ahye ba ko mienu no kra na omo ye changes best 70th minute no hwo mo na ye do omo bem saka eba Rashford oba ba no kra pa so omo ni say ye ntimi man names no enhunhun aye. My mentality, me de Asia boys in the team, say, star players, yeah, star players.
2: On that, Nana,
1: I am on paper any harassment.
2: Star players, and so mount strategy around them because of some years starting ultimate hunting them.
1: Yes, and we are positive, my coach, you know.
2: Yes,
1: but ni hun so top player, and so I know so your problem. What you say? Ni hun a top player, and so a man a fambo, and yeah, who's so fine, a team back around and your machine. Me kam se player bi kan se otun ni ohun Ronaldo ohun ni se ya what as say e Ronaldo pa ni gina mi nche what as say o be lose concentration etimi am o mu huhu
2: ehun
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0: 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And so such an icon. 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
2: the ultimate sports show
0: said ye ne Portugal player jina ho a Ronaldo modern ba wabo enti no fo se potential wum ye kwa 2010 e modern boy boy ye Ghana team no o de pa kwa ne kwa cheke records no player bia no wo mu bia nya baby fine including omo net bench
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0: it is again na how I was see this team
1: na eku ye ho
0: anya individualistic play teamwork omo ni motivation bia omo ni akwanchire bia omo hwe kived for no and see ye say ye think it say ye pese ye bibi bon no England ehu but no crezo ne say ye no omo nyina 11-11 omo players na abobo no ama omo anya din and we know how the English hype their players nya hype no so keke bo no ja
1: na
0: obebo ase wo
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0: and
1: say ma me akodu America
0: 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It is Bobby Awa, and I know a calibrinchy, bitchem. Go your say.
1: Maybe I never played my
0: papa. Papa Carpenter. Yes, Swano. Almost one, Papa. I mean, it's all video now. Almost one was Papa Mobony Bill.
1: Every day.
0: It's what's never been Woodja Park and so on. Say, hey, Sammy Hill Mobile. And when you're bam, yes, Swan, Papa, and I'm
1: sure I had a press and a rock man who said, yes, Swan and I.
0: What I say, Obako na kapin chisho, Obako na kofu jina ho. Zebe se kore, bo fun hao papa abo.
1: Obanabo.
0: Inti, sanetie, because he is so passionate about the ball, no. 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
1: passion no did you
0: yes and I make us a man for limited side no
1: okay
0: because you be an na koma no aya na edin
1: nana atigi your back to the team.
0: Okay.
1: I mean, reading messages. We all say the best motivation against the England national team. Almost every player of the current Black Stars team would wish to play in the EPL, and this is the best chance. Uncle Joseph Dio Debye, I don't know. Where to frequent? We listen. We say football will be unfair. Should this Black Star squad get to the quarterfinals?
0: Okay, Sam, in any dream. Bible mo. 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eya na team si jiji time much pulu eji ye no where the best team in Africa
1: no
0: but that time no omo ka omo bom say omo ye bibi and I'm saying tike veda dia wo ye no so when timi a nkwa dru baby kura the next time bia mo ba world cup no obi abehwe omo ye. It's all making name for themselves.
1: Yeah.
0: Not because Omo were the best players, but because Omo determination and the mentality say, you per se representing your mind, you're representing ye.
1: Okay. Shata said, obviously, good morning, Latula. Football is not by names, it's luck. The God of Ghana shall perform more fire.
0: And also, Sonia Green, you can say this team, say, Debbie. Dia me anye ho se ye nyame chen obi a ye nima ne ho se tutu ne ye so far se wo hwe team se prepare ba World Cup na meme ka se Ghana de no anko ye kra but ba bia yakwakwa ko duro no de sabi so wo ko fuom na wo nkura sekan na so akwakwa hia wo wo ko hia wo nkura sekan ti no wo be ma wo no aka wo amawu a obani ye toje wa. At the same situation, and you find yourself. You answer that way, but baby, I have a good runo. Or see a different.
1: Okay.
0: Who is that? Minimobia. Only crammy water, and I shall go boom, put him puffy, no granny and ye. Or he hum put two crammy, my crammy is a dream. What does he say? Crammy, one who no, or who no granny, or who no for buffy. I don't only crammy boom, put him puno, a benny ho, a bony ho. Only be a. Or he ham a butu cramano, and my cramman is a dream. You can just imagine.
1: Okay.
0: It's a do dear, dear. A woman mentality. And a babble.
1: Okay, quite a sign to be about soon. And I say, I almost enroll at the Trinity College. I know the Bible true and true. When it comes to the World Cup, it has always been won on merit, not luck.
0: But, met me a catcher, say, Italy, Giamoji 2006 World Cup. No. They didn't present the best team in the world. Italy, 2006 World Cup. If you hear Ghana opening game, Kromo Brepa and San Omunya Wanumpo, Eja, Samoseko for not to say, make Kaidia Gunhofi no, but mistake be a Kobaye, the back pass, and a Namso. So obe kaya. Any mistake eh, oh player Zinedine Zidane.
3: I'm share 2-0. What's your one?
0: Oh, meba. Me can't be who's a your match be on one go cry at all net in one. A demoralize it, no. A jewel sem cry. Zidane, any Matarazzi incident. Of any human be on one, a sewer football no one. No one who say, and maybe I take you over the reality.
1: And it happens. What's na come saying?
0: Oh, what's na?
1: What's na?
0: So also for player by player, dear Yankahon
1: cry.
0: Also, offer a tactics preparation coming to this World Cup, almost certain. But I can tell you, say, with such determination, any name may be a month for I can come back up at 7 minutes. If you see the captain's man, no bono, if you see one bet, ya muncha, and on an country, born on the ancient year more. But only English players, ye abo bo a check, Semenyo Gusuno more bo. Brandon Asante, ono mo e Bobby. Fatao, eno mo e Bobby. What ya say? ATBB e womu bia an omu nim. They know the ins and outs of English football.
1: Alright.
0: It is sa experience no. Omu famwa omu maka no. Say speedball no mbe boa. Yen hwe kwa be fa so be counter no dey coach sino. Enim de ombe kan. Mimom de me say omu ko bonu omu fa ne say you were red card.
1: Mhm.
0: You were red card. You bought 10 against 11. Mm-hmm. Yeah, show a red card.
1: Mm-hmm.
0: It's a basa will be out of bone effort.
1: Mm-hmm.
0: Bisa coach obeka chere wo. Se team be all red card be anese cry na yapa. It's a the same mentality new room one. Obani England from be TV ho a.
1: Na say
0: e be win match no.
1: Mate, na say am for Jesus of him say e be win match no na na kweku Chamantin say good morning Allah. Please tell and I said that Africans for them or say for that matter Ghanaians knew our God before the white men came here and stole our totems etc. The difference between Onyame and Onyankopon Ghana Nyame bekasa ochina. I say Ghana Nyame bekasa ochina and he formally Nadia do Nadia no Saint or say tin announce the or dey no Ken Kaninja nara
3: yeah
1: mami tiwe
3: it is good he say Obenya GDA, they are very important. So, Obenya GDA.
1: Mm-hmm.
3: But, say, Bible Kraya, Ocha, yes, you need to be self motivated, believe. Obenya GDA, Obeji, Amiadino. So, Bible Kraya, sign catcher, we say, and sign you, Juaneman, GDDA. Nessa, GDN, what a limit. What in America, I say, Bible, no crown, or sign Kayo, sign you, Juaneman, and man in the D. So, it means GDA alone.
1: It's been my
3: own. Yeah, enough. Especially with the World Cup, the GDA Fatana Okrum, World Cup and GDA and FGDA more World Cup. I'm telling you. Anka World Cup since 1930, Anka any 8 countries per Naji World Cup. Say GDA and Kobio or Kobibia with GDA so bet to me, Janko Somoji. Go and check the history of the World Cup. Last week, Minu with him come up beside say. So will you tell me some Morocco form course semi final in GDA na? World Cup, if preparation meet opportunities. World Cup, if preparation meet opportunities, that is where World Cup on the year come once. Allah, will you tell me, say, GDN and Kevin for the Bobo Nana? The GDN, preparation and Kofono, aye, Nations Cup, Omusha Gano, 2023, Omusha, Wagana, Omusha, Omusha, Ivory Coast. Aye, indication, send it to was a shit team now, the coach handling. Very team no. So you change no you question from the Kwame above. It is not because of Pequesia semi Kwame and not Pequam. It is because on your matinal for 6 years when player do the name in your banana who the only mobia.
1: Player no sure I didn't come in said obesity in your boy.
3: In Tenwa at a pointer Kevedi for your show mutu one. A country called Kevet. On no one require you. One go back, one city back. Kevin for an attack. Your friend say, Uruguay for the two attackers. Coach near him say, hey, coach, Uruguay ye change. Or the Darwin Nunes air bim. Only do 2-1. Nenia Breno, Sanko for your mobile bomb when you break crack. Coach, with the attackers in a bim? I don't know what defense. Now, no. Coach need the two attackers. Eventually, the two attackers in the back will be taken. At the moment, Uruguay for both 2-2. Obia who said die a mess of the game. K he vet for the Cardinal Commission. Coach in your matter 6 years. The last AFCON, of course, Ivory Coast.
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3: If you want to get far at the World Cup, GDM Kwam for more World Cup, no, there be any GDM Kwam. No. I'm not disputing what GDA can do. But, baby, you share World Cup from. No. We are watching a World Cup, preparations, you know. A casa a walk up nasi. Let me go to
1: GD.
3: And your GD and Kwani the ball walk 2010. Your team na your quarterfinals. Nenye GD. Blaster team ne do quarterfinals in 2010. Nenye GD and Kwa. Bono. Ne ye bopa because ne free 2006 neba. Ne ya caught the last walk up in 2006 and say your first walk up. Ne will play sinibia yes, individual players in the ye who mo because send ne po more world stage, you know. But players in be this shame no integration no ebe ye better. And many times we sell astete from 2009. Or my sa guys, you know, Milo, Edomu, every team ni mu ye and migrate home into the team. Om no de course are dear. Into work up and patrol. GDN de yen limited kaka. Allah. Yet Tiana, you're the supporters.
1: Tell Kaninja that faith doesn't have limit, but faith comes with work.
3: Faith doesn't have limit, but faith
1: comes with work. Until you're not crying, message you are the best way you are the Yano.
3: But still, can faith our limit? Obi tutu. Usi me di GDN me di GDN tu nano. And count.
1: We need to do.
3: Allah. Debi so for me be me see GDA no e wo limit be to me enye e say dwuma nka ho an e GDA na wo ye no ye ne say so until me cause I'm not limiting tie e me dey so the or the share to
1: it comes with work
3: wan ye dwuma wo GDA na wo kan wo dey den GDA na wo dey den ye fa no to ye ti ha no mo prefer supporters say ye jiji sika ye the supporters jiji sika because aban no presidential commission of inquiry when this time in 2015 ya ko 2040 World Cup aba bibia kwa kwesi World Cup na sinti no recommendation bi ye say mayen fa aban ni sika nka say directly and fa lift supporters in fa nkon kwohwe ball intine ye ye ni say the ministry in collaboration with the stakeholders you know ever solicited for fans from Ghana nyuma kwa ewo okumha na di supporters e tu kwan edo makọ amama kọ support 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You are starting your boy. Second,
1: you are Munsanka.
3: I'm so Munsanka ticket. Supporters in the diaspora. I'm so Munsanka ticket. And so you're the supporters now. Pesica Okuma, Sikano Akwakudi, and Kofoho, and Kofoni Sikano named Tiputainte Digisikana, Butain and Kofoni Jinan Suedo Mudikojiscano, and Kofoni Somun Sanka, Ninte Domudinkojiscan, Omansanka, Amunsum Fasubia. 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Se walk up wedi, ebe bobo yu yenu.
1: Na nse maba.
3: Oh, na manfo, pebe biafa. What ya say? Because yehu, se ni ye blast us ni, ya kwenye 20 major competition, se ni exposing penifo ukrumha. Intino, we should be extra careful how we deal with these things hereby. But, I mean, ya wo important game, ya miya dumo china. What ya say? Mitie, ayi gomwa story or deba ye wo, goalkeeper's coach, you know, and your goalkeeper's coach,
1: Daniel Gaspar.
3: So, goalkeeper's coach, you know, who tell him come on a day by media. Me, no, be on your me free, maybe I'm confined, you know, but I'm free, Miss Nelson, and you know, deliberate. Deliberate, he said, goalkeeper by Costa Tia, I'll be faking, you know, about Quaba be them. Deliberate or Masheda. Well, T, who tell him come on a doom film for now, or say, Carlos Queiroz ne technical team person omu keep momentum no nti ye yi artist gear free mu no omu nim se benyim na sare nso bemu a odi that way no fresh way no nso e bem nti na se ye be wiem match na yetumi achieve ye bibia utie ni nsam ye menim se wo ha me the benefit of replay na moma ye ntie de biem e se ka bibi chem se rotational way no e intentional
6: ye ntie mra.
7: So I have no doubt in my mind that our goalkeepers are prepared for all the conditions that they're going to be exposed against England. And sometimes there's speculation why four goalkeepers. And the reason why we have four goalkeepers is because Coach Carlos Queiroz likes to do a lot of finishing and crossing, and it's really important that we have four goalkeepers so that they can rotate and there's less repetition on each one of them, so that it keeps them healthy, keeps them sharp. But so far it's been great. I've been enjoying my collaboration with Coach Fatal. Cooperation has been unbelievable. I have nothing but praise for these goalkeepers, but yet trying to make it match condition, match related for each opponent. So,
3: and don't tell you what four goalkeepers in so that they can rotate. Nti ye goalkeeper ni de be rotate ya na sa
6: we
3: ye tusu na aha nti we no coach didi dramani we ni call number 1
6: eh
3: no bia no si say call number 1 e wo walk up na say I don't have any issue with that. Coaches in any omye training. And the coaches in any nim ni omye hu. And omye nim ni nti omye kwan with this way. What you say? Empire ya buwane say backfire. Na yebe follow this way. Say no one ebe ma ye win. Na walk up no yebe nyeni yepesi yenye free money dia. And so be it. Mini problem. But obye ni mse. Especially coaches. Omye coachi. E do that level. Coach Shapiro Mua, I'm coaching numerous clubs, including national team. Catcher say one department within a team, a young tempano. So what they were hearing here, talk about what now, what could change, you know, and you goalkeeping. So unkura how school fees, I walk out the home before no, now goalkeeping young tempasa department, you know, because a very sensitive area. And goalkeeping should be justifiable based on clean sheet and how far you guide your team to go. And one answer. And you know what finances is. Inti, say rotational policy na nebe boa nebe may resource di. And so be it. So I'm say you may rotate because we have four. And I'm boa. Inti may rotate to keep them in shape. In this annual man. Inti may continue keep them in shape. Allah, it is very important to say. Your name say your second match be at the World Cup will be on. Ghana, we are yet to lose. Tenye, Ghana, your second game be at the World Cup, you lose that. You have both four matches, you lose it. But last week, Ghana's records against your coach records. Because coach, the last time I bought 30 stand time, England says 2. Mekacho, the last time I bought 30 stand now time to send your born in Panama. No. England shen 6-2.
2: The ultimate sports show.
3: Let me catch you. Even though Ghana you bought 4 matches at the World Cup, a second group games, you know. The first game in 2016, him send a Ghana and Czech Republic. If you show him, you tell me so.
6: Yeah.
3: The second game a World Cup in 2010 South Africa. Mekai kwae fast so you need the soccer rules of Australia. Ebo 1-1 draw. E was our tournament nasi. What you say? And then again, the third one was 2014. When you need Germany, ebo 2-2 draw. Ah, you to me the rule about Germany crampona. E kokwaji sa tournament no. Then the last one, e kwae fast so share South Korea. I think 3-2 meboa.
6: Yeah.
3: 3-2. And the coach and Didi Otuado. But Allah. All these things, we have to also be very mindful and considerate. Number one, players are at time and almost boss are matches, and then the opponent. Yes, you will talk about the 2006 in Germany, Ebo 2-2 draw. But that 2006 squad in a boss are matching, and now no team power. Even though we had our own issues because of the enemy said, you know, monetary issues in this annual money, I'm managing your dressing room.
6: Yes, and the man, same baby, but she do have a man for crying interest in Black Stars.
3: But that 2014 team, then your bad team, cra. Yes, see, you do tournament, you know. We are hoping, sir, you know, that good win na ya na e blow around the blasters anytime e be ko walk up e boy second match bia no e betumi aye djuba this time what you say na tumi aboy at least na gan yen salvage a point from this particular game ye nya point e be boy pa na mi so game ni mu e yo coach no so the last time on England share no me say so boss attack to sro bobo against Panama mo ni oh osha Sao Tome and Principe mu okobo oh Dominican Republic was at 30 no use no or the core Englander a better for so because the last time England money who said this kind of tactics it doesn't work on us. We are meeting an England team one. Ofi World Cup qualifies or boy or but World Cup qualifies about 10 matches. Obiam for ball and to the net. On Obiam for ball and to on the net. Baby obe concede you know. And your buy on the Croatia match no. I'll concede 2 goals or share 4. What you say? Into the real test at the World Cup. And now, very important. It doesn't necessarily matter how you start the World Cup. Because a tournament, and tournament, yeah, you don't necessarily have to play beautiful football. You need to be very strategic and get your points. What you say? And not now, you have a 3 point against Panama. No? Maybe if you say the 3 point is very important.
6: And I'm an eight, Mika say.
3: And it's very important. No, you have to including the coach, you know, for guiding the team to secure 3 points. Because 9 points in the womb, only 3 are a more motivation be, and more to make a call with second game in him. But what is important in this particular game, they say, you have a respectable scoreline or a manageable scoreline against England, Croatia, the better also.
6: Or China, see a new scholar, yeah. Crucial person for a chiaco.
3: So when your scholar, yeah, either Sao Bodro, and I'm possess Ebia and Kugon Poneba, Ebia, your mount 2-1 B, what you say? 2-1 B, Uko walk up, no one lose to England 2-1, and also in England, Abo 1-1, and now in England, Abo 2-2. All scholar is Ramabo Bono. 1-1, 2-2, one lose 2-1. And yet a disgrace of a scoreline as compared to say Sweden, Asia, Tunisia 5-1. What you say? Say Japan, Elbow Tunisia 4-0 no a Nguase scoreline. Inti, even if on the worst case scenario, we should make sure say you benye be a draw or at least a respectable, you know, resource will be a enko buya bem against Croatia. Because mind you, Croatia for Yabo England, Croatia will also have opportunity to play Panama. Should in case Croatia win against Panama, omu kwenye 3 point wo ha. Omu ye match na yeni ombe bo last game no. E yo wo wun kwa nkwa game. What you say?
6: Yeah.
3: And per this particular World Cup in 48 countries, you know, what it means is that Allah, be strategic and even get 4 points.
6: Will be an analysis based on facts and figures. In baby, on them.
3: Oh, Debbie. Omo di ose ujai omo. Oh, say omo so informo di na ma. Emma show no any way. Any negative comment in tine yetiha. We are doing this because of facts. Something that is factual. Who the who will believe? I believe in unko. But what I'm saying, and I say, believe in unko and to be informed could be ose.
6: Nana,
3: to walk up way.
6: Meba. So what do you mean, Coach Jay Sapon? Coach, good morning.
8: Hello, Tula.
6: Na bibi abo kodi e.
8: Oh, jai na. Good morning, na udie.
6: Coach, you are there.
8: Oh, se. O TV asina peni ba ufia. Jai bia o jai. No ama peni na kuaba.
6: Enti ama mo wa kuaba.
8: Ya butre.
6: Me kuwa humasu wa ama mo wa kuaba.
8: Kwa uso humasu gazeti ya.
6: Coach Jay Sapon, the champion. Coach ni oda te lamte I join here ewa homa no so enti ye nkwa ye ni coach ni nkomo kakra man koma me papa kwa ba no kra no nze mi jako wa na kwa ba yi odi aba esi bi ko legend.
9: Good morning
6: na apombo ko de
9: bibi apoko ye tin ko mo de.
6: Okay, and up here, you da say enemra with the amaye say you need a tier 4 until unkakakra live ewa sempa 94.7 Monday's edition of the Ultimate Sports Morning Show. What Black Stars, what will be paying to say ugusua o yo coach in Jumedie, and as a coach, young Black Stars ebo against Panama. I show mu eka bako. Uvise sa particular game no, then ye nyana writer
1: ma yeti minya sa ankunim die even though Panama for no press here in the first half.
9: Well, me that's it. I'm saying two things. To me, who do you want to win to me and share at the last 5 minutes? The last 5 minutes, I have a point game night. Me, coach is here, changes. Me, no, I do at me now. Yes, me. I didn't counter attack at the share. And I think that's the plaza. But apart from that, if we are going to keep on the same thing against England, we'll be in trouble.
1: Sir, yeah, this is our England game, ma. We will be in trouble. Inti, young co England game, no, so China no. If he say, as a coach, tactically approach Ben Yen Franco, so I can see him.
9: And it's also difficult, say, you defend maybe 90 minutes. Yes, some things you can do that, some countries you can do that. Well, against Panama, it was successful until the last 5 minutes. Football is broad. I mean, football has totally changed. A country like England, when you are going to do that, it will be very difficult. But then, as I said, football, you can never say never. Anything can happen in football. So we have to have our things right. That's what I said. The last thing is not coaching here, you know, was a plus. But then the last 5 minutes, and if we are able to continue like that, and we can play against England like that, well, then even a draw against England would be good for us.
1: And your China no Carlos Queiroz and manage free for all fight. Yeah, you know, Jangum no be a mobi.
9: Well, you said it. I mean, the beginning of the game, maybe the first 15, 20 minutes, you study the game. And you see, if you are playing maybe 3-4-3, it's helping you, or maybe you come back to 4-4-2 or 4-5-1. It depends. But then, Mimicry England first match. You know. Even the first half of Croatia, they dominate. And then the second 45, you know, they were excellent. Now, if you are going to a match against a country like this, as I said, in football, anything can happen. Because Mimicry and Panama, no matter what, maybe they will get a goal. But then it didn't happen until the last thing, you know, last 5 minutes, we were able to get a goal. So, anything can happen. We can even also surprise England. But in football terms, for all the 10 African countries now, apart from maybe Tunisia, their performance was maybe off. No? Ghana, this, but apart from that, you know, all the African countries are doing very well. Excellent.
1: Ni or that elamte, Adiana, England, if one enemy yepa ya. As you find the solution to it or China game now, you need a more cobono.
9: Well, me think say one thing England are not doing well as it's a more year world to keep the ball. The engineer moment men keep the ball now, you bet me, but if they keep the ball and they're also good in counter attack, if you're moving this now, I heard that Saka is not playing, Madueke is going to start on the left, he have faith. On the right, we have. And usually Bellingham was starting. He had a fantastic game. And they are good players. So if Omu usually counter attack now, Ebe Hayen, and they are more dominating with possessing now, it also is also in their favor. And set pieces, don't forget, set pieces, they are very good when it comes to Hurricane and all that. So in all, no, a China game, maybe. I hope so. We are both to stand out, to be honest with you. For me personally, as a head footballer, as a maybe coach, you know, who analyze the games now, maybe in America, you know, draw, it will be the best result.
1: Coach, what should our defenders, what should our players do? Said the bear, you to me, I prevent England from holding the ball.
9: And also, in Panama, also, maybe the first 45 minutes, you know. Our center back maybe crossed the line about maybe 3-4 occasions. And then if they are going to do that against England, they will punish us. Don't forget, this is our two central defenders. You know, they don't have experience in this is their first tournament. So playing with somebody like Harry Kane, Bellingham and all that, you know, a big problem, Kakra. But then I hope maybe Pate will be there to guide them Jordan will be there to guide them and then talk to them to be able not to panic. So, but then if you are going to stay deep, we shall pay to swap. Because we share our 4 and 5 now, maybe they are a bit, you know, sluggish. So, now make an, I mean, for me, sitting back, analyzing the game, doing a young boy, seeing what the two teams have played before Ebe Shiachinano. England is ahead of us. But as I told you, I mean, I've been there, I've seen it. Football is so broad. Anything can happen in football. You can never say never. I won't be surprised tomorrow you calling me again, me telling you, say, yes. Yeah,
1: Ghana,
9: England.
1: Obvious performance are some of the
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11: 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Big 3 All-Star Dwight Howard and the LA Riot take on Greg Monroe and the Dallas Power. Then Coach Rick Mahorn, Sensation Nazir Kor, and the Detroit Amps look to protect home court against back-to-back MVP Michael Beasley and the defending champs Miami 305. 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
12: Yay, yay!
1: African countries no put to no apa. At the end of the free the Morocco and Egypt for no air no playing against Egypt, you know. Emma pressure be a my so.
9: Well, too, I mean, to be honest with you, Morocco, I'm surprised, I'm not surprised. For maybe last World Cup, no Mukoena. I think they improved better than what they did in 2022 in Qatar. No? They perform very well, they possess very well, they have confidence on the ball, no panic. Even Senegal, maybe France is sure, no. First 45, 60 minutes, they were super. They were superb until maybe France used or more experience make football teams now. Or more to be sure, no. I mean, look yesterday what Egypt did. My surprise package in this tournament is evade. To show more attitude, more fighting spirit. I'm going to go to and do a winning match, but I'm going to whatever they like, they know they are up to something. If our boys can able to have maybe even 60% of the energy that we get had now, I'm sure we should be able to surprise a lot of teams.
1: Menem sir, your first game no unya mre ehwe ni yipa year call a year England game with players ekita England national team no anyone bench kura na nyade e da for me ba ne set pieces near there they are good at it omo running with the ball like yeah yes and in crosses so be bia ejuma any advice to your keepers you know because you need to give by na Benjamin Asare so e buy who your keepers now any advice.
9: Well, we just have to be careful. As you said, they are good in set pieces. Hurricane is there. I don't know if maybe Jay is going to start because I know they know maybe with the pace of maybe, I don't know the team ahead best at it, but I'm sure Gay on it, Manuel was the same team, and you know what he can do. So maybe if Gay is going to start, they know the pace will help them. In Timothy said, we have to be careful when it comes to set pieces, and we shouldn't allow them maybe one against one, because I know that's one of their qualities. And then Madueke on the right.
1: Anthony Gordon.
9: But what's saying?
1: Anthony Gordon.
9: Gordon, yeah. The local Barcelona. Uche, no, on the left. And then Madueke, who's going to start on the right. One against one. Do cause us problem.
1: Jude Bellingham, so in Ejidem.
9: But what's saying?
1: Jude Bellingham, in Ejidem.
9: Yes. Yeah, I mean, fine. Paper, they are ahead of us. Whatever I've saw in their first games, Nuno, they are ahead. But as I said, I mean, me Papa Tio, Coach Tapo can tell you, in football, no, anything can happen. Anything can happen. But then on paper and what I saw two games, no, anything they are ahead of us for now.
1: In football, no, any World Cup, yeah, you bonus say luck, yeah, Jumapa.
9: Oh yeah, yes, man. And I say. match now, mobile Raka. The chances are Belgium crazy. Likewise, even our match against Panama, they dominated until last mistake now. Maybe an American or maybe defender no only Benjamin. Asante call one against one. No, I mean with experience, I make it say if you only no. Any question call from. Also, I'm calling any call. I'll call from no. Ever end up he pays a Asante one no. Unya any operator calls in this area. So all of these things, no experience count and then luck count.
1: Near that lamte minim Ghana to say yemma ye need us wono emra form and I say uncosu engineers because of say ye ne Panama idea no kwa kugunti England and de said ye tie bia with players ekito mono den ya ni ombechi anyam.
9: Well sometimes ibia me papa ta pombekacho o ya bobo ni bi de bia coach yenim football no maybe we know our expectation but maybe somebody who is just following botica or no no dite ya ni ajini doesn't know all the petty things that make that so no ani de nze Ghana win so no je no ka se only one expectation crana on that but people like us no there will be a bit cautious because we know that anything can happen. As I said, you know, for what I've seen now, you know, all the African countries are doing very well. And, you know, anything can happen in football. But I've seen so far in England, in Ghana, in India, me per se, in India, yes, me lower my expectation, Katra. But yes, sir, of course, I'm a Ghanaian, I'll be very happy.
1: But yes, sir, you'll be very surprised.
9: Well, it's possible, yes. I'll be very surprised. No, American, in terms of
1: what performance of England national team.
9: That's it. The performance of England against Croatia and here against Panama. No. I'll be very surprised when it comes to football teams. But as a patriotic Ghanaian, why not? I'll be very happy and support our country to win against England.
1: 100%.
9: Why not?
1: Okay, coach, you better see an opay. Coach, ni odate lamte former Black Stars player na otin in kano. Kwegu, ode kakrabe kon na menko akra ho. Na menko akra ho, non faba ni ntwa menko. Wita di, mfa ma fada na.
3: A master of the game. What I say, a student of the game, wababe master of the game, ni odate lamte.
1: Yeah.
3: I like baby or day analysis in fire. Say, I mean, as a patriotic Ghanaian, there, so when you bet this Ghana, Ghana saying Ghana, when you bet but unto me, you know, discussion. And saying, any fact, no woman. What I say? Say, how many defenders will survive against Hurricane? So when you there. What you say?
1: Yeah.
3: Me share your first half for your boy. Your first half we played against Wales. Coach in the tactics or the ball in the first half against Wales, you know. You struggle, yeah. Wales created decent chances. Just that almost conversion rate nowadays, never film. Allah, go and check the statistics of Ghana against Panama first half. Ghana against Panama first half. Panama dominated. They created decent chances, but no more conversion. Here, then I will film. Say, no coach, Kachira will say Ghana against Korea, England against Croatia. Croatia. England dominated the first half. I'm a boy, first half, go send him. Say, I'm say two. Forget goals from conceded. Now, your focus is on goals, how we can prevent them from scoring. Because, yeah, no goal scoring now, you're DMA. Empire, yeah, boy, and say. Ebedu on ye day. Jerome Opoku, and a Jonas Ajeto, and appreciation post, and a Tizigio, and a Benjamin. The real test is meeting Hurricane. Hurricane for now is the best out and out striker in the whole world. And ye Europe. Hurricane is the best out and out striker in the whole world. On the name of the into your share how the technical brains of your coach, you know. Will come into the party to tame Hurricane the midfield of Deda Yaye about Thomas Partey to show solidarity. Ewo ni issues are awono. Ya chile se ye pena semno. Si ye dini tumu apate nko guye ni mwasi. No obenya a good day against Declan Rice. Any Jude Bellingham wa ubo omu din wa midfield no. Obenya good day. Si si inu enoma ye foko. Ye foko sone how individual players will come into the party.
1: All right.
3: Let me send this message. Last one.
1: Mm-hmm.
3: To Semenyo. Tenye.
1: Semenyo to you. Auntie Robert.
3: Nitine ye ye se. The technical study group ye poor match. I'm the man of the match here day.
1: A man.
3: I'm not saying he's a bad player. But what I'm saying is say. Before you talk about Jordan Ayew, the style of play. Mobiantia se se. Jordan is also the reason why we are playing the World Cup. Because the World Cup qualifiers, Jordan shares 7 goals to make sure Ghana secure qualification. Yes, I know no kwa no bobo. But Jordan contribution is also the reason why we are at this level. Allah, there is no school of thought. Out, I say, player there, we are top now. Una Obuama qualifies, we do World Cup, Akwana Kobo. Anke 2006, Ghana. Your qualification from 2005 about 2006. Ghana's qualification, na your top scorer, na your mighty amua.
12: Yes.
3: But you qualify here, you do the worst stage, you know. As Samwajan showed, he can carry the team on his shoulders. That is where Samwajan stood up to the occasion. And that is the more reason of coach Ninya Kukudro, the mighty amua, tina bench, Samwajede, Embo Bono. African countries are called World Cup in Young Kwan, you're the top player, the so called top players. I could walk up on to me mobile. I am one po. I know one who's the most salary from.
1: Oh, see from.
3: I know one who most.
1: You go, say.
3: One who most salary.
1: You know.
3: Senegal for Nyaku could drone benches at your man in one in France for the arm. Nyaku could drone a form with Trump. Walk up is a platform. It can be a revelation for players. I'm a mutu me a yomu. Almost a players in a carry nations, you know. In this Semenyo should understand. So, about Man City. And where you had your hiano, Jordan, why you're doing at 30, Jordan was saying 33 and 34. Ah, at 34, damn, you know, what qualifies, or your top scorer, with national team, as a moja mukotrechi, Jordan, are you still the top scorer?
1: And the same young cano.
3: Ah, they can win a journey into Jordan, Kwane Bay, Jumani.
1: I devi, I did Jordan.
3: Oh, Mama Jordan, soon credit.
1: Aye,
3: how many are you happy to pray for? How many 34 players at a 34 and a more walk up? Omu tumi bwa mo unso amu exceptional. 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
1: Ken Kaninja medase. Coach Jay Sapon. Akra.
8: Hey, Kani.
1: Coach.
8: Messi, Ufika so a bakra. Now, can you call US? Uber do US after a year? Now, Obi Ufika so a medu a cry. What does it say?
3: No coach, I said, me.
1: No coach,
8: where is it? I said, Father, make a journal. I'm not too FFA program D. Better be all and I do and what? Senabaya, because the same is sorry in there. Aba last me by semi late.
1: Oh yeah, late. We do have
8: 5 a.m. Maybe do at 9:30.
1: Mm.
8: What I say?
3: Wow.
8: And the benefit here, Pacho. I'm quite being far quarrel because that is the major rate from Ayo, Elubunu, and if I know.
1: Yeah, yeah.
8: Yeah, bro.
1: Yeah.
8: A quana said, Rama,
1: what you are, dear Betcham, what you are now, young show,
8: sir. And then my name Obia Quaco is called Bank, whoever calls it Cashian and mine.
1: Oh, what you hope you are,
8: what you hope you are, my. Oh. Now, Kari. Me bengi na miti yemo wakem, abobo amudidi o Ghana Blasters ni na.
1: Na wose wajoti ni yomapa.
8: Yes, yen maini. 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
8: Baswa zuo.
1: Aswa ansa.
8: Me ni mnyamu edu. What I say, but you need maybe I am a car. What I say, yeah, because Penny, oh, why you back over? No, what relax it now? When you know, mama saw good dollar for the first time in my life.
1: What do you want?
8: Or that tell empty.
1: Ah, okay.
8: Or that you know, Kasai. Only your peck. Any on Captain Crayfern saying, oh, Captain me, Uncle Starleton, on Captain something. No, or chat, but no difference. Every day. Oh, that time group, no. No, that time, your captain. Not boy, your captain. Oh, we didn't be.
3: No, a defender.
8: Oh, a defender.
3: Okay.
8: Now, Senegal 92. I a cowboy, I a coffin, I say, but penalty, we are seeing our intervention. Well, we are going to have a bravo certificate. Senegal 92. 11 players in your penalty. Nekuluzuia. I because for the coy. Emuna. Me call one chain. Mene late coach Afrani. Ene late Osamdudu. Mhm. He give for the sponsor here kwae. Te kwae na. Mse ono so coach bra. Coach dey say me say yo. O say coach dam ba kunde envelope mami.
1: Coach mami fa we ntwem say de na wo kan wo kwae no so de no. Ye say trafficker achi Road Community 25 to Tema Motorway ni suno ano den. Port Hole suno ya di enti. 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
3: Coach Benjamin Owusu ana.
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1: 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Because the car ni bi nko, bi ma. From Community 25 to Motorway ni so fa titi brothers will be a meet me nko poto su na se kwan no kra
8: ye ha atala
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8: 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And he, because be envelope, no, I'm going to say, dollars. Hey, the first time I'm going to say, dollars. Sandy, San Coram inside the DBR, Bomodi. Because I don't remember 92. Ah, or the Asari, or the Asari, or the Uber Trouble, so Ghana for the whole football team. And you know, or that time, my mouth,
1: Isaac Asari,
8: I think so.
1: Isaac Asari,
8: Obi Abon,
1: some of the abides.
8: Ah, Isaac Asari. Bon. Jobi a pegan asem. Yeminia, yenige. For the first time and a second time in my life, but who said Ghana football World Cup? Yem flags, any chrome. Because I any chrome, I guess. Yes,
1: who said I'm a support to
8: bucket women, I did be a bull tea, a video flare, taxi driver said, what bang, neck, and canny, me wa, Ghana, your boy World Cup, 2010, South Africa. Unam chroma, who feels we are Ghana. Senegal 92 abedi pele tiye tibi konumu T3. Yena mane se oh abedi eo gana ni anum free coffee. Benum free nako.
1: E se ube dube bikura na mero wafu ina ayeti woka Black Stars e huwa se mo. 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
8: Airtime resort.
1: Resource.
8: What does ye? You see the love for the country. 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Ope ni hii inti ya. But men come asem so. She. Yen bra ye bring na Cup of Nations na yan kono. It didn't give us the platform to prepare. Skadi gabuti. So uti. It didn't give us the platform to prepare. Till sna ebo Africa ebo Africans na ebo World Cup no. They were in a Cup of Nations. And it served as a preparatory ground for the big tournament to take off. That's why they are performing like that. And I'm gonna for so abu. Ah, we are Sudan or Kasa. Ukasa ko Africa Cup of Nations. Ne kodum pepe subi an kobe kasa.
1: Mm-hmm.
8: Ya lose matches ina. Na edibo modern Wales. I edibo draw ya. Panama one. Of course, improvement. Now, Kevet. Umbola Mondwa. On first match, you know, they sat back. Because they were playing Spain. The best team, Spain. Mm-hmm. Once you ma gidigidi sa over good team. So they sat back and soaked profile and went. Once the AB come out to say no mapa. Womane and no match of
3: Uruguay.
8: Uruguay. They opened up.
3: stadium
1: so about different strategy.
12: That's right.
1: You must play South strategy.
12: And about Uruguay, so South strategy. This is strategy not about Uruguay. So
1: be honest, I am
12: okay. I see, hey, oh, I'm going to
3: stadium. I'm
12: saying, coffee beating on. Oh, I brought for my amount of respect to Grow Ombre, Belgium, okay? Bro, bre.
1: Yeah, Belgium. Untimely firing.
12: We're deputy. And you know, yeah, yes, yes, yes.

0: 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The most competitive basketball league on earth is on CBS this Saturday. Big 3 All-Star Dwight Howard and the LA Riot take on Greg Monroe and the Dallas Power. Then Coach Rick Mahorn, Sensation Nasir Khor, and the Detroit Amps look to protect home court against back-to-back MVP Michael Beasley and the defending champs Miami 305. 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Ice Cube's Big 3 is back. The most competitive basketball league on earth is on CBS this Saturday. Big 3 All-Star Dwight Howard and the LA Riot take on Greg Monroe and the Dallas Power. Then Coach Rick Mahorn, Sensation Nasir Khor, and the Detroit Amps look to protect home court against back-to-back MVP Michael Beasley and the defending champs Miami 305. 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
2: In this team, no, we are tall, tall players. Which is why they're going for pull-out. Wingers, no? We use wingers, no? We use header. So, okay, what about us? So, Hurricane, the best in the world, though. Coach, say, one more came, man, movie. Others say, what about you, no? But there are other players playing who can score. Mbappe, first half. None of second half, who's going to explode here?
3: I come to buy.
2: Where club places players, you know? They have that sense. People are watching us. We are the target of players. So we must keep ourselves. So we should be hiding. We're not moving. We're not moving. We're not moving. We're not moving. We're not moving. We're not moving. We're not moving. We're
3: not moving. We're
2: not moving.
3: We're not moving. We're not moving. We're
2: not moving. We're not moving. We're not moving. So now, you play CP in England. On one ball, they play. Eh, but the class base is England team. No, Chelsea. I have friends.
3: Arsenal.
2: Ongo, Omo team. No,
3: only players. Only players.
2: Oh, Omo team. No, some ball league. What does it? If you are able, but a bad team, a you say be a national team, will be a co, a different class. No, we bomb pay say. Okay, Pate should overcome all his psychological, you know. Pate, oye, Kroboni. Now, over that strong mental fortitude. Because a player be out for Wimu Darren, because I'm a player. When you say, holding on, I'm very sure. Say, so he can organize our midfield very well tomorrow. Provided the mental attitude, Abba, the level up, I say, ready, audible. Because he has control. You should forget about what has happened and carry Ghana football and a Ghana team, no, on his shoulders. The English team, no, respect him. What does he
4: say? No, no, no, frustrating.
2: What does he say? And you know, I'm sure, say, if he's ready to play, it depends on the coach. Yeah, anyhow, carry war, anyhow. The name again, maybe a Oda Osun, a Daya Osun. But I believe, say, with God, everything is possible. Now, I am area boss. See, I'm boom, boom. I'm saying, yeah, you're having a problem. Because Abafono, they can contend with area boss because they are tall. They are tall, tall guys. You wait here, women, Saka. Saka, Asna, player. No?
3: Yeah, Bukayo Saka.
2: And also, you wait here, or a form, no, or a different person. Mm-hmm. The qualities, no, no.
3: Mm-hmm.
2: And I also, men can say, oh, Hurricane, Jude Bellingham. And you can't tackle one of your penalty. Because tackle, I'll be tackling, no, no. I'll be coming up with a penalty. So, say, referee, we have least mistake. Uko be dressing room straight. And you can't find me, they should talk to them. Oh, they should respect the team, but they should not fear the team. They should respect English team, no, but they should not fear them. They are human beings born here, bro.
3: And you can say, your mom, boy, who?
2: Dabby, no.
3: So, he plays a guitar in England.
2: Who could have born a boy, a cider, a bagana cider? The boy speaks the language Ghanaians hear. They listen.

0: wacha se bo na kasa mu kan bo na wo mu ho no ene kasa mu kan otie bo no tie o etie ho na ko na team a team no so kasa mu kan ene otie me kasa analogy am yes match
1: yeah
0: yes the way you handle the ball no is the way it will respect you so na me jeno enje no kani me si
1: coach nsem bi wo ha wo be so be kan
0: oh na me kan na me ne me biem ebiem se se madọ studio ma na me
1: wa jọti no enti biem
0: ebiem match is a losing game now the match that brought us to life as a country was the Panama match Panama for nation won the bia Ghana for your cup match bia nkrofo gbogbo hu hey Panama for Charlie ball on board, one more five matches be woman lose. Brazil and share 1-6-2 and the humble ball. But of course, Panama forward, a first striking force. You say, based in the form of their Mbappe B, maybe I had a came B, come great team.
1: First half,
0: and I'm catching on come great team because possession wise, they were far ahead of us. Oh, and then I make us away there. Titimano yewo asamaje anuma nka gofo ego boku yen. Oh, of course that is their life. Also omo enim ho ne ha o. Omo enim a omo ye potenta. Ka first half no debate two goals. But like I said no. Ghana fon ka saye nka pon di echi. Yewo luck bi a the whole world obi ani bi.
1: Sa.
0: Oh, Ghana. Yewo luck bi a obi ani bi fe ye qualify eba World Cup and tournament ya. Players with the committee name, maybe a referee, maybe show red card. But referee doesn't show it. Hey, Massa, don't do that too. Don't do that too. Because they want to keep Ghana in the competition. Because they are crowd pullers. Go for paying. They pay us. And you know, Messre, say coach, you know, I'm working on another strategy B. And you be to contend a friend in the English team.
2: And continue.
0: And continue. Because you can say you could bond, Papa, you could bond, Master.
2: You know, Mabo,
1: you know, Mabo, coach. Somebody, first I know, the idea, Mabo.
0: But how do you make us all? What I say, you know,
1: about one say Ghana, but say England, Anna.
0: Say, I'm
1: one. About one.
0: Say,
1: you bet Ghana, bet me, I say England.
0: Oh, I am one. Because football is played in different categories.
1: Okay.
0: In the football, no, and I make us say. Se ba no ba nche na se adu ene abenu ama no ene dia obo result
1: mm
0: aja se akwada ba nche na osuma no kotokoko bre me da bia oba o man bia next time wo fre no a o se be yare
1: obo pass am aka
0: dis
1: so won se mu odin
0: sa oh enjiru enye hu we should improve on our quality. It's not bad and our area boss no should minimize it. Oh, Kani, make us say, your friend say,
1: Allah.
0: Make us say for now, no. Ebi amu bibia.
1: Okay. Yabesamba. Yabesamba.
0: You say me share me this night anymore. And bibia say bibia me hitia. Em say makambi bibia.
1: Do the man na wa bibia. Yabesamba na yabeshwe performance of the African countries at World Cup and so. Na ye didi ni na enkomo. And Asempa 94.7 FM yenko na Ghana for so eni nkomo kakra ene Monday yenhwene ene Ghana for eni nkomo kakra yiwepe yebeko akoda e ho anside ene achim ewo amanane akofa World Cup update BS ya di ebro 0302216545 first caller. Good morning
3: Dennis Asamoa aka Alatu
1: Arafat.
3: Me that's a bar.
1: That's Yanko.
3: I am some for old boy Juma. I like your bull me. As I'm passports, they don't find their broke. And then the burgers on USS America say. And I will have Abdul Salam Yakubu Suti. What is it? Yanko. The American say, I like to Ghana. In night in Pabo, Eta Blackpatch say, omit me, Yakubo Boachina. If it may have good results. Also, your 3 points, Dada. The at least it's me, any other girl, and they 4 points. With me, I push it to Nako. If you are three players, what I say, Pato, the best at the Anno, Ghana Jinxi, and the Bessano, what I say. Now, coach, you know, Omo say, I personal, Omo Nai equal. Patera, first match, one to Mambo, you know, Tim Lee, Nti party be ka ono plus for team no. What as plus for team no. Nti anya se obe Russia se bia party psychology kwa no onya filter. Oh, na still I believe them. What as it is that you have no member. Na team no akwene ni ma. Oh, onya board no onya no sa. Na when you say players and obi are ready say obe to me abuama gana etma kwenu nti we are gana ni ya wa gana hanu ya we support ebe ma team no say be ya players and so ebe ku mu so say national team just no enye easy say be show national team just no e proud pa nti players no o ma nya chance na ya from na mu bobo no that first match o ma win no o mu fa sa victory no en tu nche Panama, what's your one? And Chelsea, what does it? You play England match, you know, any Croatia match, you know, any match. I see many come more. What does it? Now, Minnesota, Viviano, Ghana, I beat Marco in the class. But that's it.
1: But that's it. 0302216545. Good morning.
4: Hello.
1: Good morning.
4: Hello, Matthew.
1: Hey, Joshua. Joe Boydi.
4: Yo, my own
1: I'm Adam Joe Boy, and
4: I'm here. Oh, I've been a couple of minutes. In Canada, Allah, it is not shown a day.
1: England, if what is slow, yeah.
4: Mr. Will slow, yeah. Allah, what the Atma born won't near Canyon to my yard, the crown, and Yan and draw, what the market on the wall.
1: Ah, okay.
4: England was slow, yeah. I quite say, upon some moon, Jesus Christ, and was soon. What the on top of the only beer then, watching young. What they say, player to player, watching young. Demo no, Oshia young. Eh, then, I'm not one for four. Just now, the eh, then, the best one. What the Mefre, Kukuda, Amakato, the Amakano, eh, then.
1: I'm good, Mate. But I say 0302216545. 0302216546. Hello, good morning.
5: Yeah, good morning, Unia.
1: We didn't baby Akazafi.
5: Only of a quarter near my son was Santiman Pon, Kufiasi, not a coach.
1: Of a quarter.
5: Unia, an offedia, mammy, a mama basson age, media, mudiafa, and I ain't chia, ya hear funny at you for Nina. Unia, and Yami Adma, which I game no, would be anywhere or the cast a game no air for Magana. Now, Empire Bonia did Tam Lanchinetti. One back kicker, one more send an animal Panama game. No first half, we are. Yeah, the ball Panama, dear, say, catch you at the court first half where you need got it. The NBA. Why, you're more first half in Agana at the cabin. Now, you're the cabin, second half, better than you have to take on. It's your slow monano bomb born on first half for your name Panama, you know. Yes, some pass on from court, your name signing grand matches, or I'm cast on the Quadia. Ebe hajin pa pa bo nyin ya di tanete wo musu bi abon fire die na so Ghana die ya mitie ya pa me da so ni a
1: bra se ofa kwata 03022 hello good morning too bad hello good morning 0302216545 0302216546 with me the one so die amane good morning bacho good morning
6: hello good morning ala tula
1: kwagu listen
6: Emotional intelligence from Latvia.
1: Nah, bra, pumbo ko de.
6: Ami adumu.
1: Gentiwe.
6: Because I am no message my attend.
1: Tell me, I'm in impa, minimpa.
6: What you say? Next couple of nations are better.
1: African countries, the Omo, you know.
6: Yes, HS, next couple of nations are better.
1: Yeah.
6: What you say? Football almost the only tournament that has always been won on merit in a World Cup.
1: Yeah.
6: Then we started a World Cup 1986. Maradona. Okay.
1: Yeah.
6: 1990. Luther Matthew. 1994. Romario. 1998. Zinedine Zidane. 2002. Ronaldo. Original Ronaldo.
7: Nazario de Lima.
1: Obolo Nangaza.
7: In 2006, and I first and asked the no more than more questions. I'm not low. Now, Grosso, not Amatarazi boy, no, Fabio Cannavaro was voted the. We won the Ballon d'Or defender, if you recall. Yeah. Can I tell you so to the young collective man?
1: Yeah.
7: Yes. Look at 2010. 2010 is still the final one. Iniesta. May your friend say, that who is your weakest team?
1: Your weakest team, your team, we.
7: Yeah, exactly. 2006, we're compare where now.
1: David, David.
7: In 2010, they showed the award of the World Cup. So, guy.
1: Guy.
7: The eventual winners of the World Cup in 2014 were Germany, and we drew 2-2 with them. Look at Cote d'Ivoire, how many Germany, number of person got a team. I'm about to have drawn it before, okay. Who said, no, that's when the ball on the ground. Yeah.
8: July 4th, 2026, the 250th anniversary of American independence. The Great American State Fair becomes the center of it all. 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

0: say, I say mubu.
1: And they won't need Lawson Herbal Mixture. Oh,
0: Lawson Herbal Mixture. And your word to my pa. If you say, Sammy Malaria, and they come me home.
1: I can just say, and that Lawson Herbal Mixture. So, Edison Kunimu. When I'm yapa. We born with the Umiano crowd, one tashi, and so a chileno. Nayan ya, afe, malaria, coco, a fitigrum woman who, what was a tire we are. At the Lawson Herbal Mixture. A better tama, what all cry.
0: And yes, a Lawson Herbal Mixture, Mamma, what Tommy dear. Medawas, and I will, and you see, kind of the Medawas.
1: Oh, let us say, in kind.
0: Eh, no, no.
1: What you bring ya? 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
4: Samsung Galaxy A17. Phones, yeah. 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
3: hey isi kaya 1000 to pay
4: o ni hao there was Samsung Galaxy A06 and so at the mao
5: Yampo, se a quantum wisdom, ye canny unim, na one kubia, na yo satisem, and over the green, na gana dishen nemu won't perform mouse, the old tear when you beggy, and it your rubber who.
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5: Any tea, Tia Bruchenko, Akuqua Manqua, Akuntejo, Eddie Bro was Sempa, 94.7 FM. So,
7: it remained that I say, young woman on the Yomusiakra, Yomusuan, Yensiatia, Yenetrasia, Yakabum.
8: Memory Debia, a bonusia, a permusia, a question of what a change lay home, our abruce, said the Akum, any diabetrufi, the Yahoo, near her, the Ye, near the Abba, the Yeno, and the Quasa, Ye,
9: Zenaja. Abrochinkum on a dim tintimpa.
5: Yabaran woman who do I won't confirm my soul. 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I'm not funny to my paper. Or my impuntu. Now have what a sign. Passport won't send some. Nina, ye de bro. Ewa brochinkum with you, medium. Yabesas one wakwenya. No one share what you.
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10: 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I will give you a woman and an animal. I don't know what you do. Mukra, now so program, no more to project.
5: Shannon, say a minute of beer. 6 p.m. Bogan near Abu Chukumuni.

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4: Okay, okay, I'll see you soon. Why, baby? Mr. Enra, my boyfriend, I could see a boss star 959 hash. I want your phone, so. And I will really.
5: Ah, Anita, I don't want doggy park.
4: Oh, bonsoir. I could see us answer by number one.
6: Yeah, imagine now.
4: Hey, and then there was so yummy show, papa. Mamma, they toss out my short, sexy dress, no?
5: Hey.
4: Uh-huh. Now, Mr. Sammy T. Now, me yummy nails, no? So come on, come on.
5: Oh, no, no.
4: My fauba. Make I do some small 1-2-1-2 rounds behind some drink, ho. Now, we cheer. Hey, Nana so he for order. So Chinese and wine, papa B. And let mean this I check check no.
5: Hey, Anita.
4: Na san mia when you hear TV bino. I also was a sound. No to prepaid. Na meet me chili esimu. Na no go feel sweat like that. See fine girl.
7: Hey, Anita!
4: Jesus!
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Echodia. Now enjoy 2026 FIFA World Cup on only Wabushia 4. 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And you won't Jodia. 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DSTV.

0: 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Pep students for so ekita asini. Brushing in the morning and night. Brushing in the morning and night. Because every meal is a snack attack. Especially with this World Cup games at dawn and midnight. 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
0: Okay.
1: 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So I a weekend. I juma ya work up time. I buy ya just any some get wa. 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
1: Oza.
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1: Tobi a beda ha na beda.
0: Oh, mi ready as empe baby choko ha ya. Se.
1: Oh.
0: Eh na mi ya mi koi.
1: Na muset no mwa we.
0: We said honey a singer.
1: Asa.
0: Singer. Hey, you say who?
1: What?
0: 12 a.m. maybe now, almost 3 a.m.
1: Until me. And then show be start here.
0: Not show be start here until you and my paper be actually.
1: Are you an editing?
0: Editing.
1: Are you an editing?
0: Because I woke up to feel like daddy, I'm about to do an abo.
1: Maybe they be hanging in some. Maybe they will be coming one
0: bar. Maybe
1: they be coming one
0: bar. I was in there, Cheris.
1: A bad drink. It's an understanding. It's a necessity. I'm not paying. It will be a qua by a live on YouTube by Asempa 94.7 FM. Asempa 94.7 FM. Timon joining your strange Johnny Omo. Now be being to me. Could you catch you on a gas and Yerica City where they be an ejector at all? You intercontinental ballistic missiles. A pair. Now you're Jordan or Pa. You're the ACM of your mind. Soon there any empty. 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
1: 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The SS, a whole amok fanfare. Brand new car, no atomic while I wear SS. I mean, what are you doing? What is that? Mama, oh, the long term effect.
0: Anyway, you're invested, yeah.
1: And I be the Bianca crack. Because in Palabio Horn, only Papa grants me, you be a man, only you make a coffee, a coin, papa. What is all the pressure there to all the pressure there to a month for parents? So, Palabio also, I'll two, only the privilege sending my men the Papa crack, yes, yeah. Only my side in the Bianca, only trauma on the Aquala Comacum. Mukumu fear. Mon kon koye mon fanfe ba parker school campus ward at SHS level na mon ba be je fanfe pum pum pum na mon tututu powder na mon diske gun
0: kro mon diske wa mon top pressure mama
1: boss na say pressure na that level let's stop na ka se me ken kra chairman de kakra ba to say eti enye enye very very bad it is good to say eh yebini sabna no atum
0: monyo
1: ni sabna no atum na wa stop it that no say atu
0: Kajua,
1: yangu ni mwe na yangu fansa mwenye mra na yadi samani badi ya na kuambia shono yadi kache atifu sse ni biano live commentary ni diye kusu biani yadi ba cha na sse uti ni machi biya machi biani sse uwe ishara la uda machi.
0: Sir, my producer, I am, and we say, who needs here? How much you see? Pedici, a trim, I'm saying, once you a trim, only a copper by Pidia, never by now near,
1: which I will answer some papa.
0: Oh, yeah, yeah, that's all very rude, and never by now in Tia, where we are.
1: What do you believe? Which I will answer papa on the other. I'm so glad I'm seeing Miss Mijin and more the other side, is it? Nim na yɛmfa nsɛm no mmra ne adeade. We are hoping for the best. Black Tax Camp deɛ sɛneɛ ne yɛkwa ne abɔ bɔso ɛni sumu nade ama gokipɛ strain akora bɛkasa ne adeade. 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Wo sɛ monitoring the various teams no bebree na first game team ɔmo ne starteɛ no nyɛ the same team na ɔmo ne bɔ second game. Sometimes wo the first game hwɛ wo team no na second game. Oh no, only a basso we to me boy we to me about to me for we met number new. We are hoping say ye train the coach the second game lineup on the beba. It be a first lineup on the brim than this one. Second one you say we ba mobile saying to my train 60th finish number we have 70th finish number we have we wait must start in Nano because England there are two
0: Eddie.
1: Yes,
0: we are about to say Nano.
1: We are hoping to many guests that they're grab but some of the young coupon it be who of it. If you want to, match boy, But yeah, we see coach sap on a happy Father's Day.
0: Yeah,
1: Yamishano pa my woman uncle so man upon day and then quatinti. What I say, Mr. Samuel Quad day, she was shino happy Father's Day. Ubi, Yamishan happy Father's Day. Abu, Yamishan happy Father's Day. Kostichum, KT, Yakasa, Yamishan happy Father's Day. Mr. Kenan, I wish happy Father's Day. Then Tatim, Ubia, Oko HR, you know, Ray, Yamishan happy Father's Day. It is Father's Day. Nana and Mammy, Papa, Iku, and Ra, Nanya for Asampetua, Aladu.
0: I bet they pick coach in the Nako, free coach, yeah,
1: Oh, so I'll be a coach because I'm a quino. Maybe I'm
0: not a grano, if you're a quino.
1: Yes, you
0: tell the camera, I hope they don't relocate you.
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1: Satellite ni kuntunzi ni ya yini die maja jeje se mu ya mo pe ha chen ba biada mo chem den mo pe mo tudo ni mo kokre mo na void of any temptation ango fasem bia ma o tena sem ti ala tu Senegal for asem no eh ya hadren
7: eh den aba
1: what is up to now Senegal for qualifies on boy bonuses
7: Canada too
1: na no mo timi call where AFCON call final cup yes e je from sem eno ni nano bonus sakam
7: na coach ni contract na
1: coach contract so anwe ni se I hear him say ngaw coach na kasa papa tie out dia to dress now and say what's happening for say say boys no o mo order dwani fi abonte ba campo
7: msa na mate
1: because I am former chef na ko am say hotel where dwani so o mo timi catch am say ye pe banku ni nkruma
7: na akoye fufuro bi
1: obeye nkruma na nkruma na wa hwa fa be fa yam no o te Joshua quality.
7: Let's now place your order from outside,
1: which is very dangerous, very very dangerous. Almost we turn on more than any papa bia. Oh, lot of issues. It can be also no head coach probably tia or cast up any form no form Nancy form because this is the World Cup and you need to be in the best condition as ever.
7: So the France lose here, say no.
1: Oh, of course it's what it was. And near my AD performance now. And also a lot.
7: Yeah.
1: And never be a done coach can story be trying and say, no, no psychological or quality player. And if you call it, then you know, coach, you can story. No, but I'm from Munch now. Coach, I'm from 1 minute, mommy.
8: Oh, now we play you all call United. Now, no, my one goalkeeper. Now, any Kotokobo match, Tina, a training or go back. Oh, if I'm saying, say you first.
7: Kwa wu ya wani kiju wa
8: Wakraya.
7: Kebu
8: ya Wallace. Ah, ni pa kubo kutoko match. 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
7: Something is wrong.
8: Mi friend, ya poena mi friend, sa, dao. 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Mi say, oh, asambi ya, wasi meyere. So, oh, what you saying? Aden, Uncle Road, I say, yes, sir, cooking, yes, sir. I say, okay, with a cop. My bet you, my bet two of you, men can't carry me back. What I say, cop, then by me do a temo, me do a temo, crew, renaming, but all. Now, send me a sewer back with you. Tell the chair, Bobby, I'm going to say, I'm going to train to bear 8 o'clock. Me two car, I'm going to call me, wife, of course, you. And so, my men want to say, now, Uncle, I was, what's your hole? I say, oh. Nam hu say no answer.
7: Some more.
8: I'm so okay with the bra. Some coco do ho. So friend by. Nam friend. Dao, bra. Wo so bunny. Dao. Wo so bunny. O bow, you wouldn't catch all about we. What I say? Go, kaka, what the dun to wooden and I'm a half bone home to some money. What's that? And I wouldn't say. Nanny, I saw by 5 goals. Who are the trainer? Who you know, Hano? I don't know, sir. I say, coach, Cabu, na, Mikuno. On first come, if you miss Mammy Jay. Me kwa me tie kwa into America. Ti ko ti o player into the car na fansa wa. O de ku wa te. O de ntio de da be tie ka me catch yourself tie ka na wagi siga. Wa te o se coach me da se pa. O ni o bana o 5 sisi. Ye kwa eno ball da o die no. Me do ya me.
7: So what will this stress na ma? What that mean so?
8: Me say the same na me say wa get go da. Me feel o se wa wa se wa o 5.
1: Coach ti eh ni ma be AD performance. If you are a puppet, you say, well, a foreign can be. They are trying to do something, but the pace is slow. But the four ABB, but pace is fine. Esa, a hadrin. I'm going to be as the next match to Miabaso. Oh, yeah, it was an end. We need a chance for Fong Kwan. Imagine how I just said, but an 8 20 seconds. I'm a mega cracker. It's the girl for camp for the yes and get to a good year. You're around, you're maybe Siako. I want my next games and say, be a bit my to my mother and you will send a penny for you who be, you know, the same and a handsome as to be Siakwa and also many capia and a betcher or Hormonia. Yeah, can I say, you know? Now, a quabba quefetti room. Room and a quambiasuko pimua, Kurosau for no goalkeeper. Ala two. Now, Kurosau for Nano Zuzu, no more a boy and against the Kodano. A quadrangi de Bruta. If it na this is a see a church records near the goalkeeper being any more stops bobo wa cheno in it is and o make 15 saves in that game bonne ba panyai and then you said get to this you know chairman yard the one playing the hand yes sir juma no ye was game ni mu nyina no ya bona ba so say no for a goalkeeper to do all those saves ah was a goalkeeper e de ma eye colossal na ma alatu wa boy pa na 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man ya no it will go down history kwa mo niema mo ku mo World Cup na so no but me bobo we say ngongo mo ni 24 hours kwa mo ko as a hotel be ko hotel no na security o hotel ho ni niema ya ko so we player kwa bet ma to so ntimi mo bo
9: Iran camp we no
1: serious o but they are still doing well na no 10 men o mo bo no mo ni Belgium no mo bo draw ah ala tu dia no what's a teams ni bo draw o mo bo draw
9: the papa mo
1: ah we ni Belgium
9: o ni Belgium
1: eh ho

0: felt like we're playing home. So yeah, I don't know what to say, but it's a great vibe. Everybody was happy to play this kind of game. Yeah, we're with the point. Yeah, we have 4 points now, so we are top in the group. But again, the next game is very important, so we have to enjoy today, enjoy tomorrow, then we'll focus on the game after.
1: All right, so I don't need someone. Mo Salah did too, yeah. So I'm focusing on the next game. It's another day. I want someone to see it. I'm on our against Belgium. We normal but draw Belgium. So to find a bossa. I like to make up, but Marcelo Bielsa said no to my addressing breaking. Coach is never so many who. Coach is never addressing breaking them. What breaking momentum. Turn the beer.
2: Okay, we set it up.
1: That's the economy. We also in soon as you're going to hold on to the place.
2: We still
1: have
2: pressure. This is we have
1: a
2: boy.
1: I'm going to go to the world cup. When you knew so you rebel. And to do so you rebel, we have both said no cover cap in anna. May you rebel do Timunyam and I mean time. But don't cover cap on us. And few of us say cross so quick. When they need you more down, come and about back, they had qualifier. None of the wine and man qualify now, my boy. And I'm for fortune money. Won't to me replace it? Obana or Baba won't know. Wake up, eh? You be boy in us for years ever sample offer. Baobano, I'll tell you any pan out of the baby arsenal. To be brainer supported Doku, so or Jim Kagana pa na player B, ask your permission from camps and Yerewo. An instrumental player, yeah, Jordan, and Sebenyo. Asrek one said a Yere, Nere Wuntimuman, a quino, Connor Yerewo, Nonne and Conco and Gokasa, Nonco Jan, Yere, and Kagana for be trouble, Quay Papa. But Doku, Asrek one Connor, to be brainer, natural, what you want. Everyone serves to air Bani Adia, Saka, ye training, Alatu. Saka is training. Who said the fitness and why something which is there, but he's now training. Or has to beat my fit for that Ghana game. And yeah, in group A, Mekono, Mexico are qualified at that, or 6 points after 2 games, South Korea, or 3 points, Czech Republic in South Africa, or 1-1 nano South Africa, a draw in the game. It's where group A, the Ohio, everyone, some and so ever, a next round of games, the Czech in Mexico, Nepal, and South Africa, and South Korea, and so at your bunny, no, I the 24th of June, or Chinachi group B, no, and Pacho after 2 games, Canada, our 4 points. Switzerland won 4 points. Bosnia and Qatar 1-1. Last round of games in group B, no. And Patrick, Switzerland and Canada, no. But now Bosnia and Qatar. And so they are winning. Uko Piemo group C. So Brazil of 4 points. Morocco of 4 points. Scotland was 3. Haiti Kofi. Hey, 4-4-3. Last game, no. Yeah, Asambebo. Scotland and Brazil, no. But now Morocco. And Haiti, Haiti, Quadra, Morocco. We won't have Wajma. We ain't just a Yajma Dimbia. Group D. USA 4 qualified. Me Patrick, almost 6 points. Australia was 3. And Paraguay was 3. Turkey were Fim. Thank you. So almost some tournament here, something which is new. And two group E, Germany was 6 points. Ivory Coast were 3. Germany, and they are qualified 6 there. And they are called next stage. Ivory Coast were 3. And Ecuador, ever 1. And a Curacao, ever 1. So group E, a more day, papa. A more day, a more day. That's to be a bit more qualify. We, Germany, few more. Ivory Coast. Ecuador Curacao will be able to qualify. Last round of games in this particular group, group E, no. But to your Curacao, ne Ivory Coast, nebo. Ivory Coast, no, no, Lucio. When we are Curacao, no, I say, who is a Curacao? What is Sana Curacao? Curacao, no. That draw, no, Curacao, Nico, the boy, no. Oh, Bobo, power.
2: You're very Romo, you're very Romo.
1: Ivory Coast, you're careful.
2: You're very Romo.
1: You will be going Curacao, no, 1 point. Oh, to Miss Ivory Coast, I'll 4 points to qualify. Now, Ivory Coast will train, no.
2: Yeah, but send in your 6.
1: Yo, Mundi Amonkasai. Netherlands were 4 points from I Group F. And after so Japan were 4 points. Sweden were 3. Tunisia, Ekofi. Tunisia.
2: It's in the heavy not crowd
1: about Nigeria for him the Moka. Was not saying Tunisia quite a second Nigeria. Mummy Kwaka PB. Tunisia for quite a shell rough roughs. First game, Yabo 5-1. Have you now quite 4? Last round,
2: nine goals.
1: Japan is sweet neighbor, Tunisia and Netherlands. Tunisia were from Netherlands and the baby near there. Egypt were 4. Iran were 2. Belgium were 2. New Zealand were 1. Side group were also. Obia bet me qualify. Obia bet me qualify. Obia, apart from Egypt, you know. Obia bet me qualify. Egypt, the other day, I'll be calling him. I don't want to meet him. But I Iran 2. Belgium 2. New Zealand almost had to be a bit and waka. It's an only area. The group H in Spain were 4 points. Uruguay, L2, Kevin, L2, and Saudi Arabia, L1, 1 point in this particular group. Where's the group H? And also to say the other group, 4-2-2-1, and also why they were see. But Spain, yeah, they are. We think we qualify as one of the best air players in Spain. The last game, let's just

0: akọ and they ask him when you go and Spain or bo draw cra e be bo an papa you go as so kwambia so timi jan na so and the Kevet ball to Kevet could also qualify la to Kevet in Saudi Arabia last game on the 26th
1: Kevet will qualify
0: ciao or 2 points or winipa or go 5 points
1: 5 points
0: hey so avoid defeat so avoid the draw we have 3 points
1: we have 3 points you know earlier and
0: there is a group I for echo my name number bomb there ne ne hansen and next games I hold on be see call live on asem fm live on adam tv la to me no be see and games you know it is new zealand and egypt you know 3-1 for egypt not the argentina and austria na ebo na france ni iraq abo and games he dey go so I will go so go so na argentina and austria there over 2.5 france ni iraq Iraq is stubborn, but over 2.5. Abo. Now, if you have a match at 12, no one is in the gabbo. Now, Jordan and Algeria, so about 3 a.m.
1: 12 in the live comment to you.
0: As you just saw the name, you didn't know. Abra, Abra, Abra, Abra, Abra, Abra, Abra,
2: Abra,
0: Abra, Abra, Abra, Abra, Abra, Abra, Abra, Abra, Abra, Abra, Abra, Abra, Abra, Abra, Abra, Abra, Etime jamu di amao.
1: All right.
0: Na watu aso na bi biaso etime akoyi no adiade a. William say Premier League no so ye sheye no. Ayama ye hu first match. In fact, I shebi, but person man first week you know.
1: Okay.
0: Arsenal ne Coventry City na etia no. Brendan Asante. Oni Arsenal na etia no. On the 21st of August. Na Hull City ne Manchester United and so abo Saturday early kickoff. Na Ipswich Town and Sunderland bebo. Everton ne Crystal Palace ne 2 p.m. Na Northern Forest ne Leeds so bebo. Na Brentford ne Tottenham Hotspur first week you don't know. Manchester City ne Bournemouth na etia no. Brighton ne Aston Villa na etia no. Newcastle ne Liverpool na etia no. Na Fulham ne Chelsea etia no. Unim de Enika.
1: De one man Enika.
0: Fulham ne Chelsea coaches name you know.
1: Okay.
0: Yeah yeah yeah. Yeah. Ano bad Chabi Alonso ne Ujaf. And a dear Pim, so I know bad day. Indeed, but away, and it's a match is as we sit here live. I will EP on the one somewhere, bro. And that's why I'm young, my time to book off. Nay, like us, for Yaka Clanya. Can you want to go? Kevin Brana. Actually, before we pass on, what's some more power?
1: Let us team a guitar.
0: What's your fault? The last golden generation in your courtois, yeah, Lukaku, De Bruyne, Amon, last year, I'm last year. Courtois, did you pass about next World Cup?
1: Nastella.
0: Chile, I bet you want some there, yo.
1: Your group now, I bet you want to say, I bet you want
0: to say, yeah, papa. It's over to you.

0: Black Red Game. Black Red Game. FIFA World Cup Black Red Game no aba. 81 is a utale *920*9#. *920*9#. Now we do who aji aye the black red game no. Warren a lot of cash. Area free aye sa black and red game na abano. Eti anopai wini ma be come for black red game no edia mao. Baby I will be able to me as a download. Obeti me ado who aji me. Aye *920*9#. Aye black red game. 94.7 FM ya kwa humano so na ya kodi nkomo kakra aba live wa sempa 94.7 FM yenu ya nidi ene Kwame Appiah all the way from UK ya nkwa hwe said ye Ghana fili noti ye ewo eye UK ahead of Ghana and England game no Obayin, good morning na apombo kodiye but you have a position who you can cram me and I'm in a media and in Kuyi. Yahweh, na Yansa, Eka Kwamia, Yibirim, na Yatua, Yankomo Bono, and so na Yahweh, I said, I hope you can't war. Hello, Bajo Timinka. Hello, good morning. I bet Yansan Fanem Rawai, Yansan Fanem Rana, maintaining camp. Tinenka, we answered them, and Tien San Fanemra, na Yentuaso, Yen San Fanemra, na Yentuaso, na Yonquayanim. Hello, good morning.
1: Yeah, good morning, sir.
0: Brakwami Bibiaboko, dear.
1: Yamian, Bibiaboko, Namoswe.
0: Oh, Ghana Boko, Asempans, Bibia, Eboko, Yamakwaba, Ereba, Asempa, 94.7 FM, Ultimate Suso.
1: Major, so far.
0: You can him find out, Butu.
1: The CIA idea me were me repeat the all that shot which is under the Southampton district of Southampton.
0: Okay. And apply the boko said your hoya boko no. Yeah. Yeah, Black Stars and England jina kono or China. Na uba Ghana hadi ya Ghana fu abu abu abu hupa ye hwese sa game no enye game ye bete ebe ye bayera abrewa ejuo. Muna mu wo Bruni Kro mu wo England. 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Ena Ghana fu anonso ye wo honso nkomo beno munsu AD ahead of ye ni England game no ochina.
1: Ayo minyane dasi. We need to have a moment of opportunity to say, you so sending a feeling with your hand. You're not going to have a movie in the chance. No one will see feeling idiot. Just because I'm confused with money. We know my baby now with our man.
2: The ultimate sports.
1: Then you're feeling, you say, or can be as over say, Ghana, a dim queen. But almost dear, me a demon, I mean, I want to be a penny to be new. Oh, be a moon, so my own fella. So, this is two, maybe a train, maybe this is a four. Because almost the last match, I am a Panama boy, you know, they were not even expecting Ghana, say, the boss, because. They held us in high esteem. And son, I'm not sure. I'm not sure. I'm not sure. I'm not sure. But here, you know, so Ghana, for one, I do know. So I say, because I'm not I'm sorry. One day, I'm not sure. I'm not sure. I'm not sure. I'm not sure. I'm not sure. I'm not sure. I'm not sure. So I can't be as a Ghana, because. On the 9th of January 2005, match because of Kumasi Sports Stadium. Kumasi Asante Kotoko versus Accra House of Hope. Confederation Cup final. Obi ase kotoko be din kunim. Eye spirit. Eye passion. Eye vim. Enye de kwaji kuwa no. Ewo. Yes, anything. Eye kumase. Eye sana otina. Ede kwa kwa ye England po. Enti yenye ewa hane die. Meno. Me ma sorry ame wo Church of Pentacles. P-I-W-C. All that short. Eye under the Southampton district of the Church of Pentacles. Ye bo community. Yes, anything. March wash. Grand screen, the invite will be a match. No, yeah, you had it a 9, but you don't cover 8. You could burn you and no kaka. Ah, and yeah, and send the bro, but you could do any the same England. Yeah, that's how you did the go. So, if you watch it, may say that I put in humble. Mimi, dear, no, Vimpa.
0: And then I'm a Kwame. Because I'm going to
1: go for it. I actually go for it, my dear. Unyam side brain and jam with the Ayam will be a woe. I was so what's nano. Yanamu can be book runner as a player, no Mukanyam, because we are winning tomorrow.
0: Kwame, a dear Nama, who is ye England, ya this time no yan show more a jar, who plays a kita England. Nafa Ghana was squad in the Toto Modi, no, then Ama.
1: And Yanin, the Cobo Bonnet now.
0: Eddie, the owner of Cobo Bonnet.
1: Oh. Asa obi edi weni ayi abrabu mu won tefe bibini broni ho wa un sem fata un yesu na wa chi no sa bigger stage pa un so wa chi na yesu England e chen class we win world cup no
0: mini mpa na de na ma wo spirit no wo high hopes say England squad we formidable squad we wo kwachi na ja no
1: sa spirit na e dey support to has to cook some time back no and na na e dey kwako di kunu chira e wo gan e di mu.
0: Nti
1: what's not the SR na me madwuma mo say no me catch na mo say me ncha bet but with £200 e to ho we do the just £5 and another £10 in the we near for me £200 no me gana we near o mo na we be gane enti me dem go vim me go vim papa say we take crown we person we need to better alatu sabra na yenko.
0: Abra, yeah, boy, first game against Panama. Motese, Modia Mo, England, or Motese party. You were in your visa, Emra, Canada, no. Send an uncle, Mobonuti, and now a face you are. When you are Quenya or US or China, Yamaya Duma, every coach, I didn't be in them, send a party in Como Bonuti or England.
1: Well, I think it was an unfortunate incident in the season. But young Ghana for Edna, a high end. My enemy say, Emremoni. Reasonable, the receiver has been true. But, a Becker, the Missy, the other Domename, while Moby and first match, he's coming back. For Tina coach, Carlos, the manager, partner, as well. And comedian, Kabe, and Kabe, and Kabe, and Kabe, and now say, after one show book, I won't say any, and I was saying, but you know, lead me because of four, you've been imagining your papa.
0: But on the part of we are on the part of your nepa Ghana party and Chiana ne are the so much.
1: Oh, new speakers mean a couple who said when human rights is any money manner. Omu Bupa with the Omu come I want it. But in newspapers mean a banana a couple so caca. But we think
0: that
1: there's no cause for
0: alarm. Eti, ochina onu unu ya nama amuono. Na mu expect is a Ghana. Ya di mkunima ya beko sayin.
1: Oh, ochina, me see, ochina, ya bought match the whole day, 24 hours a club, England phone to me say Ghana.
0: Ya bought the whole day, kura England, iti me say Ghana.
1: They bought the whole day, kura England, iti me say Ghana.
0: Wow.
1: I'm telling you. Young mama.
0: Hey, said you would give you any na yeme mwa.
1: Oh, I had a wufi, but a wufi club as well.
0: Sir, Kwame, the fact is wufi ga, the fact is all your garden, you know. I just only.
1: Ghana, no, they say your spirit in a bow. That spirit now, you're being in Namtan. Oh, Kaya, Angola 2010. Oh, you're in Nam, but oh. If you're in the morning, those guys, big guys, they were in there. Opokwaji my no one those days and they didn't mock win Egypt under 20 World Cup or Bajima Badun they were Kakaka and Kakanka the Musa. And to me their name was Impa. Se Vim na meme one. The players nibin yes, I'm telling you. The bomb match no, say 1 week you cry England in to me say Ghana.
0: That's a Kwame when you ball you and Yadia Bobby, but you did your crash players need na pack and so.
1: Oh, you see, there's something we call the human spirit. You see, when you're on fire, nothing can stop you.
0: Okay.
1: Thank you. Maybe GDP say, Ghana, for one time, I want to enter a place in the chief. Yeah, of him. Yeah, what you could do. Of him. Into a channel. Set of Pentacles, PIWC, out that shot. Ah, yeah, and that. Southampton district of the Set of Pentacles. Then, yeah, what could see?
0: Can't
1: get
0: a
1: big screen.
0: They invite you to be a mumra. Kwame Appiah. Kwame Appiah. Heart of Folk, General Secretary, our diaspora. And artist here, no, Elkazan. Kwame, you're from here, Michelle.
1: Nedas, what's my other side of the mobile? You're in
0: here. Mate. 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Thank you for releasing our stress with such a presentation. And he know dana kwejo di ode eba I don't know bra kwejo say I love I'll say I always love Eric. I see this presentation. Keep it up. I know Brako Jones with the A. Or the Eberka and Sa and Opoy, I don't know. Kaninja Chile, Nadjin TBD, Uncle Yu or now Odiache. I'll say Master Dennis Asamwala Tula, please. Can you read YouTube messages a little bit? Okay, I know Nabigusua. Mayor Huajuma Eddie, Mamma Daniel Pokusi, good morning. Daniel, the other Eberka and so Namakai, or say, we're too free. Thomas, say, Master Dennis Asamwala Tula, honestly, tomorrow's game. Ghana, I'll say our first goal is going to be a penalty. And at the end, the final score line will be 2-1 in favor of Ghana. Okay, Ghana, the Obekosua Kansempa. Emmanuel, I say, Odate Lamte, under 17 captain, was Sebastian Barnes. Mamihwe, was it please? You did not listen to the Black Stars. Okay, I say, please, you did not listen to the Black Stars goalkeeper's trainer message. I say, what's not wrong? He did not say they want to rotate, they want to rotate them, but he said the coach like at so what they, what the coach like at training, so they will retweet the keepers. Mr. Mo ba na ma hwe ni na yakin kan ni e dey am on the show. I say coach or that element, honestly, anything can happen in the field of play, and tomorrow something will happen. Ghana will beat England. Tom, as a Ghana, he hopes, you know, it was so papa. I say I'm worried that Kudus Mohammed is not part of this team. I don't know why he sustains injuries anytime Ghana has a major tournament. He should examine his spiritual lifestyle and pray hard to God. I know I so Nedia or the prayers Eddie Betrim and no and the prayers my you dear Bacono Eddie a free ho or say some or say Samuel what has Debbie my young queen him Arsenal players or say Rice will be taking all England corner kicks and he is deadly and he and also Futuka crown also Eddie Abreu when so prayers he be more see defensive play will invite unnecessary pressure on Ghana when yes so China will be a say or could defend the elho when yes was a coach or China you could defend the BB or China the union you could jagum na yabo because okay say okay boka dream be the pressure bebra or say the pastor is wrong I'm a preacher and the Bible says in James chapter 2:26 that for the body without the spirit is dead, so faith without work is dead also. And the faith in unkoma na ye dino no so edene die abba big sheriff one or say sports journalist based in Antwerp, Belgium. Good luck to the Black Stars sheriff with your day and big sheriff you say na say ampa for je fantastic comment. Good luck Black Stars and no a big sheriff with your son Eddie Eba. I see good advice from Benjamin and I say good morning guys. And the way your messages are what YouTube and Kakra, Eddie Free or Coach Aquaba Bim.
3: You know,
0: Coach, now you're African countries, you know, more than one or so far in this World Cup, Coachy, because all your mind be to say Morocco, Cecilia Morocco, Ginabrani, when you're 4 points or Egypt, and so and your 4 points, or Muguso, Kever, your grandpa, now you don't answer the Niji, you know, and you're bad in this competition, yeah, yeah, and Ivory Coast should take key lead. O take lead by 9 minutes. Nebe ye kama aye Germany for a so just see almost over the Germany team we kit or not the to German machine in nim rebi a trem na se difference kakra won but every quiz for me nim de ba ya or mass adding in our cause general performance so far with African countries.
3: Yo, M say yeah can say I was so kind for tea. Na madam your friend Kofisika. A ben a la uka.
0: Debbie.
3: No come jam ako. Yeah, Ben will go physical. Well, so kind.
0: That's the Kakoji.
3: Ah, car Ben pa, car Ben, boom. I bought to
0: say, Sika.
3: Go physical. Well, so kind. A ton car Ben, a Ben, PPP, you told me. Kwame Lipo, or ton tires.
0: Kwame Lipo.
3: Kwame Tire, or ton Lipo, or Guinness Sport.
0: Okay.
3: The Kumagansi, or
0: okay.
3: Kwame Lipo. Also, oh, TA. And now, whatever we say, Kwesi. It's a appointment appointment to Samatex.
0: Sir.
3: Former deputy coach of Carrera. See, on a number.
0: No, the way number.
3: I didn't remember the other.
0: I bet no good. And I'm about to go.
3: That would him. I did acquire African teams. Any defensive setup. Only born in but defensively, no. How to defend African teams in England, almost all. And the only one ball match, and I bought water. Mistake Kakrebi, no, on the African forum. I started from South Africa. Defensive error, and I'm out. Morocco, Mexico, for sure. Teams are coming in now, show set up defensively. And to make us Africans, I improve on defensive setup, defensive organization. World Cup, yeah, by the damn African team, pa. Because, bon, team bring it boring now. But you could do actually one now, where it matters, no, now flop up. Now mistakes. Kete me get mistake, bibi also. Kete bino bi a koti boka kana pa hona pioneer she. And defensively, no African teams, no, and how Africa Cup of Nations, ne, defense, World Cup, no. Now, Morocco, team, yeah, I'm say, 4 years ago, on World Cup, no be a more a chance be a, but they went and yet begin to go away semi finals. But don't come best for no. And they want to improve on that. And it's no way of turning back. But I feel say, it's too early yet. A tournament I feel has started. Tournament I feel has started. You caught a round of 32 now. Hona competition. You won't buy what I'll be born. What does it? And the woman,
0: more.
3: And now, part to Papa Sohano. And I guess, what's on a power anymore? Now, Cochra, and tell you who was there. Not no penny here. No, Mr. So, we ain't got one pissy. What does it? And you know, kudos to the African teams. Oma show, the world say, in Africa, we have very good materials, but then I make us a defensively, no, and a high end. Teams are echo anymore. What if you? Ball I open no boss na defensive na I mistake na share e be na penalty be PM. That is the bane of African teams. I'm say upon we are somebody said this thing some years back about defensive setup of African teams. Oh, and you know for now no ya gbe there ho and I ujafo adom
0: omahene
3: omahene o share me how many gidi coach e be say 3.
0: I say your hopes in the world.
3: Yes. You measure 3. Coach, you measure 3.
0: Then I'm an ambassador.
3: Panama.
0: Okay.
3: Panama. So say, for a long time, no, near she goes. Not gonna find to be she goes. Five matches, I went to be she goes. And I have a ball, Belgium, a ball. But I forget about your money.
0: Wills.
3: Basically, she ain't.
0: Yeah.
3: And then Baba Ball Wills.
0: 1-1.
3: A ball, Wills. No, 1-1.
0: 1-1.
3: And then the bar, Panama.
0: Panama, near she, Panama. She
3: say, a progression. And from defeat to draw to win, and I'm gonna for a expectation are very high, but I want to tell them that they should lower the expectation. Yes, it's a won, but expectations, you know, after Panama.
0: That's how you have Ghana and coach England were more top players. Ekita players are more very good.
3: Oh yes, but top players on board EPL, no, me boy. Participate EPL, me boy. It's also a top player. Let me count as here. So we talk about their individual players in there. Make us a quality.
0: So I make individual players or more players ahead.
3: That is a fact. That's a fact. Say, English team, no. They are ahead of us. But football, no, anything can happen in football. Ah, Alatu, say, I'm going to say, Ken, say, and I say, one, so, Chelsea captain. Chelsea captain, no. So what defense?
0: Yeah.
3: That's a combo back pass. Now, I can say pick for that. Now, it's about the camera. Yes, you're London. Yes, you're England.
0: Yes,
3: sir. So, yeah, football, anything can happen. Yeah, but my expectation is too high because everyone is talking about Panama. What my answer Panama match, you know, there are those who are jubilating very wildly because we are results not here. We are saying Panama. But if you watch the game very critically, you know, first half, you know, then you're my cry. I can say Panama for war. Potent players are for that. Come with team.
0: My pressure.
3: Even if I just give Bola, who's flashy ball of Sevillano? Oh, and you know, we should be a little bit cautious about our win with over Panama. Panama, you're class based, you know. Oh, share one level, you know, class based, you know. But I say, yeah, it's true. And you know, let's see what happens tomorrow. It's not going to be easy. No, it's not going to be easy. Now, Ghana for Kasa too much, you know. Oh, Abrofo no more Abrochi, you know. Say, who's your big Kasa? Only Uncle for Abrofo no Ejima. And then, Kasa Ohono, Ebema, some sort of a change of character be. Oh, I'm a English for no, Borobobono. What about me? I say, one World Cup last final game. Gamer, English in a neighbor. One more bonus, one more final match. Oh, won't go on. Because Ghana for seven years, Kasa too much.
0: Lenzi, I'll say, Daniel Asai, say, you could hear now the kind of kind of message. Nana, I'll say, watching live from South Africa, can you please tell me, or say, tell that man I want to bet against him? England, Nina, Yenene Kasa, you know, so person bet against him, and say, or say, Ghana, Berry, you know,
3: mm-hmm.
0: Person bet against him. And Francis, I say, good morning, watching you live from Abidjan, okay, bonjour. Nana, I'll be, I'll say, England will beat Ghana. From South Africa, tell the man I want to bet against him. When you say, Lenzi, say good morning, as Empire FM, please. I had a dream this morning. In the dream, I saw Ghana winning 3-1 against England.
3: Sir, you are English team, no?
0: 3-1.
3: Okay, beg your World Cup, no? I'm telling you.
0: The coach, you grind EGDS, you bet you match it.
3: Oh! They say, oh, chef, son, that now, yeah, put up, no? Now, the chef, African teams, now, what about now? Look at the back, bro. What does it say? We can still beat ABI, but you can win.
0: So Ghana, Timisha, England, 3-1.
3: You better
0: your World Cup.
3: I'm telling you.
0: Sir.
3: I'm telling you. So Ghana, Timisha, England, you better your World Cup. You didn't sign in Musa, then you wake up. Believe me. What does it say? I couldn't radio.
0: Because you say, coach, you're the former of war.
3: I couldn't radio. Sir, until sir, you better see Pak, so. You better understand them. English, you better understand them. Na refi bobo abem pei se ya fine nan kambo na emo no a na emo wie na atu me no nyina etete tackles etete bus
0: enye easy
3: yeah easy yeah easy
0: we catch us easy obo a
3: enye easy yeah easy ntiro our expectations must be a little bit lower enye say the entity she a ball but at least yeah sure well we praise our ourselves by yen she there so na be ya e be kolzu match am obi nkasa na we we Ghana for your competition bia ya ntin sama eti pepe team num. But you lose pay catalog of sorry, Celeba. And I'll take off away and all the other Baho or the watcher by a five you can Baho and a combo Kosua and of course it's a P. You betty. You can't get a lose mark. You have a bad cabbage. That's it. Oh, you know, it's a
0: good thing. I'll do what you bow.
3: Oh, be the watcher Baho and say for watching Baho. We be the Kosua or Pike Kosua or be the snap by your confab Malam be Baho. Because it has been happening in this country.
0: You are winning, Eddie, and
3: Terry. You are winning a coin, you want to be. And yet, National Team, your Blacks and Quo, all other teams, you know. In Samusia, you lose much, and I bet in Sam. Ogum, they and a 70 quire call lose much, you know. Kakan Fananiso. Sanity, Ghana
0: for Artisigi is back.
3: Yeah.
0: So, good news.
3: Oh, good news. Now, I like to remember, sir, so when I at this gina or piano samba any other
0: no to piano the obi priority and the return no ewo but play against England now will recover faster bano
3: well it depends on the technical sorry the doctor said you see sometimes no players we were nuanum and anam forward technical setup room especially doctor for position no and mazuas for especially mazuas for now omu nanam hono p and trofo. They don't speak the truth.
0: Ta.
3: Ah, and I do. So when they fire, Nadia, when
0: Abed.
3: Abed. When Abed, Enam, but a doctor, no, and I'm as well. Pawasem. Now, Pira, oh, or back at your coaching, say, oh, I had a 2 bit to be able. Oh, definitely 17 more. But I want to maintain you in the team. Because you lose position, Abia, next time, Umbo, Nepal, until you lose, you come to the bench. But he wants you to play, you know, or the bandage, kakakaka, bumusa. Ah, you want physically fit player or the bench. What I say? And my boss, Joseph took a few, late Joseph took a few, kakakaka, say, look, coach, don't trust our mazes. You don't speak the truth. In the entire time, we are just to be flat, and we say, wait, we have a whole team, but I can't. No, on come as on. On them, general. So we want truthfulness. Sir, at this game, you're fitter. Please, put him off. Manu, there are other goalkeepers there. Oh, ABI, I don't know. Papa Nsoka said there will be a very no rotation. ABI, technically, he doesn't want to come and say, I disagree with your feet. So we'll change him. Onkasa. I see, we'll see how best it goes. And then there'll be rotation. Oh, Namijano. And you know, I see, Gaba, fine. He's not a bad goalkeeper. Our experience. Oh, Memeka said, if you have equal good goalkeepers in the team, very good. Competition is very good.
0: Okay. Coach, you're the best here.
3: Yeah.
0: When so Thomas or say Masa, honestly, tomorrow, or say tomorrow is the final game for England and Ghana will beat demo Tom. Yeah, who Lenny, I say you score 2 goals in the first half and 1 in the second half. Now it's a Ghana shed train, no. Problem being your Patrick is say Ghana will beat England 2-1. Dr. Oko Bano in a day by or say it's difficult to beat Ghana in World Cup second games. Or say and yet easy say Blaster second game in the World Cup with me.
3: Oh, okay. Bra, name is CC, no, yes, you see. Yes, you see, Kra, Massa. Bra, or Cassa, seven, say Ghana for second intimate, and yes, you see, one of them emerges and the quality of players now can't accept that only way. And what are you talking about?
0: Coach Jerry Sapon, I don't know, young faster that Emma Accra. Yeah, the show no AC Ote Ken Kaninja and Kan with the Bokratano name a dabin nase and so ever can home yeah, the somno ebro. The foreign minister Eddie Eko Obodo Ibu made himself who said a not new matter ewo sedazi news at six or no and a de ever some yeah. Dennis Asamwani Aotino Alatula Edmusia Adomno Adomi Ochina Yebesign Ababa the name is 11:45 PM 12 o'clock pepepe yeah the Senegal game no live commentary ever by Abesomo. 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
1: 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Now, Cosoche, say so my enemy at your mature team. 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Now, dear strong one, and why no?
2: Honey, say, say, Congo ointment, your enemy at here. Yet your good you must say, come on. Now, no, no, dear, said the yen and anonymity die, and one. Eight genaso, if it's in the end, yan, yan, one, yach, a cabo must say, and you won't free a crow, pompo, nah. Kungo ointment. Edra no nam. FD, aji edredi enkira tuwe ya tumu.
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Did you know that Ghana currently spends more than 8 billion Ghana cedis annually importing food that can be produced locally? 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

0: 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Then Coach Rick Mahorn, Sensation Nasir Khor, and the Detroit Amps look to protect home court against back-to-back MVP Michael Beasley and the defending champs Miami 305. 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
1: 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So,
3: it drew me down as the Indian woman on it. 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
3: Robert David because of free Germany.
4: Kobe. 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Yeah, Amsterdam.
3: Concept no work for our chief where we were man and then we were man and then we were chief and we were na so program no we so project no e nwanwa.
2: Shenison say me me the bia 6 p.m. Bogenie Abuchi Kumuni.
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7: In koma ye bibi ewiye no. 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
8: ashoma na ye
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7: 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Place adenta last stop on him
8: okay.
7: Boy nti adenta last stop it na guest house bi wo na mkoda ho nti endam boy ni so mame hunu papa bi ifene japia na japia no so no friends what to say everybody
8: Nani efi.
7: The all bano. 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
8: Okay.
7: Oh. 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
8: Anyway, the Bible ni adi.
7: No, ene, I was not one hanging. Ti mi huni yanu fat, e ha me kakra. Nam su weja, ti wana me kai se mi wo bag ibi wo ho. Bag nefe pa, very expensive, pure leather. Yada, mostly, you're a parrot for the time you should have bad maybe. So what the normal says is no account to see now the numbers not due to.
8: Yeah.
7: To one of you smart, and I'm a friend Kunyam says, yeah. You no man for goose are bag we see him. Nam de San Mani Cheno. But it's a bag
8: on the chin chain.
7: It's an itchy home. It's new later. No, don't come by me in chain. Oh, hotel. No back at him say. Uni bibi okodi obi aduane e aduane boni pa ni pa ni pa boni fo pa I'm saying it asuma make e suma boni pa kro ni din akosha se wa no o am sam se se asuma wa chepa o but unim se bepie so okodi obi aduane odi ajure o ho odi ajure o
8: odi ajure o mu chese
7: kese wae wa wrong wa ji wajibu bibia misia kumpa o misia kumpa
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7: that was a mistake but me nyo bia me pe trouble na me pem fifi mu no ma no ma bi sa me no ba no nko asma me kan ni teza mi nu teza ya se me ni mi no no problem ka kre me ni mi nu ni mu sa de no yeah na me che sa tell me nto no ni ni asma me kan no kre na edem I'm going to say one day, man can't share no.
8: Okay, you're too so.
7: Keep up. Yeah, now we come back here. No man, we say jump time.
8: What about Drew, baby? I hold the bag in the map, Papa.
7: The bag in the map, Papa. Yes.
8: What about Bima? What shall say?
7: What about Kachem? So what do you be doing? Doing a bunny, pa? What do you draw? What do you draw? Unti. The bag is more can't share, baby. But what do you know, mommy? Oh, your mommy, you're right, baby. Joe. Mamu saidi ya kwa nchaja. me was winning. And a bo and I do 12 o'clock. 12 o'clock. Unkwa na wa hotel hasi. And I do 12 o'clock. Sorry. No be Bible baby mommy. But make me very fit quotation of this. Was you read away? Who read away? Sorry, could not bathroom on him. But I didn't make him impersonate. Mr. Mama, if you know, be a good use of
8: you. Okay.
7: What is your side you, mammy? Oh, yes, I do, mammy. Who be be so good? Sink him. A so good moi, cocoda. A rather be more shiano. Not to say it was a joke. Miss time the sooner, me, yes, I do. A cocoda, you know, let me home. Me down, pa, the moon say, of course, I say, what is Germany so? Original dying moon. Na bottle be in a tinted busy. Nice liquid. I don't know what is that. Not liquid. Were you sure liquid now? Na be can liquid. I said to a be at what it again. Be
8: you sure come and
7: abracadabra.
8: Okay.
7: And you be baby. Be an no use. But no fellowship. To me, who na didn't cry no no. Nam demesa bonku mo shima deni firi de sem. 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
8: Oh daini.
7: Daini. 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Me ye me sa sey no. Na hama bi. Sa sa hama no ene eh hama esai at the same time sa ye chisel. I say akuma awa no. Ya na e fu tell you so. Muslim for Debbie and then missing for missing. One or two blocks no.
8: Okay.
7: Oh yeah, do maybe I know there or they are cutting.
8: Joe, here's how big just a type of hammer ni be a maya.
7: So sa hammer ni be.
8: Okay.
7: To me yeah means I say no no means no you do. Me sure and sa hammer ni bea. No me sure would you many more. We don't say nipa. But me do born up at it.
9: Like you just said that yeah.
7: Me come it all.
9: Hey.
7: If you ask where you are, cast if you are seeing who are, we'll be our own tin on my bias. Won't you be there? You can't wait or you think. Then we'll bump by say, Radio, and my own will be beside.
8: On you for a money in them.
7: Thank you.
8: Obaso and watch a video. Obaso and watch and we invite others to also join us live on Facebook 94.7 FM Asempa FM. Or search for Asempa FM 94.7 Obinyaye. And a Facebook webbing so search for Nanaya Safwa and a Subinyaye live as well. YouTube. You and Trasso.
7: Lock the media. You know, born night. I'm so what? Ni po jeme on jawo said na na say yin ya e jawo say ni pa ya o but me de bomba to bang so what
8: to ya dey
7: na me say me de eti wo sa ah afi me de heti na afi na enya gwan bi na ye ku ku to say adan e be ye said e akoto cement ato no wan yusu
8: na
7: cement na cake
9: ya
7: we so o juja o prefer
9: edin
8: so the sound the be
7: thank you but the shit on me, the barbos, what you say, the bon, what you say, the bon, what you say, the boama, hono, a cracky cracking, and who's, I don't know, should continue. The cracky cracking, beside your boho, bar, not hono, truth. No, beside your boob you. Beside your boob, beside your boob you. Me, the boob you, yeah,
8: Wabia now.
7: Dabini Wabia. You know, a trino, baby hammer, and baby sweet chisel.
8: Okay.
7: Oh, yeah, now are you for the tie you soon?
8: Okay.
7: Missing for?
8: Okay. Yeah, the
7: back missing for.
8: Yeah, the back to so now why wash it?
7: And baby chisel. But you mean the chisel and then a
8: beam break you know.
7: Hey. The chisel and the break you pa. Oh, hey, who pa? Tim dim born off of the moon and send it to a cracky cracky. A cracky cracky. Beside the she should be on your boom. Wash it for. Or she formula. Nani kuna one in it that time. No kune piho. Wasi ye radi wokume. Bra so wokume. Bra wokume na mitin wudi na mishano.
8: But wabi.
7: Me in France ain't get to say we for better, but then no more than say we see.
8: Okay.
7: Then yet it pa di any be.
8: Okay.
7: Also it missing for no ya mu di blocks. No, it would be a baby near. Some guy in the middle of aso we ke serious pa o tenza kwa menene ni ho nkomo I tell you tenza me share nini ni ho nkomo and I have a coffee in me made me kai kai said now I should tell them no one no one who said do ye ni radio ho me di pili pili mo no chief from no okuni pio ho what you say hey welcome welcome no wo hwema ni wa wo ntumi hwema ni mu ye wo hwema ni mu kaka no kwhe I didn't that for more ni tina bubu a bubu afre so and what that for more into wo ana girl bi a pio ho oh na be for me you cook girl my friend in the pain na so crack me boni di wa
8: into so
7: girl ni pio ho no wasi ye brana so wakum si say that's why we and wakuno and I'm a share me makuno wakura ujina wunu mdia wadia ya wa wunu mdia say ni pa we wada from honu do wadia ya wa nka wumbi jina wame kita sana
8: say na nanu bako tie
7: say na nanu bako tie
8: the other side is
7: ayo hama
8: ayo hama okay
7: ayo sa ayo hama sa ene shimu
8: say over Facebook I'll search for nana ya usafo on Facebook abo hun yadi ni eme bizu tuona afu wohun ni ekeni and I'll search for asempa 94.7 FM soa no a join the live stream no ene sube hun ni ekeni yen tuwa so
7: nana nyasim kitu yasi se gelu jina wano wakia na mkacha nse shwa wu ufri wesi nipa wu ukra ujina wa yasi wu ni mkia odia ya wa Call me Jenna Cassassa Moon Sammy. After Jim here, and I said, all of a sudden, not Diana as a son at once. Now, Raddy said, my cojina baby. Brody Mucojina baby, no. Not a dime. I see a sit down at ten. But a blocks me, that's it. Oh, I said, blocks.
8: Way be on the down.
7: We be. But and continue, say. They are controlling any street, sir.
8: Okay.
7: So, what me the habo, what me the house, a BB, Salibia.
8: Okay, and trust.
7: T. Oh, I die in a shift here, you know. Let my cojina, baby. Baby, I didn't cojina, you know. Now I say, we'll be seen dying. We'll be seen mansion. I don't know what. But, what's when you hear? But what building I'm an echo through? Now, who is a blocks, no? Two things are blocks, but final there. Thousands of thousands.
8: Send a young woman from no more episode, Eddie Hedge and Joe, but let me know him.

0: 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You know, it's not free, sir. Break on my bra, Premo Ebeto. Na ya sorry, Kunyaso. Edia Kanka, see a boy, Musham, etumi, Edia Pioso. Yesterday was Father's Day. I believe, sir, you celebrated your father yesterday. 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My name is Prophet Danai Osafo. Dr. Cosby, executive producer. 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And J. Cole, Adaroma, Odienam, social media platforms, Ninginaso. 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
0: 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Emao. 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A Dumaraka. 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Oh, yeah, boy, do I have our center? 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Ye ben Goyle Fuel Station no. Freyen was 0544-055-740. To obuas natural numbers no. 0246-999-499 and a 0544-055-740 0544-055-740 Wediwa Herbal Center Bewa Fahua Fauba Bema Juju Se Nebiye Wanum Nekasa Na upirao hiri. 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Professor E.K. 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And one odi. Abner Rice. 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And it's a jollof. Fried rice. And our best we are. 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

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And nungwane mwa, ukabo mwa, ugnwa, edin kabom ebe busuyenim, ay Abena rice. One meal at a time. This advert is Food and Drugs Authority approved. 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The Ongalicious Abeng Waha promo. 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Na odia bora eye Onga Redemption Center be a bell. Yebe ma o scratch card o scratch ya. Na was sending number na. Ebe revealing on Eddie Acosta 713 star 27 hash. This is UBM star 713 star 27 hash. Oh, we near we. 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Na me ye meni aman tentem se ne be tisimua ni e kwa anono. 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I don't need a diegu ya kemu. 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Edi begum. 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E control high operating temperatures. 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So bu an engine was ngusie batwo. So me kwa kwese liner. 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And we are busted there. For the Usu Air Seahorse Ultra Cool Coolanta. And Yeshi. Engine in Yeshi. And found here we are Dindi Abebo. Freya was 0244-577-559. 0244-577-559. And a 0544-133-169. 0544-133-169. Yebe Josu Seahorse Ultra Cool Coolant. And I make up for the right additives makes the right coolant. Kona Kotobi.
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1: 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Some guys are back. Let's.
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1: wo de wa
0: dinner pa wo ye say wo ye say wo dem say obi e rade friend bia no first and foremost ya mokew
1: yeah
0: wo dem say
1: oh sure
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0: 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The master was your two bonny. The mread do so, the master. I feel radisuman on an amun crassi and a can radin yanko passem.
1: Yes,
0: who are you be? Yes, pa. Ten a bit in common. Tell them I mean free ho. Not intimate to us.
1: 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But the prophet made us say. Made us a pa, na and then some more canon so a and some will drew a moon so him. 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Ya numbers ni ya 0240. 0249. 017. 101. 0249. 017. 101 and a 0204 61 61 61 0204 61 61 61 Natural Inventures your numbers me no nti opra do do to afra yen ba konso a ofra ye ba cho ba bi abenya bi ato na etimi abo ntunya sokoto bam ani kongo antiment ofia ebe boa opa.
0: I mean, no, I say, what for 2 minutes in the account? In the radio, the next week, oba. No, I 8 minutes. So, what you say? What you say? Say,
1: what's a minute? Because I had 10 per pepper.
0: Day, why 10 per pepper?
1: 10 per pepper.
0: Who's any?
1: Oh, prophet.
0: Anyway, so for quite a, I want to say, no to say
2: pacho nyanko pardon me hoye
0: oh ye oh
2: pacho
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0: Breku, Asin Sultani, Asin Bremai. Which
1: are
0: Obi.
1: What's your school asway?
0: Papa Asin Breku.
1: School. School.
0: Xavier Cambridge school complex.
1: Mm. Not private school.
0: Pachai.
1: Who did you say school? Who did you say?
0: Senior high.
1: Okay.
0: Because senior high. Maybe senior high. Medinka ko nyakron senior high technical. Nyastek. Ewo agrasu do side.
1: Okay.
0: But me jai and korabone 17.
1: Jai.
0: Pachai. And me baby o asifosu St. Andrews senior high.
1: Hmm.
0: Pachai.
1: Ntu betu aso asifosu St. Andrews.
0: Pachai.
1: Here o lower primary or upper primary and now GHS.
0: Okay.
1: And some would do call GHS on.
0: Vajai.
1: And now, send me your
0: call. I'm a call GHS. It was Xavier Cambridge.
1: Okay. How now, sir?
0: Okay. We shall see a GHS. I think say from two corner.
1: GHS two now. Also,
0: Vajai.
1: Was it Nipa be Brahman? You're more than corner. To the beer. A true diasumo. To the beer true noun fumo.
0: Okay.
1: True Ebusiano memo.
0: Okay.
1: And a moment. Ewa brabo mu. 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
0: Opa opa chow. 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
0: ai pacha evani ye young pacha na if I say at the age of bear say be a 12 13 13 de no pacha
1: and how they also run them
0: over
1: 12 years
0: about the cover
1: meet me so meet me ba
0: okay it's there a cover and they say na fofono omo gada e mabawa na omo do mako uncompleted building mo na omo ko akoye enyo mo anse mfata baba sabre na me nyansro ye na ase afi na
1: dia na oku hebi
0: da bi min ko shebi ba omo ba na omo beka
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0: Oye o. Now, sometimes my father and my mother are very straight, but antina. Misro.
1: But sometimes when Moody say grow uncompleted building, more mature one.
0: Pacha.
1: Now what do you say?
0: Baba Sabre, na me wobe yes 12 years.
1: When na 12 no.
0: Pacha. 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
1: be ma nku suzo be ye twaso
0: enti koba asa no
1: so at what age and I'll take it that decision
0: from 12 years forever no and I'm
1: obetimi I join your Facebook asempa 94.7 fm asempa 94.7 fm and as a Facebook web obetimi a search for nana yausafo o search for nana yausafo a obetimi I join live feed no your pictures be a measures here ye di nkomo ne ko a kira me de beguo nkakra na fe wo so obetimi a hwe bi Never be sad and more awesome. 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
0: 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What can I say?
1: 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Actually, Baba, I say. 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
0: 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Yewe baso. 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Yanko the next picture. We live on Asempa 94.7 FM. Oba soa, na wa share. No one invited others to also join us.
1: SHS, ni mu biya, mi JHS, di biya ni wa wum.
0: Aye, we are SHS, after SHS.
1: We are after SHS.
0: Okay.
1: Pachai.
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0: 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How do you want to
1: go? We had dreadlocks, you know.
0: I know also dreadlocks know also. Why can't he?
1: About is that how you call rent here?
0: Now what do you do?
1: An idea you run. Is
0: the guy your way?
1: Oh, Swedo. I grew up Swedo. And also na the mother more than about school I cry her. And one by a cobola school no cry no uncle UPSA.
0: No more Bishia.
1: About Shania Bishia.
0: Okay. Young call next picture. Jacoby running through now Baniaka Baniaka. We're live on Asempa 94.7 FM and Facebook BM Nana Yao Safo. Oh search for no joining live stream. No baso no share and so Ede Amaye. Very well. You call the next picture and so where's your wine?
1: Baba do I share black
0: and one tinteno.
1: Aye patch a minute in ten.
0: Okay.
1: That day I trap picture with Diana Alkaline. Dancehall artist be your friend Alkaline or Jamaica now or Ghana. That was the very first time. It's back then. A boom at China's car, scabby brigu. Sometime now, I say, Madame Fubino or link to Chris Waddle. In Tina, I say, my client be na true and no, what Geno are Sikan and Jessica Ketua Yache. That day most of my friends will cry. I'm try to take it more day or more call program or across post stadium.
0: Joel, Mr. Old, may I mean, because I'm repeating why running through na in your way, running through, Mr. Old, nothing intimate to a story. So we're live on Asempa 94.7 FM. 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
1: Accra Sports Stadium
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0: 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What's your name? Ifiana ufiana.
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1: onze sometimes if you wanna ya yes to bombi then they say you free side
0: you
1: know
0: there's a map of
1: you say you free area money a call in the end you enter baby fuck you enter enter areas be brave
0: no more true
1: you enter enter enter enter enter enter enter
0: enter enter enter enter enter enter enter enter enter enter enter enter enter enter enter
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0: Okay, first year students.
1: Bachai. 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
0: Get
1: juniors. 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
0: forget you know, kofa obi fofro.
1: I say me ho say I say oni guide here Adam for me say no enti. Imagine na ye me say no say bia oni obi fofro so ye enti say me forget you know. Disable no obepa me chew say enti sane bi bia but man fi no
0: now move on
1: bacha
0: o ko next person so
1: man fi no pajana me call before me call for obi fofro so
0: 3 years now ko o mu call say 4 years or 3 years
1: bacha ye ni nanka 3 years na eso ye so but en call abon same team me ko di me registration fee anti ma register anti ene na ma me de kwotre o sintandus no
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0: anti SHS now call omochio how to defraud people.
1: Pachai.
0: At that tender age.
1: Pachai.
0: Now school will be brief. Boys, no more.
1: I always say, Swedro, how dear, Swedro, dear boys, you know, most of them, no, yes, scammers. Most of them, na no more school for no. Abraba, no more born. This is how they make us say, oh, you're my school father, no. Oh, no, no, draw my attention in the court, some fraud on the son. No, our brother, be a. Now chatting with white men's no inti no mo chat on Yahoo Messenger inti o mo chat ya na meti ho na me hwe de o mo ye no inti sabre na papa obi ka so waje 70 million 80 million na enye sika ketwa
0: those days no
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0: na wo nimse wo ye ho Maybe so a question. Now you say Saturday. Now you say what you want. Maybe so.
1: Papa.
0: Now you say what you want, Papa. And now you say what you want, Mommy. And now you say what you want.
1: Papa, now you say me yeah me yeah me.
0: So eventually, what's in the crowns? When to me answer?
1: What's in the when to me answer?
0: Because could do registration fee.
1: Papa, chama.
0: All because all Papa no Mommy and to me I'm here with school order.
1: Papa, do baby, me father buy. And me father buy, you know. 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
1: 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We see how to make our moves.
0: How?
1: I go and I first. I say we be okay cafe. I be 2 minutes. And I say we time. It be 1 hour no. I be to make my to say be 5 cities here 1 hour.
0: Those days no.
1: Those days no. And I say 10 cities between it be 1 hour. It is our third time now. I feel now we register dating site. You so many dating site. Na your register enti all any bibi or your friend say IP and I say proxy and I say VPN and on you use the site registration because I don't know connecting my machine and on location and over to either say via US either say via over to via Canada and I say maybe other countries no and when I do a country of selecting and when I do over Inti ya noni ya di ya site no, inti ya isi na u register site na, ya register ni ya di ema pictures, ena ya register, ema no miye sebi, porn stars no. 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
0: 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Wewe JHS. 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That two person yen sem trejuma. 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School fees also utrianenke 2,400. Now because of some Maryland scholarship scheme in ti, medibe mao 700 Ghana cedis. 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And a fees ni 700. So better hostel so hostel facilities say ho and so on beka price no edia cho very moderate na me pacho Fred DJ ewo DJ 7 million aha friend was 0246 108 812 0246 108 812 0246 108 812. Na me the me den say say who performs ni be cramp but unya so beba. But who perso be school on so akwenya edaho echeo.
2: Na Ice Cube's Big 3 years back. The most competitive basketball league on earth is on CBS this Saturday. Big 3 All-Star Dwight Howard and the LA Riot take on Greg Monroe and the Dallas Power. Then Coach Rick Mahorn, Sensation Nasir Khor, and the Detroit Amps look to protect home court against back-to-back MVP Michael Beasley and the defending champs Miami 305. The game played the way you love. Watch live Saturday on CBS at 4 p.m. Eastern, 1 p.m. Pacific, and catch replays on BET.
0: Yay! 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Thanks to you computer clinic. 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Thanks to you, computer clinic, accurate scanning, effective treatment. 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
1: Romans chapter 6 Romans chapter 6 verse number 14
3: 14 what's the
1: name already ask me o se o se na boni ri nimo so
3: o se boni

0: Ice Cube's Big 3 is back. The most competitive basketball league on earth is on CBS this Saturday. Big 3 All-Star Dwight Howard and the LA Riot take on Greg Monroe and the Dallas Power. Then Coach Rick Mahorn, Sensation Nasir Khor, and the Detroit Amps look to protect home court against back-to-back MVP Michael Beasley and the defending champs Miami 305. 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
1: Near the 2 minutes out. Near to near, oh, yeah, to me, and then you owe to me, oh, yeah, to me, eh, Jesus Christ. 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
2: Amen.
1: Bepacho, as I for two tap ministry, the word of truth and prayers ministry, circle branch. 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I met mama directing in. But your phone number, no, I'm a person of 0272 0272 47 47 44 88 0272 47 44 44 88 Frey, now you're in trouble.
3: Me sorry, na me fa kwenye we na ma we se me ba set oye juma ewo National Ambulance ene ye wawoda. 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Ya cross you over to Adom 106.3 FM, Akofa Akan, Kasia Bono, Enwechino, Countryman Sungu Betanas with Fire for Fire, and Sana Obi, Edi Kusi Sendia Tuaso. 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
2: 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You're going to go with them.
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6: 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I if you are one shed down, getting it the Obi Hus and Paya, the dear Pimama getting a B. I can call Hokakra, I ain't come to Mukra, and I omode and Huma, after funeral, getting an old actor who is here, sir. 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
1: 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Yes, and once now when you crop for San Sempty. Kakra or Mosaka, yet the award on some word, my relief items. 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
8: 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Ghana Health Services. There are two guys, I catch them, say, or more than say, camps now, baby, a day, and from the group of 2,000 people, no, and baby, I'm looking for sure. 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
2: When it comes to the issue of risk, it's something that safety people will tell you, it's something that must be taken away immediately without any compromise. Because AKS work, what is this fear? In the bad thing is a BB share. I mean, it could have been worse. It's not a matter of where Kanye went to. But as I said, this is a major facility. All of it could have come down. It's a threat to be a hard. You can't control. But this one, threw away from her. It's something that you could easily control. And, because the real danger is not the fuel, but the real one. And see, Master, Ayana, younger so crowy. Ayana, so on Yavi, or her wagon. It's in the real fuel, a deal handle, the possibility that it will come down. It's in an old to my feet of room. Maybe they are false. Some measurable.
1: Abusiania wuti ye ya try man chem swa for Joseph Nelson and Watin and Kano.
3: Young way out of 106.3 and Yanum. I said, Panay, Yamidia Cho. A cockatoo heavy. Cardish, oh, Rade. 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
3: 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tinto time, wobi anko pen baby na.
4: Easy. You ever suspend graduation ceremonies in your and say, committee here, no one if you film. Now, you in Zama is about to a queen. Ma, yeah, we ain't ma. Nay, yeah, be take firm decision. And so, no committee, be investigate all these ceremonies. Now, I'm a guidelines. My bedroom. May I modify Ibuhu ne Yakuhin? Until then, no, you are suspended.
3: Professor, we are in was a cocoa and what they must company for. So I wouldn't know in Rabba Makwain. Say, I say, Akrabi, where we have school, dear, the Achadia Breno, now by my dear Rasukumo, Selkro, don't want to bring us and Joseph Diabetre, as you could do 3 budget time.
4: Following the directive by the Honorable Minister for Education, Honorable Harun Edrisu, to the Director General of Ghana Education Service, all post-examination flamboyant celebrations and graduation ceremonies are banned until further notice. Heads of schools who allow post-examination flamboyant celebrations on their campus will be sanctioned. All regional directors have been directed to ensure strict compliance to this directive. We believe that schools are designed to promote social equalizers where merit and personal effort take priority over economic status.
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8: You directly say, Tanya Maguino, it defeats the purpose of the school environment, you know, and the school system. It in Kwanuku school, see, and show my dear. Now, Yacho, my dear, you instill it and kind of moral values in them. Now, Adichiani, Adichesu, Akosu. Now, this kind of extravagance, nee, Tanya Maguino, Mbwa, ma school environment, you know, and your papa, and Untina, yes, you have four years to force say, I was a sadian, I was. For you, judge. You know, first of all, we don't need to school. We don't need to go to school. We don't need to school compound. And I said, we just show off money. And I did a job. And I was phone in a year so at a council. It's a procedure. Yes, ban or the other. Now, your best stress is first, lady, I'm going to form a balance job because most of them are going to work to say, be this a crack or so. And the baby are sparking up on social media. No, no, no, no, ban which you know, this is bad me because we are.
5: Who say, yeka, Ghana for so ebiakasa, eti mientie womo.
9: Yamani Biwa, and Boma Bonekrakos, which I say, I tell my this age, I will talk at their mock, I say, what you want to say, you don't talk at their man. Yes, I made it. It doesn't make sense. What's your Korana high time? When your befia, Zakaya Watoramani, or Koyana for some. What I say, what's your Korana Bunga? Na waji weni so.
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2: Yani Panama Boyano and the same system that coach you know the ball against England because they will play according to what England is coming with. And looking at England, that the boy and the energy level of the ball game. Even here and Brantia Womakuma also, even here Mantia Womwarding, even here Mantia Womo Ahome, so be chasing England players no in the approach against England game no or say a marking England for no man marking and say a mawon goalkeeper and start the attack. See, Jan is woman is sending or snow sending. I was seeing ya striker or one more near own screen on them say one central defender, the Piama goalkeeper, no pair or do me cut the corner so the day because when you move it, we'll be the mirror box room.
3: Coach Imboma no no en artist wo chirim na kwia wote ye wose wose enya striker wo nsure ne honam ai ai eno ne ye friend off o
13: e ma ntie ya be obi ansure ne honam
3: ba obi ansure on
13: eh enya omo a wo de oho kan no anu ada from no afi ne se ne wo kan
3: kwe ti
13: ne
3: so omo nsure
13: ye enya ne mommy bi ne daddy bi fo no
3: e ti coach ne de eno no na coach Jay is a phone, and so I can say, what's that? Mamunya, born of Mancrofon and Fanny, the Agro Chichumo, and Crofon, Womucha Chichumo, because we are going to be a not just at Nanakasa.
14: Any Panama Machina, Ghana, Kakabi didn't say Bono Bode, yet approach the Seno. You should move away from how we played against Panama. I sit back and teach a man for the boy Pepiano, because English for no woman Boba, and now she's ahead of us. And you know, and he said, we'll have to mark them in the middle. No, now we put them on the flanks. I also say dangerous, because also on pull out, very dangerous. You say, okay, Machina Casano, and say, something like the corner might be different from what we played against Panama. If they're able to do that now, I think we'll be able to hold our best.
3: Coach, Jay is up on Shapiro and on Nagama, this should be so a safe and seminal.
15: So much, maybe a main quad and can make us a yambo defensive attacking system. It's not born everybody, they also hold you on defensive. Or see a place to show character, which you are seeing a day, young concede goes with me.
16: July 4th, 2026, the 250th anniversary of American independence. The Great American State Fair becomes the center of it all. All 50 states, a national prayer moment. And that night, the largest fireworks display in the history of the world. There's never been a July 4th like this one. There never will be again. 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Freedom 250, the Great American State Fair, July 4th.
15: See, to me, it's hard to know why they're buying. They are bugging me. Attackers, no, so no, to me, a pretty because they share. Your attackers, no, so much down your fast, sir, or much down your quick transitions. No, boy, if you see an account on the crown at Times Square, oh, boy,
17: it's in a match, is everybody there? Oh, England is in any place and would do one because of your show system now. In terms of Premier League, you know, you would do a woman born about a defense. To me, the Bayanka, Yembo defensive football, Yembo defensive, but you make sure say your flanks, no. 2-3 and I say 7-11 omo mu true mika na so mu should be person be your co counter and intimate break counter with more men in front
18: why mo defense game omo ye meema yesi meema ye di bronku ye di fufu ye mu ye du ahode ay obi mother mo power na ye hu say yes mo ye bu defense game a omo we ye team and
3: Ghana dish ye bi no no e na tree so mu chire mu no ekwa ai abrofu dia say salad salad
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2: say ye di ni pa do na ekwodi asan ka Africa anka Nigeria fo na beko Nigeria fo
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2: when you go back if we ye enta omu so so nko omu so so nko omu
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0: o my idea
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0: coach bi
2: wa team na anka sa no ke she the meeting by players no individually
0: e to bo na wan chim
2: they have the
1: the energy, the energy, the energy, the energy, the energy, the energy, the energy, the energy, the energy, the energy, the energy, the energy, the energy, the energy, the energy, the energy, the 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the energy, the energy, the energy, the energy, the energy, the energy, the energy, the energy, the energy, the energy, the energy, the energy, the energy, the energy, the energy, the energy, the energy, the energy, the energy, the energy, the energy, the energy, the energy, the energy, the energy, the energy, the energy, the energy, the energy

0: 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Yeah, the World Cup minute.
1: Happy birthday, Kasia Pa. 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
0: Come
1: on, Madam. Dokas Nyaba. Madam, Dokas Nyaba. Na Owonat headquarters. And not send the Ghana National Association of Teachers. Headquarters.
2: I'm
1: saying, Radia Dumeka. Tobo, Mammy, hey. Tobo, Ghana National Association of Teachers. Headquarters, a one war. Madam Dokas Nyaba. Way every. Kojo Mensa Abrampa, teacher,
0: and
1: change,
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0: Ice Cube's Big 3 is back. The most competitive basketball league on earth is on CBS this Saturday. Big 3 All-Star Dwight Howard and the LA Riot take on Greg Monroe and the Dallas Power. Then Coach Rick Mahorn, Sensation Nasir Khor, and the Detroit Amps look to protect home court against back-to-back MVP Michael Beasley and the defending champs Miami 305. 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
0: 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Na so ye free Sansu Computer Clinic ba ye. 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
2: Would
3: there be a say, and
2: run a
3: night in the city? Only dear Mrs. Yammy, Coco, Father, before Tom, me funnel. Same Mrs. Casa, who do you?
2: Eh, we am by more a country. Yes,
3: so yes, I say,
2: be a man in check.
3: Obi any hammer.
2: Stock or to bam.
4: Apostle, I want to do, O Sissy, a drunning, so good to bam.
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Did you know that Ghana currently spends more than 8 billion Ghana cedis annually importing food that can be produced locally? That is why this June, Joy Business and the Super Morning Show, in partnership with the Federation of Associations of Ghanaian Exporters, FAGE, bring you the Joy Agribusiness Month 2026 under the theme, From Soil to Sovereignty, Building Ghana's Agricultural Self-Reliance Through Innovation. 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
2: We need a chef ni azisa. 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He iti liye kachi la mo se. 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
2: Whether performance or no performance, now we come to the performance. Blasters performance, and then yet, may I am here, Maria, and go to Tatanoma Panama Shay and as Omo Bodro, and it's in your Katumo, fire for fire, Ghana for your fire, your Katumo, Panama, you must win. You have no business for one cup if you can beat Panama. But Panama, no performance, and then yet. Bet we do a do a year semi-finals and the finals of a year the World Cup. It there's no way saying Calbert was a Panama in Shagana and I say Ghana or see Lucy to Panama. There's no way to them. Mr. Muboko Eskimo, Muboko, we are the Pia Muboko Pia Motivation Panama. First of all, I won't look at the performance, but make 3 points. No, Ghana for 3 points. No, after 3 points, and now we come to the performance. Blasters performance ninye. Nye. Sir, to go forward, so we see teams who are sharp, who are strikers, who go, teams who are going to be there. And Panama will be able to Panama, 30 chances. Chances will be 30. Team beat to say Croatia, team beat to say England. We will be taking chances. Team be all strong, be a Wasef fata so on so ba World Cup or World Cup will be an obe taking the chance for Bessie. African countries home omobo mohomodi. Omunu biani shia Panama and kumbit mash 3, 4, 5, 6 a dominating game in a so. Blasters also kumu dominating game no, but Panama a dominating game no. Just that woman to me. Enna ye dino 5 times ya ba World Cup. Anya ya she goes for World Cup ruby. It is Panama who is a good World Cup that. I want a match for World Cup that. Yeah, so much for World Cup that. That's South Korea that. Oh, World Cup, yeah, she US that. Oh, World Cup, me boy. Aha, it is Panama now who is a good and say match that. Oh, World Cup no. But no need that luck. Luck no favor. It can be as something as our last minute no. So, you go need to me buy. The performance in the proper.
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0: 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papa I just say, oh, yes, you could do Bob, because the Nana Junkulize, I'm a, oh, I'm not, what? Then, on nine, it's a walk of Bob, when your pains, when Peter, what I say, we can say, what do you do to see a man a co, and do a bit to make you see a group of your own pulling. 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a no kilo single one what you say 46 61 likely say remember so that my year free sokoto bam wo mo telephone number ni mo so go wa jiro but o se apo bo so wo dia fa 20 kura ka ho na nyo phone numbers 10020 no and minus 20 and 4461 so and my single one wo become who am who single one so and 6161 missing ball 61 61 so that's it it will be to make channel oh single one 20 so 46 61 the hair color we look too long as a we blew walai talai sisi wobo more fire among wako this challenge na weekend me boy mag left me and they hear you man and this show never no and I'm a boy oh see to me get the momentum David Duncan coach David Duncan we put that Marino no no no no no nonsense onim kochi Ghana asem na problems wo Ghana e wo problem papa papa papa pa. 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In the Teclis ghetto, we know the rules. Ambush in the night and all guns aiming at us, but protected by His Majesty. Always see them fighting for power. But onyame beye, me be co commentary position blasters. So when to me, any England or Modia, we need business be our World Cup. Some are catch them. This is the rare test. Ana, yes, sir. March and Ankaseni. This is the rare test. England, one of. World football omodi omoyade eti this is a rare test makacho se panama ne die oye match an nya die a o si elusi because omuni mbo bonche ni atena wa panama ashe ba world cup no si ebo se Ghana bit me compete pa na Ghana ye wo mu pa die a and a rare test ni die against England. Against England or say Ghana, China say yes. World Cup, we should take you people serious. If you want us to take you people serious, say Ghana, blast us. Blast us, or say take you serious. Oh, World Cup, we mudia. Then this is the moment. Against England. And in the commentary position. Obe fire. Na mesuma fire. Na yuja. Ujane show abed obeba. Me your life was MPFM 94.719. And I'm your life. Ewa asede FM radio so ewo takradi uko takwa media ma FM womususu live uko eye China GL radio live ena fire for fire messiah live ewo go TV ni DSTV ene obesu ala ewu ne kan kula chira obesu ala ewu jane be sese wuta ko fu omu fa no nini mo dodwana na efa fire for fire. So all permissions, you need permission to do one and for fire for fire. Hey, the most popular television sports show. Nuclear Bakupe. Fire more of a can is in the city with the production team commentary position. Munem Nuclear na Muntiminka. Munem Nuclear, the truth shall set you free. But Munem Nuclear Muntiminka. Ye blast us, no. Say, I can keep you on their toes. Omunye serious team. Omubedin Kwasasem. Omobo bottle match is a film. I'm here about if you World Cup we. Yet you're penis. It men kima omukra. We gana ni amen to sons and fools who blasters. Men kima omukra. Men omugaba. Keep them on their toes. Coach and fire and a professional on his toes. Fire players and professional on their toes. Panama match and do munye. Ya gana for yani a winning match. Ye ni empeny vo. A quen biasuna. Panama nyitim was yet in our no more. And ye about to anas o mache. They are winning match in every instance. They say the real test. They have been me say World Cup. You bet me a compete. You take it blaster serious. Power World Cup. They say against England. Blaster has beat me actually. Omo Bobby. And also beat me actually. You beat me aye. And they have been me a take you serious. Bah. And in a commentary position. It's more fire. You go shut a wall in here. Fireman here. Baby girl here. We are about commentary position. Ghana ni bi anya ready. Numbers ni 0302211701 0302211702. Eti afi ni eba commentary position shatawali ni fireman ni the whole Ghana, the whole fire for fire no the most popular television sports show no. Ye beba commentary position ya ready. Ube chilewaji no we Ghana ni ube fire. 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

0: 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O ye Ghana ni ati commentary position. Ti commentary position. Ti no kure no. Me ba baby girl me ba answer. 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Now this is the game. Mi angaza na me yetu professional o musia o be ho fire for fire ne bie de ho gan ani chira wabine kan wabine ezuru ne kure kwan so. Action speaks louder than words. The whole Ghana fire for fire. Ewa Adum TV. So I need to move forward. But I say, leave it for them. Aha. And the baby girl, let's go. Commentary position more fire. Yeah, woman can look for a baby girl. Yeah, woman national team, no. Woman should have paid a scapegoat. But I say, in a professional, you can see a four woman didn't go as a man. Woman person, but come also. Ubi Adi Maha. Tell them the truth. 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Ghana ne ye hobe chire ye be film e nko ye mfa maye already team no enye sa ye pese ye receive to my year against England enye more fire. England na ye dey the real test no me pedo from fire to fire the real test ne ye dey. The real test in England, saying it here. Blasters, when we are ready, so meet me in England, above one and a half. Thank you. The woman said, Ghana Blasters, a shepherd, a man, see me. Now, so me person me catch now, say, England team, no. A different team. In terms of quality, England were quality, no? And in depth. Say players. Omo mo shasi, any omo mo free bench in Benyinano. England were quality, no? May catch that Ghana Blasters, say. What's he say? World Cup, no? So, who person who born more than the any cancer who threw Team Bia? Any cancer who threw Team Bia also a big team. And that's why a big team. Yes, your big teams were. It been in England. England, your big team. England will deal with U.S. football. As it stands now, England is strong than Ghana. But the Blasters it mean a positive results against England. Yeah. A bit my confidence now, but ahead of the knockout stage because a honor. You be say, oh, and you do knockout stage wa. You see, teams beat to say England more. I mo deal with football more. Mo ya deal with football more. And you mo football ni idea. And you beat me today. A bobi a koye ni. Against England, me catch na Ghana ni BNT. The defenders no mo bo boom boom boom no. Sa boom boom boom no. The defenders na wo mo. They are shaky. Ukwu mutan Ghana Blasters even against Panama. Ah, enye kuro bia no. Na ye defenders ni bom bom bom no muslo. They were shaky. Nti bo bia ba also o clean intentem. Against England there. Ye defenders no eni kwan so mo bom bom bom. Also mo nya confident. Also mo nya jidi. Also mo ji o mo hudi. sa aho popo no shake yi no all the defenders no e ye careful sa England match we against Ghana blasters and e be chere say blasters e bet me I dey abo world cup no na impo ye defenders no any ye team no bet me am maintain concentration tie me o 90 minutes no see e bet me no ma bo ni a chum see no ma bo ya maintain your concentration to the highest level and ya dey be slow ni am making mistakes be an am punish e by say mo be share because ye nim say mo kuta good attackers mo ni kura mo kuta hurricane England wo mo ni kura mo kuta hurricane o ye good striker o ye good striker o kan Ghana players ni ngina abuma hurricane e ye number 1 odi onim strike wo history it's Ghana blasters ye individual.
1: Ice Cube's Big 3 is back. The most competitive basketball league on earth is on CBS this Saturday. Big 3 All-Star Dwight Howard and the LA Riot take on Greg Monroe and the Dallas Power. Then Coach Rick Mahorn, Sensation Nasir Khor, and the Detroit Amps look to protect home court against back-to-back MVP Michael Beasley and the defending champs Miami 305. The game played the way you love. Watch live Saturday on CBS at 4 p.m. Eastern, 1 p.m. Pacific, and catch replays on BET.
2: Oh, yay, yay!
0: Talent and I say be a talent in the room here. You need me say more talent now. More person more bobo on the ABB. Player be a person on both end stage. But what? March when a bet you say more Ghana boys now. More really bossy. Ghana players no. More really bossy. Someone say Panama. Last minute. Move, bossy, money and j. So much of Panama World Cup. It is a England match when a bachelor said. Move team. Move to me compete with World Cup. Match when a bachelor said. Your maturity. Someone. Matcha. Adding match as soon as World Cup, a club be a solo, move it to me. I day, Abbo, move it to my weather the storm. Say Ghana bet me any England national team, but blasters bet me England about the air. Nurse also much in a pass, say yes, when your good resource, it was how much me blasters. Now must send a strong signal, say, you ain't taking me serious. It was our World Cup we won fire. Ghana. Huh? Ghana. If I say any players, I need order them. Huh? Any players, I know you order them. Any players I maybe come no money England bo. Ah na you see Ghana the any England bo eh thing. England we must say England the team no we bo. England the almost sakrana you bet take no you team no we compete no. Sa big names and England one yes so you players and you no must say big boys ah no we team in England bo no. And only come. You know, come history no ho. Say history no ya. Ye na isi so. Ah, ye dey ko against England game no. Anything ye catch them mo say. Anything ye catch them mo say dey. Sa current team we sa new generation we no. Mosu no bet me. Ah, ye the same thing. Chese mo bet me England na bo. Sa mo bet England. Sa mo ma England ni sa mo. Don't tell me you blasters if you are more company mu coach Carlos Quiroz. In England, here, Ghana beat no more ball. England, I had to say Ghana, Nigeria, no problem. Match when a bet, let's say England, Ghana Blasters beat me na bo. Why? Because woma woma mpini ama England anse Ghana puto puto engu Ghana ni masino sad players and they were serious players. Eti sa boys we no a replica omu nchese omu betumi a dey abo against England coach ni betumi a chere tactics papa be against England. England yes nothing. England yes nothing. England near Panama eti Blasters coach na nchere coaching wan chere system papa wan chere system sa na Panama second half ya buy no anya bia no last minute ya she go Blasters coach na ya de no and wa chere coaching no on chere coaching bia. This is the moment I wish ya match wish ya England on first our Blasters squad we on one afle we say they are based on merit no on fancy England no fancy the my results. England on for my result against England a result against England and no Emma Ghana just saying yes be a chances for World Cup near have you but a bit prove say now mo person mo contest like mo person mo mo chira say World Cup no mo or say mo bo pick keke mo person mo chese you take him serious. They said the amount bad side move contest case move ball World Cup or it Ghana for only we are seen taking it serious. It Blasters they must miss England. Must miss proper results against England. Na afi we are seeing Ghana for ye di ni ndi mochi. We say Blasters will be bipa at the World Cup. England yes team. England yes more team. England yes more team. England. Oh, no, no, English Premiership, no, no, no, no, no, no, no, no, no, no, no, no, no, no, no, no, no, no, no, no, no, no, no, no, no, no, no, no, no, no, no, no, no, no, no, no, no, no, no, no, no, no, no, no, no, no, players no, no, no, no, EPL. Almost English national team no, players no, no, no, no, no, no, no, no, EPL no, it is how much no, no, no, no, Blasters no, say Blasters say a good team so many players called based on merit say coach ni a good Carlos Correa also a coach now you good who experience your pedigree. This is England. This is where we want to see your system say Bayajuma. This is where we want to see say Ukuta starting lineup bia we met my Bayajuma na say we do be free bench ba we also met my Bayajuma against England. Carlos Cruz only a helper. In Kugo Biaba, you be fire. Who coach no only had the Carlos Cruz who experienced any pedigree now canning in Anno. They say, a who, a nothing. This is the moment with Misha England, with Minya Resorts, and you also a good coach, Carlos Cruz. I saw experience with pedigree now who could have done a four person with you. No, I woman who could fall by a person who said, Ghana nyaa usu coach dano England mi yeshe no give us a good resource. You can be a good coach Carlos Cruz, but this will tell us you are a good coach Carlos Cruz. You can be a good coach wako World Cup da wo the teams are World Cup da waji under 20 cup da woni Alex Ferguson ya juma da. You can be a good coach for all the names but yeah Ghana for no meme fireman Ghana for the day. This is the match. You be determined, say, who will be the third my whole system be? Who a good coach? And I say, who a good coach? They can't crash it out. Say, England match, we went in young coaching match, we in Kuguba, resource, and even in Sanka. Then, Carlos Cruz, Udinkeke, and Audinam. As I always say, experience, pedigree, aiding, World Cup, and we coach, and Wakubida, or the countries, Biako. What me has 19 goals, I'm has 19. Carlos Cruz no wako World Cup down. And you back on the game. Countries on the Muko and Oke Kambuma was 19 goals, I'm has 19 goals or so against. So prove to us, I mean, you Blasters will be able to do something different. You can weather the storm against England. England is not a cheap team. England is a world-class team. England were world-class players. England ekuta good coach, the same as you claim to be a good coach. So yeah, you will test your system against a England coach, you know. Anyhow, best you can give us results against England. Oh, Ghana need the officer born in the form to her. And he born, she said, no, no, no, no, blasters, I said, Panama, no, blasters, I said, Panama, England, there, no more catch them. In England, I to say Nigeria, Ghana match. England, I to say Ghana, Nigeria. England, I to say Ghana, Nigeria. Let me tell you. Some money, I'm going to say, some money, you took 3 points, and this is what I say. Calculation, baby, at the end of the day, now if you are 3 points, you beat me a cushion, I'm going to get me a court, you need my answer, a qualifier. That is not what we are looking for. And you know, you have my mom for money, you took 3 points, and this is what I say. Make sure some beat me your results. Me a qualify, me a qualify good. Me can't it correct them. Because omu bet me to kuwa ayo obe. Atu kan se mu yina se o England de ye bet me omu. England ye bet me omu abo. England ye etise Ghana, Nigeria. At the end of the day, me a kulusu England. Then, si ye kulusu England biye, blasters mun tiye me. Ni ye di kushi ya Croatia se, e honi ye decide ye kopo points bi. Anasi ye kushi woma. Ne ye intimi Croatia so ani ye kone se. So this is the moment you have to prove yourself. Prove yourself. That is all. You get a year results now. We are true. So blast us, prove yourself against England. Yes, I will fire you people. You better just see more rough. Zero man so. Blah, blah, blah. My mom chance got coming. 0302211702. 0302211703. More fire. Minimum. Room a Ghana film with Menya Konyaba, Ghana, England, also Ghana, and your resource. Say, resource now, my blasters, you ain't taking me serious. That means, woman, Nadia, oh, World Cup, Panama, and your match, Bia. This is the match. Yima, over 5 seconds, Yanko.
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2: What more can you get a good friend? I don't tell you because you need to put a date with a picture. More for God, God, and what you want to put the trip.
0: Me come and mate, fantastic. What dear, mamu sheni ye, namu fa money ko bebi ni ko ansa modi money ko. England match ni ebe hepa. Who is who? More fire. Who is who? 0302211701. 0302211702. More fire. Mamu come and England. Isaac Monfire Sokoto Bam Bet winner Isaac.
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1: Ah, Jumbo, the former Sansua, yes, and Yambo, Etna, Ghana, Yeni, England. Now, Panama, Braga, Blaya, Blay, and Sana Jumbo, Yeni, England, by the way. Martino, a papa, now I am in this year, and Yama or my Ghana.
0: Ah, Kansa.
2: Yes, and a Juma, a friend, a Juma, Omo would be born for papa.
1: If you would be this star, come here, Metina.
0: More fire, 5 p.m. Life, young queen, in one hour, man, so more fire.
1: Come
0: and meet me in the winter.
1: Then
0: I'm 5 p.m. I'm Virgins, a pap, a war, Achimota. There's a 8 p.m. game in Ashisha, so Francis, yet you, more fire. So, to bam, that one,
3: More fire.
0: Me more than 30s. Me go give us me more 30s. Ah, mo hold me over there. Mo go. Mo see a tizi gie pla. Mo see one. Jesus Christ, Ghana poor. Echina ba England. Any Ghana. One be here, Jumano. You team already. You saw football. Now I'm be here, Jumano. So what they say? Oh fire. I will kiss you soon, yeah. Hell, no, to a handy ball. Who did you know? I will kiss you soon, yeah. Aha, but your boy is in Asante. Some will say Asante, you are heavy. Yes, sir. But Rinchino, you are a cool guy. Only a minute, you are a cool guy, and again, Rinchino. So, aha, Moko is in there, or Munya correct. But again, easy match. It's not an easy match at all. I remember doing this partially that the pubble that our powder meda opasi go post go pala the subboard we see doing this partially. Yeah, yeah, chip ball. Yeah, yeah, kissy ball. Oh, titty follow. Yeah, yeah, chip ball. Yeah, yeah, yeah, yeah, yeah, yeah, yeah, yeah, yeah, yeah, Kibet Koki Palidaguru. That's it. What do you find? Your head will be part of my subborn. You see, I'm tough for my lawyer. Unani catches it. Who's the Koki person? Who's the chip was out of my law? Like, hey, who's this? Hey, Master, would you move a book? Koki person be this? Hey, Ronnie, you better say England move it to match a woman. You bet much, Uma. England, you have resource against England. Yes, have fire. Hey, Oja, no fire. Hey, Bonnie, a booby. Ah, I'm my goalkeeper now. You bet my day. As I did, and watch a striking. Okay, now, young co. Citizen Sports, more. Quality sports jerseys. 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From 0247-43-9652 Citizens Sports Mall Quality Jerseys Blasters Jerseys Omo New Achimota Kingsby Omina Debema from 0247-439652 More fire Yam Kosoko to Bam Bam and Fatuki Unam Yaono Ebeko Unai Ebu Kakrebi Junkulize Kakrebi Usisi Yao Yasa Sabro Unia Sokoto Bam Sokoto bam, Sokoto bam, Sokoto bam. 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And a bet winner as usual. Bet winner dear, bonus is a debe mawono. Debi awe winner. It can bet ewo bet winner. Nisha china o mal 7. Virgin pa. 5 p.m.
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2: Project a mo boy in Madaroma is share as a Kosi Saint Impact Project. Yene yenya no me members of the Renal Patient Association of Ghana. Se yebeko mwa bosuni biana panye wase omu wo ansana wa start dialysis treatment no mwa boy.
1: 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Hey, Ekosiseng, I see. 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It's a back to back win for them. 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

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And we thank you for maintaining that credibility when it comes to

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1: Political program of the year, radio, Ekosi Seng. 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
4: Sometimes when I'm listening to discussions on Ekosi Seng, I'm a keen listener to Ekosi Seng. Every 2 o'clock I'm on it. I'm listening to the current issues on the... I listen to Ekosi Seng. For Ekosi Seng, I don't miss it. I think this year I haven't missed Ekosi Seng more than 4 or 5 times. I listen to Ekosi Seng every Tuesday. When I sit in my car, my driver doesn't tune to anything apart from 94.7 Ekosi Seng. I'm a keen listener to Ekosi Seng. And I listen to all the discussions, who is winning, who is losing, whatever. I listen to it every time. That is how come I understand current issues, because they are the most current radio station that discusses current things. That's why I love it. There are other stations, but I'm a consistent. I don't know why they haven't given me an award, because I am one person who listens to them, but they don't know me. Faithful listener.
5: I mean, that's not me for Kunya or so, and chair a tea for you now, or Mutia could see saying a Jumedino. Now, Ebedomus was because as empire, a yas and penny, and also a free tea for, and then me did yourself a gun of an engine will be a radio, Eda, I would see none, a Juma Palmaia, but I be permissive, Mamma Munio, Munia Juma phone penny for you now.

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1: 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And now, what is the relevance or essence of governance and democracy? Because you're asking yourself, what bus say? 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And now for her K, for her A, for her A, driver for ankasa. 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
0: over
1: for ma e different and I don't know anytime you are speaking to government on this genuineness of things happening it becomes a problem for the government of the day
0: let me say and
1: say adjuma for me say ya ye hukura no dey say I machi no num make match on miam miam miam miam won kra ha ya to santini ye pese aban adwuma efo de samani asifim ya homtini se no numbo wi a miam hodo a enipa bidu fie duba no duba ko eduba ko na ade atia na
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0: yeah.
1: It's not possible
0: because your institutions.
1: It's not possible.
0: Your law enforcers.
1: It's not possible.
0: It is a mean farm running your jumadi and
1: it's not possible.
0: A man won't even say who call a year summer boy hold on ain't he? To for you know what on any ekasai kukran to be so nano memenda or so be quack or two be will sit down. Baby, I will sit down. No, it's no a year so come. Will be sana or so I saw your test. enti wo yeso ye tese ma ne kwen se otumi si dan si ho wo so de achi kwa assembly assembly sa an nipa no wo yeso ye test enti age se bi o anim difo no ma ye tese se wotumi de so ye test esi wi si dan
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1: 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A problem in this country now. 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A illegal site. It is a combination of assembly tax force plus national security. 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
0: 24 hour market no mo bi
1: yeah where is it enya se misa said ye na mo be kan ho ame ebusa se ana dam ne wo he ana factory ne wo he ana where ne wo he ana school fee dia jegu no why is it a difficulty now if we are asking you where is your 24 hour market where is your promise to fight illegal mining where is the issues about big big push and road contracts and attendant matters why are you making sure say UTAC for more now market ya same condition of service more now rectify I don't know why it becomes a difficult question for any government in power if the things that they fought against now they have the power and you are referencing them that these are the things that you raise issues about let us ask you questions on the things that you say now be a problem what be your time for it's a problem for us it's a problem for us because me won kwase mbusa metro for say na you won say bus 100 no aba debia da mu opposition mu ka say aba say bus say wo nyina bus say na enko emba etwire ba bi etwire mo nya 100 e won ko de boat say ambulance a mo ba tu ye no e say Say na say, dear na mo ya fa ho, say na mo di ba be ka ho. These are normal, accountable questions. As you see, a booster not to me, or papa, a different catcher. No, my Yakobo work up, Krona, coach, in him scourge. Yakobo work up, yes, I see you. Your coach.
0: Ghana for emotional, do not yet see
1: your coach. In him scourge. Now catch him to play, be our qualifier, be our watch bubble player for the ending. It's 100,000,
0: 10,000.
1: 100,000. Now, what Now, coach, not the aircon, it's difficult for you to say, tell us, what is this? What is this? Intimacy, baby, a yakika cono, ensue whom a quatri, I mean, a problem because of illegal activities. Apart from say, a ma, yanana, no, yankasa, they are at risk, various health challenges, if you free a womb, if you free you, so I know, and I'm a yavi, a drana edi. Don't say you are too far away because you cannot always import a year contumbrini, genini, and 1 year moon, and free a manonima. Debia that you can't. And the moment you start doing that, no, you live in a community. Uba hunipa, say number first one metatao. Eti, more beyond, minister. Ono di essence ne nyame ato ni nsem na isuo akofa framano ne adwane ne yesi play mafiko amano ne dia brano and say that is not leadership
0: ono ni di gana
1: that is not leadership that is greed that is self-centeredness that is selfishness enuno enyoma etim de ba ena okonko be catch on enyoma follow apart sir now the center is not holding her next to obia e want twetwe de epe ba bia obetimenye na no aduane di o man bia nkwetwe de becha sese ebe mu no na tese o man no e ye recipe for chaos
0: okay
1: and na ya ye chaotic sama sanko fo we pragia fo yi pragia pragia domi market pragia
0: e honko zido pragia across by bia o
1: pragia
0: everywhere
1: I don't know why we look on carelessly
0: nti we e babia bedru no so de wo so utu ase
1: abe carelessly
0: e shasie no ano
1: carelessly
0: pragia
1: pragia
0: I know friend keke no eno a
1: plagia
0: no are keke no
1: one of the major causes of accident on our roads plagia
0: eh
1: o di ke o memonya equation is here
0: onko no di
1: plagia
0: ono so hun se kwan na e one odia
1: moto so aba o be regulate front so dia man so moto so oni ejise equation so ejise so bi eti o man aye bibibia aye 2 steps forward 13 steps backwards
0: yeah
1: how do we develop and I can't have food in Diago. Could you not a year? You can say Pantanjan, an umbrella pass. Ubi or Yari or Nona from a semi, Achia, Anitiahono, Anifuadua. We are day, and Nibajeria, Catabani, show him. I did trade two batunium. We are the Ankoto speakers, Ankoto microphone.
0: Yeah.
1: Now, oh, blackmail,
0: Obia, what agreement?
1: Why do you do that?
0: And to a name, Aquadano,
1: why do you do that?
0: Ye be an relative, and I
1: said, it
0: be a 40-50.
1: Why do you do that?
0: 60-40. So, no, my auntie, you just can't.
1: And some of your canoe, you repeat your own sentence, kindly. Oh, my, you say, you have seen a currency, a bubble bino, who quite a potter and about you. What is this Kenyan? I hope it's your own, Mrs. Kama, with impunity. Emra ya se na itiano omunom ne omose gumranzo at your prime area a security area that detests this kind of attitude e wono moti eti wo kasa na obusanza afi krado yenya na se yenya dia bi because kasa ever we maybe we are not getting the results that we want and I'm a problem by caution o see you are not to 8 clear days
0: yeah
1: they better say labor commission for their this strike. Yo, this one is illegal. Nah, and also, and nipa e wosuku e suade no.
0: Me
1: a twin up and down.
0: Maybe
1: who ana bosu me.
0: Yeah, you so used to. Me who the right word that me used to say. Omo the question about woman 8 good days so na 22nd. Omo ma be yan kosi 13. Yeah, UTAC for no. University Teachers Association. As a condition of service. Yeah, were fair wages. Yeah, were controller labor commission. Mo ye party to San Komodi, mo ye aware send crata wo honma, e wo sabinding in such as ye, no mo nyinano e move on. Abain ye ye. Ye betina say, I'm say 30th ni bedru. Ye ha ya ni ye wo, no ma ko strike no. Labor commission as usual, no the release aba, mo strike na ma ko no, e ye illegal, mo ko back to classroom, na ye ntina table ho ni ye discuss, dada de omo de ba no no. E to ma no, me jidi se bia, ye ko ye ni mo no. Issues be Brian Boboso no, your institutions, because a quiet was here, quiet question, your patch of quino. A CC sank a bay permanent to busy, and you so tiny a quiet question, your potos. And so tunnel, and a quiet pot
1: who make us say, Papa, you will be, I don't know, or pen was away, squire and quadafa sukusuku.
0: Aye.
1: Quire and quadafa sukusuku, sank away, and so I am my trono,
0: yes,
1: and I'm your doom, along Brasil, almost my
0: and we'll be no much. A bitty canoe so and a teacher so
1: called
0: or control the same. ICT, the computers and
1: how are we improving?
0: Sakwadano teacher one of the same ICT na the Otinka Hanako school, no, watch no, and webinar.
1: Miss Samuel or my own pen from where I am, Sisiaka Cradi. That's the question.
0: Yes, sure.
1: That's the question. Why I am missing no pick as was here. Me park me tundra nisiwa, me kofa, a ya ubaby no, me sham nema, no me who's afraid that no affecting me.
0: Me kasa,
1: I'm a nipa drums, sanity.
0: A man share
1: until you become a part of the people. You don't understand what we're talking about.
0: Chance, so mukwai. 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At a point, any pebby a walk coin so yes, some year demonstration or man penny by moody na no two more years here the contractor, see come and a quan ye, or man would ye and so toi. 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
0: Overloading.
1: 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Yeah, kwa chia a driver na swetch. Driver, overloading tino driver no hunya patch or say oh we dey or the free station or the court voter tino pa echo
0: enye kwa keto aso
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1: well nti me dia de meka nyina ne se na me ho se child rights for e kase ye restricted social media access for children under 17
0: ye yeah.
1: Ye dear say. Some must say child right, child right. And I must say a right to the and then right to the okay, obi tia and go be code to a lot of sections in laws this year. Obi and we see can you know crown ye nyini bano? Right, ni nunya. Our parents were really a society was able to guide us, Ghana was able to guide us through thin and thick means.
0: That's a crown 10 years let me look at the phone.
1: I don't know.
0: Or access to internet.
1: That's the point.
0: It's the oye biano.
1: Masira said the air costs no. Say now that make cannot be intimacy. I say penthouse with your money. Now ni ye bi a costs. I say masa. A horse size net for kura mukrabia. It what is? Where is that identity? Ghana identity there. Ni bi biano ye kaso otesha oyu. Anyone who is obscene to a man is she. A man jina jayesi or lesbianism. Any gay wa be aya abaltros. Sa a pa ye si keku ya dia to me edia so so ye pe ana se ye nyin to edia so so ye mpe keke so who is a Ghanaian identify who is a Ghanaian because you're changing even the definition of gender so na ma na susa na poka o be so so o man hini komna santi o se ye fem o man hini komna santi na no ala ye o man hini komna santi gender what is sa
0: da bi e ma sa
1: so we have I'm just giving you this as hints to show them on money or how now how no we need committed and dedicated people selfless people who will be able to say sir, enough of the foolishness either they are coming to tell us in kwapa sebi sebi akulufu and I say in kwapa no kwafu mwa mwye diye sefata mwa botreniye and you're so key. And generation after generation, that land seems to be deteriorating. Deteriorating. It's not penny case, auntie. That is where always I have an interest. So that the man any ahon dey form kakra say e cause e ka amamre ho nsema but untimi ndo sukon kom kase firi say unsu nim hihye a eda ho
0: na bia papa no gija
1: nim hihye da but no kure ne say say say e o man a yemfa yamamre ni amane yento da jeje mu dia clearly eda ho plain say e fun ye abusua dia ajapade de abusua ye no with the consent of a man e mo kabom abusua I lead.
0: Okay.
1: But you name the details of it. And what I don't like, I see now you're attached to such a revered person. Mesre, a fair war, sir, in Chiwe, whom you say. One inch, Gonanada, or don't you need a seba copasa, meaning the listener, a threat me out.
0: And you say, I be so a court. Then no one said, dear, and so soon, yeah, a woman is say, a mano, a ye bako. You to make a seed, yea, ye cane, a mano crona no more, or make a cell moon fium, quite in Bibrino, or mo to me a united, a woman said, na a mano, a hirenomono, and a way you search it out for near the abbey. But, yen share a witchy, and this answer, say my ye ba, between a ma, say ye japa dear, will be crow out with ya willy pa. Now, so ye ain't trampo my ye me will no so, Ned in summer son.
1: I had the rare edda Amos Cavianation. I did see I was sharp from Mabun named Rantier Homodino, or was your hunger to the extent say, or Becacho, Saint Gina, will be our offifa. When young son, you named Jenny Hobrasimo. Yajia to me say, ye yan she said to her, some who was a newa, a bidisu, and no current me, my mind so, as ye actually at the bamboo be at also, and no so intimacy, in here busia, a donning tia, say, but be the honor, I had a chichino, and what a busia motion was. A honor be the chichino. It is a sebi, maybe there be a solution to this, because Miss Jeffrey, me and Casame Papa, right, that is the solution to this, in your barco, free. Sikane nyoma bebre ono no nese se okudi ade eno no manstone ye ozo ozo buzom se uni bia ope do se fata ze oni jun open carta open issue open ko
0: kofa
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0: bill, which
1: you have 100-fold.
0: Which
1: but what train hoboko, a radiator himself, a chila sent me to Unino, me Benny say, Nenchina Muno, Nidriano, or the Abadi from ye year through a pepper and canoe. Now confona, Wono, my uncle for a day, a year, Bodiana bro say, fire a comedia bear 2 seconds. Womo, no. And what your time when you have to say? Chinchia,
0: until your pet up at the inning in a crow way.
1: What about the tough?
0: A more hino de coy? Or the ninja jaw? A man is saying in a yin ya santia sienna. Menin is set, ye be bray a home, queen a home, and one yammer be at the same one.
1: Saint James Isaac Mano, a woman brand of womb, Jinamin du Momunim, dear. Also, Bribian's foundation here for Pemno is so important. Indeed, on this note, you know. apart from me come share my share the prediction come share
0: eh nya watch na Ghana ni England
1: and come share the nyame anim but prediction am I say and me say nipa bi ni mu ni asofo bi chi am mo dey me srem mo nya asofo no na mo ndio mu lemu na asofo no say na srem e bi ni mu so say Sam people are grown now, moody or predictions, mono.
0: Say,
1: moon free moon. Now, Uncle Fa, if you think it could be a matunya, me as a fossil.
0: If you feel dear, and you feel shame,
1: and you shame, and you feel. And it's off will be our open trend, Mr. Obebri,
0: and your boy,
1: when you may come up, come on, why you know my cassia cassation, and median when you am a man saying in a poor bishop. Then yet, this kind of trends, system, and Mama, when you are suffering, and when you are made one, so you know, and got taught in Yema, because it puts a lot of doubts. Oh, nipa bibriti nipa nimu on pa kwa sori da on pa che nyame asem da na wasa ma na reasons why only kwa so ti na
0: ti afaso no waka na ti afaso
1: because na so fun nyabi editing no omo editing same si so omo omo nsi mo maka it's not healthy for us as the children of Christ
0: omo patient
1: na trends wada ma ebu be wa trends na nkasa no wo ba to wo be jawa ko dia na oni ye so ati ase inti me de mesre
0: okay
1: say yen hwe blaster eno ma mienu na maka When you say Radio Humobo, a Radio Humobro do be ass,
0: yeah, oh baby,
1: now my share a comb, any bread, any alkai won't mebrunima, me who say, won't be cheer for England, so man can it and it.
0: Amen.
1: Makan dada na.
0: So they will say amen.
1: Oh yes, udi jidi efuaso.
0: Amen.
1: It's your best England. Amen. Amen. Amen. Amen. Amen. Amen. Amen. Amen. Amen. Amen. Amen. Amen. Amen. Amen. Amen. Amen. Amen. Amen. Amen. Amen. Amen. Amen. Amen. Amen. Amen. Amen. Amen. Amen.
0: Amen. Amen. Amen. Amen.
1: Oh, we don't want to
0: give
1: you. Oh, we don't want to give you.
0: Fire! Fire! Fire!
1: Fire! Fire! Fire! Fire! Fire! Fire! Fire! Fire! Fire! Fire! Fire! Fire! Fire! Fire! Fire! Fire! Fire! Fire! Fire! Fire! Fire! Fire!
0: Fire!
1: Fire! Fire! Fire! Fire! Fire! Fire! Fire! Fire! Fire! Fire! Fire! Fire! Fire! Fire! Fire! Fire! Fire!
0: Fire! Fire! Fire! Fire!
1: Fire! Fire! Fire! Fire! Fire! Dear can we be a Ghana a bidding kunim.
0: Ah, yeah, bonfire.
1: Oh, you may tell me when you're made the mission at the team, Biasu. And I was another Proverbs, right?
2: Me pese ubia oni ubusiani wasemo.
0: Patch of Proverbs chapter.
2: Proverbs 18:19.
1: Eighteen.
2: Eh, asem kesi pa ne o.
1: 19.
2: Ana hineo bekan.
1: Oh, video bi ni dia kanibi.
2: Ana hineo. Me uzo bi. Me uzo. Oh, sorry.
0: But when the airbrofu.
1: Ah, koko brofu.
2: Airbrofu. So they say, oh, ma hi be ye interpreter. Say what? As it was or them.
0: It's Proverbs chapter 18:29. Or say a kase an offended or wrong brother is harder to win back than a fortified city, and ongoing quarrels create emotional barriers as difficult to breach as the bad gates of a castle.
1: Hey, me tia se o me imagine mu die.
0: Okay.
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0: Ice Cube's Big 3 is back. The most competitive basketball league on earth is on CBS this Saturday. 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Then Coach Rick Mahorn, Sensation Nasir Khor, and the Detroit Amps look to protect home court against back-to-back MVP Michael Beasley and the defending champs Miami 305. 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
2: 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After one man, me or two, which me a cannibal.
3: And it's in a
2: yakosi, a cogenu, ya come me, a correlaxe, a family. They're too soon, you know, make a once, eh, a coin means so some. If I don't quit you, put out a two coin, unam, Shangri-La.
4: Mm-hmm.
2: Of the airport, and so to be a taho. And you know,
4: and you have to have a swimming.
2: Ama, and you know, and so to be a taho, so if we say,
3: Nina plastics nene di ma kotine and a blocky drinks nina
2: and to us
4: abansi nyame adbo on the 1st of January 2027 so how no
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3: oman e kombedi o
2: nya no mo e wasam na boy na yesres aboa fo nkoboa
4: there should be a plan for them
2: na ssa ye boa one prepare because me hwe e ye amode to mfo
4: ni so me plan
3: na 2000 na affected
2: mami
3: yeah
2: Yes, e ase from some. It is saying soon no asay. Afi nsu no asay no, o de bufuro be yiri nipa.
4: Mhm.
2: Na wo hwe dan no bebi e wo a. Na nkola be ya dan ko school.
3: Mhm. Na kran ni bebi e nsu afa.
2: Na obi a se be odi dem.
3: Mhm.
2: Obi e dan ne bo afo we. Oh, enti ye be sre, ye be sre, ye be sre. Say school for some man who can say I will for Ningin I or how if we are minimum penny for back would din come on because I some no qualify by Ningin I but on
3: your
2: parenting. Yeah, I was hanging, I say a batter.
3: Yeah,
2: na make sure on seminimo be a one face teacher and titanema.
3: Mhm,
2: and then would you see to a dear money bar,
4: David
2: be poor. I will for ye no man be manna. Abroso. 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
4: Nsembe bribe.
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0: Bible school. 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
0: Enti we ansa na chese about time na won so won mai ye no. 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
1: Bibi
0: so. Bibi foforo na de ba.
2: Aye competition.
0: My competition.
1: We lose. They will lose.
0: Near lose. Quality.
1: Yeah, because you know.
0: Quality.
1: Kobasa pe.
2: I mean, a form of vote buying.
0: Complete vote buying. Compromise. What?
1: Yeah.
0: About pa. That's a una wo.
2: No, ublemu or four, and as a school authority, no.
0: You see,
2: it's as a school between your principal, meaning set to say junior Nikki, or Muscumia, see your ni birthday with school.
0: Exactly.
2: Parents, we are going to be birthday with school, two will be beer, then all your say weekend, oh fear, now I get dear mano. It's a school was sense to say, and say. I can see be an answer position better ho in crying bit to me abepre. Yem mo be a quin so better near ma de ube to me a tro beckin kin be convincing ni pan on to mam. Me did the senke hono e be appearance in ya obey.
0: And who
2: be
0: school she say my quin she share.
2: Yes,
0: best school she share, madam for beer or no fear or mine beer. Okusua de o pa again and then okusua de o. Sancrophone ye chichi galam say for mum dos wom pa. Some mine. Into Modi.
2: And he said you'll be any.
0: And some mirror. But what do I do? And what
1: was
0: when I began to be any man? He said, I would you say, oh, no, I was.
2: Oh, I
0: was. I made a make a master. Openly, or sis out on mine. Won't you mean Mum Rasso? And Rano, ya yirimu pampin, now open once
1: Ubusu.
0: Ubusu.
2: And you'll be a
0: man in Ubedi.
2: It is our.
0: Nasa, oh, no, oh, to crack on my be more. Ade pa kwa mwishwe paasa wa maano wansu wadi mraso.
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1: bawe
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1: debi
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0: na wo no
1: debi a doubt them
0: debi o kaka
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0: o no uso no mo a kata wi
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3: very good
2: yeah that's it
1: I'll not miss out because nyami adum se man book we so she needs to experience
0: I'm on.
2: Oh,
0: was out in the Brave Boys Boot Camp.
1: Okay,
2: Brave now, Boys Boot Camp.
0: Oh, my hand in the bad girl,
2: Papa.
0: Ladyship, Leadership, and Legacy Camp for Girls.
1: Leadership,
0: a leadership. So, we are Akatesia or Bessima.
2: Mm-hmm.
0: We social media and Katesia a go on my way go on, make a my way, and my way go on, and Katesia send me any. So, Kasa.
2: Boom boom.
0: Hey. 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
2: Mm-hmm.
0: Legacy. 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
1: But so di ni penim.
0: Be a leader yourself. Of yourself.
2: Mm-hmm.
0: Ye kai se me ko. Oman bi mna ore bi a opeso be president.
2: Mm-hmm.
0: Satan no ya IMF boss kesia pa. We are self for now, baby.
2: Okay.
0: You do ono na opeso ye president was a man. Oni ni otiso nan sen. Na nanka esi.
2: Mm-hmm.
0: E ti ansa ba yue bi abo no kwe du se. 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
2: Mm-hmm.
0: Ewo hotel. 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Juma dear no president on Corbeyano as a so siphon. Dear Wendy, who need you? When who knows so shano? I shouldn't know. And then,
2: if you can't,
0: you're intimidating, and best my bonny dee, as I say, and you're nintina, but the AC no, I make up once.
1: Leadership.
0: Leadership, personal leadership. I see a boy, young ladies, you know, be a leader of yourself, and yes, our peers, no be influencer.
2: Ebi ana future kesi bi woni ma.
0: Eno ni asem.
2: Mi aka se wa mo ane ho anru ho. 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
0: Mi se mi wo abayo bi a mi ko school pon bi wo Cape Coast. 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Omo radio station wo school. 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Sa abayo ho photo. Nay, the pictures, ni videos, na at your TC. Sound the opponents, and I almost say, oh, my anisa, with a meaning and so be. Now, Missy, eh, Addie, and a girl, no, no, uncle, Baba, the first SRC president of your bar.
2: Wow.
0: Oh, my, I buy you one. Say, then you see, enough film. Which I say, be seen on recovery. Missing on recovery. Minima buy you a beer now a war school pombi one cry. And on then a downfall almost only a prank video. Video as a dear grey and shadow. Only a lesbian prank video. And my one year, sir. Me no damn parcel. Na barco general. No be sucha. No, hi baby come. Hi baby come. Hi baby come. Now, I say, can I see your boobs?
2: No, a be.
0: No way. My eyes, you way. I'm with the Nassau. My Rami and son. Akatesia University. Okope Juma. Panel no more te hono. Bakuan who video no. A bayou and a bull raho. Om ye interview, say ye debrief ye honey, I hear, and I check his course.
4: I'm a young Abrantan, say girl away. My only video be. Now say, I'm sure you near Kofanoa.
1: How no damages?
4: Your friend will be collateral damage.
2: Mm-hmm.
4: Or the Ninchum ever dory a jumay. Must we assure, see, Amy? Or the video no bray, HR.
2: Mm-hmm.
4: HR, dear. Me one nipa buy you know. I'm just saying, a girl near Befano. Or the thing company, no, you're rejected by you. A train will be friend and catch and say, Niesi. And yes, so couple will be no buono. Na de Google internet so
2: yefutumi yinyina
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2: 5 days
4: to the 5th of July. E wo bia bi wo not legal here ni echi. Dem pesa wo for betwa kwan tintin. 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
2: Okay.
4: Maximum 90. Iti leadership legacy camp for girls.
2: E no ye man dia no.
4: E no ye man dia. First to the 5th of July. 12 o'clock first, na about time be had the one man abba. 12 o'clock kwesiada, na wabe faoba.
2: Chechini here.
4: A very important.
2: Yeah.
4: Ya buabua nipano. One of the akasa phone Dr. McCarthy. Dr. Okay. McCarthy, a gynecologist, or be can about this menstrual health. No ma what true book be on menstruation.
2: Mm.
4: And every girl be had the back obe kofi for free.
2: Oh, okay.
4: Well or my girl be a back.
2: Mm-hmm.
4: Okay, when you wa for. You need a dean come off. Send a bow crown or social or so near moon somewhere wound in our new becker. And see, that is for the girls. Now, boys need you know. A few weeks, the 29th to the 2nd of August.
2: Mm-hmm.
4: And we are Brave Boys Boot Camp.
2: Okay. And we are August.
4: August.
2: Okay.
4: Yeah, yeah, camps in our age bracket from 10s, teens, 20s.
2: Mm.
4: Into the early part of 20s up to 22 years. Into okay. 22 back for my visit 10 years. Into mommy you know it's very interesting. Say 2 years ago in your boy back the youngest camper now is 6 years.
2: Oh,
4: don't know nanny papa or
2: any no boy.
4: But officially your youngest camper was 8 years.
2: Okay. And this year mbenya 9.
4: Iti me train obana with 9 no. Obano fana bra because ya pese ene ne trans ne ene ni to ana mo na boys no omo ani baje. First na ya ne do ye ye bibi e friend out of camp experience. Ne do mako baby akoji omo ani. But they are sure hun sen kola no sign entitlement ni ti. Ye pese e yisa ade ne so free o. Ti ye de won ko baby village bi a orphanage si go. Orphans na wo ho.
2: Yeah.
4: Na omu ko shese na omu stie.
2: Okay.
4: Na yes, peni de nu wit omu. Na omu ni omu e di agra interact.
1: Okay.
4: Ube free ome bano. Na afi umu ame mao simpua.
2: Ube unu say iske mua. Waya di apa.
4: Na se ame di obine ni mako ho. Yadi baby bia ba. Baby no oninai. 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Ya wono 6 months. 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Akola anu ba aku jina ho sa. Say, uncle. How is she going to walk?
2: Asemu. Obi sasem.
4: Akola no be do fie no wasesa. At also small boy. Because we must say
1: a privilege.
4: Privilege.
1: Privilege.
4: You drive over back to school. We dey niko see her. Oh ho. Obi ba across the street by 10
1: and so we dey go school.
4: Iti boys company there 29th to the 2nd of August.
2: Okay.
4: And you see a camp Elim, not legon here.
2: Yeah.
4: We a bad time now person do bad boy and a girl but ni me no be a. Obetumi asani WhatsApp and your call WhatsApp. na ya send you details no na wa sign in e ye 020 0209 36 9 3 6 9 1 9 1 9 9 0209 36 9 3 6 9 1 9 9 9 9 9 9 9 9 9 9 9 9 9 9 9 9 9 9 9 9 9 9 9 9 9 9 9 9 9 9 9 9 9 9 9 9 9 9 9 9 9 9 9 9 9 9 9 9 9 9 9 9 9 9 9 9 9 9 9 9 9 9 9 9 9 9 9 9 9 9 9 9 9 9 9 9 9 9 9 9 9 9 9 9 9 9 9 9 9 9 9 9 9 9 9 9 9 9 9 9 9 9 9 9 9 9 9 9 9 9 9 9 9 9 9 9 9 9 9 9 9 9 9 9 9 9 9 9 9 9 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
0: new devil.
3: New level.
0: New devil.
2: Okay. Niche say the baby awadru no ani emu akwansia.
0: Yeah, obekwa kwa kwa ni o how ni pa year de bebrew. Nti no hu so obi ko nanim adwuma mu kra na na tan for na sesa.
2: Yes, yes. Ani elder na otene ka no Amos Kelvin Adnan enwa to amount number no wo ye interested o person bad boy no o bad girl no ekobia na okwoje nchechre nkwada ahodo na ehia obeba no na wanya adwensa chere bebre ewo eye ne dada jumadie ene na die mu na omanne elder obidi message to her mana the person me single sa message no at man o se o man o se me choose ya for once read the message until me be kai
3: the message na me host
2: me be kai a friend of Thomas Boateng na o se no crane e ba ko pe ono ni susuye ne na adwim no bibini entumi emu o man e man nye yi age se obroni e ka ho bi ansa na yi
3: well, I vehemently disagree.
0: I disagree.
3: Vehemently.
0: I disagree.
3: Vehemently. Mm. I disagree.
0: We're a victim mindset.
3: Yeah, yeah. We're a victim mindset. Defeatist. Mindset, we know.
2: Thank you.
3: Because of her new man, Ekoswa, they can you fall back or back on a buna bem say, ah. It is a bit many will be over in such a way.
2: It was a black man in the Ekati across Africa.
3: It's enough to say we are capable, the Ghanaian is capable of also establishing international brands.
0: We are so capable.
3: Baby, all free, baby, what they have not lacked, enforcement.
2: Mm-hmm.
3: Making sure issues about selectivity in terms of justice. Then there are standards. So person come machine, person criminal radio, so person central, person church, there are standards that they are not ready to compromise.
2: Yeah. Mm-hmm.
3: So until we get to the point where leaders at various points, no, imagine say these are the standards. I bet you everybody that me kasa me come say yeah two PVAV and some. I bet you Cabral Blay Ame.
2: Yeah.
3: Ana kwasi prat ni kwaku back ma baso sawe. Clearly you cannot write these people off. But what we see is entirely different from what they practiced and what they taught us.
0: Exactly.
3: So it's the leadership. We are capable, more than capable.
2: Inti eya bua payo, ana se ye enye complete. What are we not getting right?
0: You know,
2: because Ghana, the Ghana, 69 years after independence,
0: are
2: we a proud nation?
0: Obi a hwe se obi na emeye.
3: Obi a hwe se obi na emeye.
0: Adin tin na wo bebi a wote no.
2: Mhm.
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3: that's it
0: na ye de ene de ye tete no se no
2: okay mamena se o man hene kwabna sante o man
3: se be dase na nko mo bebre ba se
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2: e ho na asem no
3: na ho na tche
2: so what say obi anya bi tse
3: e obi ofre bi
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0: eh
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2: Hey.
3: So I almost so catch him. I'm saying, okay, I'm saying, I charge him. Ini pa se acha mo.
0: Let us say won ye che no na dodo
3: e ma sa. So
2: you know, yenim ne dodo.
3: Honestly, say you no be obi am na clarify because omo omo e ha omo say ya ya announcement say Ghana for dodo na nya kwa enko hwe wo ho.
0: E
3: say sika sem ne abai inside to the change. It is very fair.
0: Yeah,
3: it was a prudent measure.
0: Say
3: Ghana for omo am na no be gina ya name. Na say nya bra hwe wa na yina aka bo mabosi. Ti me say embassy za hodo no we am mpain for say mun sa ka mo mayi. Na mama we hu criteria mode a chess
2: okay ti o man we it is dated 16 June 2026 okay. Na o say appreciation to His Excellency John Dramani Mahama President of the Republic for the provision of FIFA World Cup tickets to Ghanaians in Canada
3: we
2: ya Panama de no but adana man communicate
3: so my auntie say because the High Commissioner of the Republic of Ghana is pleased to inform that the tickets generously provided by His Excellency John Dramani Mahama, President of the Republic of Ghana, for Ghanaian support to attend the cheer on the Black Stars at the FIFA World Cup have been distributed to beneficiaries across Canada. So they've been distributed.
0: Yeah, so much, Che.
2: Inti Oman, when you had your mother, the boy, man, yes, Che. Na Solomon Kusi Tete or your deputy PR communications or Minister of Sports and Recreation and you release okay 1,000 tickets and you release Ediama ebi a high commissioner wo Canada and you say 1,000 nebai but you say no oh boy a man yese o mamu ticket a mamu teye ticket a hene ba ye
3: o mache
2: ena mo cheye e ba da ben mo che ne da ben omo munya no beneficiaries no ebi wo he into when ye high commissioner ho na di release we ya ba wo man
0: I say
2: wo
0: Ghana community e wo Canada
2: it I think say for
3: okay so it is worth noting that the distribution of the tickets were undertaken through recognized Ghanaian community associations as well as a fair random selection process from our compatriots who registered with their emails in the data collected. So given the number of tickets available, it was regrettably not possible to accommodate all requests received. However, the understanding, patience and cooperation demonstrated by members of the community is deeply appreciated. Kindly note that should additional tickets become available, further distributions will be undertaken through the established
2: channels. Oman, roughly
0: in I was saying, you do do no. And I feel no. You do do no, and you say, you become a yana.
2: Oman, what you're saying, I trouble for tintin, kuzi. My trouble for tintin, yeah, where how many tickets and I, yeah, call you. Nyambo watina Ghana ni England. Ticket ahina mocha di ama Ghanaian communities ni
0: seye nchefa mayo. Mekese ezi English team no munchi ya Ghana player biya no kre.
3: Sano mkika wabonti.
2: I think so, they were specific with party wana.
0: Amuso munchi ya no. So wa hede?
3: Oh, wano diya se. Makanti na media shu huye. Ne umbe Germany so. Etina umbe Germany.
2: Etina. Etina umbe wadaro ma.
0: Well,
2: che.
3: Solomon Kusi.
2: No, de bai.
3: Umbra bag bim.
2: Embassy. Nene, de odia bai de. Yente huyo.
3: Omunya sayin.
2: Ticket I hear the man
3: so mu inya say
2: me da say so on
3: na so much am recognize
2: eh mo cha hene ma ye recognize Ghanaian communities no eh yesan obi anya ticket sen
0: it
2: nipa hene de ma wo we need to know
0: perform omo trobaye ye what they am recognize Ghanaian community associations
3: and a fair
0: and a random
3: random
0: no necessary who do a call random
2: but
0: they are compared to association because associations no dosso and it say oh cha na wo che no kremu associations no and what dom no
2: because ticket buy
0: diafra
2: enim say asase na ka so aban be ticket
3: buy your phone number say given the number of tickets available
2: how many were there
0: tickets that were available na yesen
3: abra me show me you know that kemu no we
0: una wa kan ama ye yenya ka my number no enti kodi number na chi na answer na chi na bobo bo no fa betu ya
2: say dia wudi we ya ba mache ticket na wie na wudi ebe na ka ticket ni bedru ye na no na mo ni communicate ba because abra communicate ni ba so wo aban be che ticket an kofo frefre no
3: ye ye o canada say ka 2000
2: yes say ka 2000 ye dia ba
3: ya chama community a
0: community wenya community aha ye ka e no they are random. Okay. So random na it's a
3: lottery.
0: I said you pick it. You can 1 2 3 near foul. 1 2 3 4 5
3: near. I think it is fair for us to know.
2: Exactly,
3: you allocate ma.
0: Almost omo busa no. Aso omso omo send email ni bi. Because random here email.
2: Eda, say you send the email nya you. di owo community nim na nyaa yo ma ye hunu numbers e ba
4: ho numbers na ye hu a eno so bebo
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4: Emrantie no at the near 29th to the 2nd of August.
2: The 29th July to
4: 2nd of August. And then Mayuane the near 1st to the 5th of July. I'm reporting 12 o'clock Wednesday. Not 12 o'clock. Pepe Sunday. Because Sunday I'm not panel. I'm for no be
3: okay.
4: The year special ceremony. Edija won crying. The shall see at 10. 12 pepe penny upon Obia Cran a back lunch.
2: Not just a musty quanso.
4: Musty quanso.
2: Mekwan must in come about Andrews Boardu. The message or dear Badon was a ticket in the stadium, Nati Honano. No, or two tickets, Nibia. Or see, it was issued by FIFA, but bought by GFE. It's GFE, DNA Bina, Yakan was a Nibu Tongo, a stadium, Nati
3: Honano.
2: Nti ye hun numbers na ye hun sa muti chene se ye hun se nyina ko ganie community no ho e na bian ko di obi sam so obi ko fa chira ko to
3: ya me agent na mezi
4: to
2: ko ye agent we no nya di agent beti ya to o man
4: o man
2: we nya di agent beti ya to david
4: because I said be oh
3: think it is your name
2: by the way man ko si prof no dia ba no match prof no tintin ba shi ni prof no match no tintin shi ni
3: aha de wo hia se se be mu amem Ghana for do do dia hwere mi sam pama ya juma pa much am I recognize it, but I think it's the same. And I'm Monsaka.
2: In the ambassador Victor Smith, mom war US, and so they say, Moody, when they hear you know, come by now, China, you can come back and you have to say, it's the same year. I'm not
3: sure who drew Monsa.
2: Oh,
5: it's very fair.
2: A man, my quam, my son, and a doctor, Isaac Oforitsiku, or your family physician, Kantanka Abusiano. Na yeneno edi enkomo
3: Dr. Tieku
2: ai
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7: asaba f
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2: Doc, but Doc, what are you? Mammy, time ni be me hone break ye. A breben, I won't know, unya, audio no, a wolf,
6: unya, audio no. Ye deba two, ye ain't penny for no platform, so. Now, a 6:31 PM, exactly, and I'm here. Nipa, what the torsion.
2: Dabaya semuni, a forsukasi, memen den you mre, okay.
6: Memen den you mra, a dear chinkasia dania ye, a you may dear kasia sing. Say ye do be a bishop or suffer 1 9. Why, on faso, an answer, you know. Ain't you not sorry, my brain? Baby, I must share some of the concern and the kind, don't you? You know, Enna, and Ra, on the bed say, no, Nanako Fanadi, a ho, and no more, a dear.
2: Naka, initially, no, initially, Hin and Uncle Mokoyeno.
6: I was saying, I was school.
2: Okay,
6: I a friend. Apostle Safo School of Arts and Science.
2: Yeah, okay.
6: Yes, ewa woshi. Yeah, school kakakapa. 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
7: Asempa FM
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8: 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And I was like, then she should try and park at the nearest police station or something so that we could meet up. It's in a Koba Asano. And also on a Koba Atomic Police Station. So then I drove there quickly. And the Kotono, she was bleeding profusely. And to whom in Otomimu, like, and it was because she was weak. She was about to fall and she fell on my arm. What a torment, Sato. And you didn't talk about corner. You didn't make a plan and you didn't call hospital. Yeah. Then you go home. I assume no any amity at the phone. You are born a crown home by and now we receive treatment as she's recovering by God's grace.
2: Okay. Ne che se mutumi dryer sabia hontem. No fra on baby ana wono na e be se how many minutes away from atomic ono?
8: Patose.
2: Ebra wo fra o se ya boni tu no. Any baby, and now, how many minutes drive from location to the
8: hotel? Send me a bit your car, so you'll be doing host here.
2: Yeah,
8: yeah. So I just got there. Need to work as quickly as possible now. The blood was just coming out from her neck and her head area.
2: Mate, mame na se beje se wahu kasa bebra ekoso on social media obi e kire na se mu de ekoti adwoa de ekoma no de ekoti akofna ene mu nyina u take wo ho yedien de na beka
8: mi take wo ne se no kre ebedaji aha ena se bio ena se so ne de beda nyame se omututi uno ena ko de Yanko Ponde, my sister Cra, a CEA, Utimi Dimuja Shell, a so Utimi Shea, a driveway, then Cassabio driveway, Krana, and then Yami bin a Krana, says me and Tia Tempa. In Tinum, I bonnet, and I said, Badan Yami has to say, Ofreyas, yes, you Timmy be do war any more Nimuya, yet in the call hospital. Yeah. If you don't want social media, dear, so you say, we have to say, be our one account or back just to please the listeners. But then I'm here, can't no prayer, and a police wants you to move in a bear no prayer. Yeah.
2: Mate, Nana, Mamenase, Naminya, why?
8: Touch you, Madame.
2: Doctor Tiku.
8: Hello.
2: Doc, ye wiem komo no na anopai ewo Jason Semadom FM so. Ye ne Dr. Kisi Omane hene ne nini din komo no. E kamia ye se data masa ye July ending. 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
9: No question, my woman is one who said, Abusina Bessay, date be. Date now, Mobessay, and a young woman in Emmun said, and yes, feasible. July ending, no dear, said Chibi Arabba, so yes, Abusina and a man of Cassin be any who. Mammy, you know, I can't for me, baby of Freedia, and also, me no Cassin, and I make and say I can't for. 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

0: Ice Cube's Big 3 is back. The most competitive basketball league on earth is on CBS this Saturday. Big 3 All-Star Dwight Howard and the LA Riot take on Greg Monroe and the Dallas Power. Then Coach Rick Mahorn, Sensation Nasir Khor, and the Detroit Amps look to protect home court against back-to-back MVP Michael Beasley and the defending champs Miami 305. 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
1: Else, mm-hmm. Choices. Some of them depend on us. Mm-hmm. Some of them probably the state infrastructure.
2: Mm-hmm.
1: Now, yeah, you know, so my main father soon hospitals,
2: mm-hmm.
1: any health centers, you know. One say near it's been structured in such a way, say, we are here now, okoho no akope treatment. Now say when you're in so I you know a primary care well fear will be team me aye be where did deal with any idea and more education you know, is
2: what from
1: public health education is what into your nothing natural way
2: why are
1: they medication literacy send me a bear in rule a handsome of course I mean well what are they and I feel so no you're afraid be NCDs non-communicable diseases I you know Mama Mahama care why be say sign initiatives you know is wonderful in fact
2: no yeah yadi a ensane
1: yadi e no ensane
2: ensane yes
1: wo ho ensane obetimi a reduce no na impact on your body
2: okay.
1: Na otwe sane e be how no empompon so ba for mo a ema wonye nche mama nka bi bi nso enka ho se enura aye no no See, doctor in trade room, wa. But more than I try and free him.
2: And foul pen.
1: And foul pen, kofa. If you say, here, maybe a pharmacist in tea. Nansen, Ruby and Nami num for pains. Nami,
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1: Mijaya nomino. 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I feel me fat just two tablets. Nami hand me her, my chin me her. Baby, I'm a kidney's war.
2: Wow.
1: And I'm say, ah. Mi jaye 2 days, ene nonsu jaye. Abna, shese e bia, e senke yu bia, unimu, sa e ya.
2: Ena won pay attention.
1: Me mo e drone din.
2: Yes.
1: Wahu. 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And it was the drug. Mi jaye pe ni jaye.
2: Jaye.
1: Wahu.
2: Nti nini wo kwa wono nene sandi yari ene kwa, e bia.
1: Bebre, me timi a kachire wo se, me. Na me catch you as a pharmacist.
2: Yeah.
1: Pharmacists be yeah, no and we don't take medication.
2: Because
1: ye
2: of
1: side effects. Internal semenum, of course, if it's infectious, it's antibiotic and you know, something to fight foreign agents in my body there. Mm-hmm. You know there you have no choice. But near say pain. Even pressure. If you do your morning walk, you know, really rigorously, nani we did the you know, once a while no may not be a problem. Maybe num tia muda
2: num de
1: aba num de any fruits, any okay fruits ne vegetables as any boarding. Emudia in our pay. So best thing at the amount, and also best spend you on the fruit and veget. Ain't you know? So anybody here, Omani yenya policy be. In fact, it's an advocacy book also to the state to influence policy. A then ye be ye ama fruits and vegetables. Bo ayed amre na ye be di na ma ya hu ya pomudin. Wahu ama yen apomudin ni ahomudin na yen kon yaren ko congested hospitals. That is one go.
2: See, yen share after book launch. Media newa bay manyame copy. Ubi be kwa koto. Uwe initiatives be after the launch na. Ushe sa wadi beke kahwana.
1: After the launch, you know. Yeah, launch yinsu an advocacy. If you like your friend Olivia Living Well Foundation. Maybe more than any professionals nearby no any wonga a bit ready to help no. You become a boom. Near influence policy. Now this book is the evidence and near research. Any

0: about 2 years field research and I yetna kunya so so e desk research intia e policy evidence e bit me through collaboration through you know effective communication e bit me influence policy enti e ye me de bebre ba ko nso ne se mahama care administrator no ono enti me ama bo ye nipa
1: e be seen
0: and e be kasa chire yen wo ho enti to promote the good the message of the book no ba ko ne se pharmacists me ye ba ko no me nim se society senior amanfo ji etumo fa no enimu enyuma no ye betimi aye more than ebi ne se you know
1: matter akakakra
0: ebi ne se akakakra ebi ne se you know betimi atro we bibri ne wo se ye na especially in the area of NCD care
1: okay
0: ye pese ye push ye no
1: and
0: afi so community health education yeah no so e wo se
1: mate from Samuel Nkumu book ni ni se obi pe bia he no benya no it is a wo show ye wo youtuber say and na book no etie ni pages no be ba che ha said ma wo say the last page is 285.
0: Just under 300.
1: Yeah, 285 pages.
0: Me kase eye book wa ohwe mu a. Na wo hwehwe baby a hwehwe bibi a behu. Enye se book me kan awi na me de ato hot se story. Eye reference book. Enti
1: baby
0: am benya eh ya Joy FM.
1: Oh okay, be your reception.
0: Mo mo he ya me bibi aba meja.
1: Oh okay.
0: Me manje permission. Meje bi ha. No mo achre me ni a. I was a cousin in
1: some.
0: You been here before, maybe a lunch here, no? A year hotel, the Palms.
1: The Palms, okay.
0: Airport Shell, you been here before. From a pharmacy, say, into pharmacy, Pia or so, Pibino. Yeah, yeah, secretariat, but you know.
1: Okay.
0: Omo and mommy, who can send me for me, bravo. Don't be sure, say, pharmacies, Pia or here be.
1: But what copies?
0: I will copy.
1: Okay.
0: Any places, sir, you know, you know, so actually, maybe. Along the line,
1: now the number be to Jana.
0: With the number be
1: sure. To Jana. Patcha for to Jana.
0: Me am a number. Na I entem.
1: But yes.
0: AMTN 0555 0555 10 10 10 56 56 Mre.
1: 0555 10 10 56 Okay, see, a farm some more income. Tim crying, the number and idea to journal. A ye living well, healthy and long. Ye ni keke, ye ni ewapum ni papum. Fam, bedas so by
0: you.
1: Bedas pa.
0: So, book, mamma, I mean Simon.
1: So, this side of me, hey, ya. Na ye ni and kratui, na yemra, ya ba, dia kano ya de betwa so. Eko si say, Juma dear, and I'll go sua uti no. A high ye asempa 94.7. Me basisia.

0555-939311 and ako www.francotrading.com. 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Still! Phone pa pa pa! Is he?

0: how money moves in Ghana and across Africa. How it really moves? It doesn't move once a month. It moves 100 times a day on Ecobank's digital platform. Airtime for that's your sister. Transport for Papa. 500 Cs for Saturday's funeral. 2,000 Naira for the cousin sitting jump in Abuja. Because we don't just move money, we take care of people. Money moves in every direction. Uncle to nephew, nephew to uncle, sister to brother on Monday, brother back to sister on Friday. And it moves together. The funeral contribution, the susu, the wedding levy, the hospital bill in the family WhatsApp group. In Africa, money is rarely one person's transaction. It's many people moving small amounts toward one purpose. That's how money moves here. And there's one bank built for it all.
1: Africa, 34 nations, one heartbeat, one scream.
0: Ecobank, the only bank built for the way Africans move money. 34 countries,

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3: 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If you spot the fraud, you will fit to stop the fraud. 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

The National Pensions Regulatory Authority, NPRA, is the regulatory body of the pensions industry in Ghana, ensuring the compliance of the three-tier pension scheme, being the mandatory basic national social security scheme, first tier, managed by SNET, a mandatory fully funded and privately managed occupational pension scheme, second tier, and a voluntary fully funded and privately managed provident fund and personal pension scheme. Employer enforcement has been beefed up, and therefore, we are entreating all employers to enroll their workers

0: job security.
1: She said, "Yeah, yeah, to be hard, yeah." And so she knew from
2: me report no way.
1: 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And so she knew but

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1: What up, Mrenabo? 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Election and Ghana Limited, Eddie Stadium, no both here. 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

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believing makes it real Sansuna Venom Mineral Water is changing people's life. Afe Azar Paint, number one since 1925. Sansuna Bigo Energy Drink, UMB Bank, and they were sequenced by Asua Servo Ghana since 1972. Afe were your partner with the Ghana Football Association, they blasted as a Gina, a World Cup in him. Sansuna Pep Student. Pep student, or si do the two. Pep student, or si do the two. Tutu si anopa any enumere. Ross energy drink, or si be bold. Ejume ya. Unse wa bre troto driver mate ni. Wa bre miso be biya wo bi handi. Entemanu wa bre rush opnim. Na wa kwa kwaji rush energy drink. Kama pa. A face and say a live soap was if for semina papa jerry now hunam and tosu and the cabia won hunam any be a be free or sigma appliances was you rush up now quacko top fade or quacko top and a blender and now sempono kettle the old quacko to be a year home appliance be a deal sending the sempono a year sigma and san walk home sounds na fortune spread na fortune spread they say and neighbor money so bread you know what toy and idea from into your tea salad here and no and no fortune spread and no see yummy delicious always on point Lawson Herbal Center yes nurse the virgin doctor no and no never boa wa ba be money na numbi na emuana bian sun timi koye sansuna focus technology yes nurse a brand and udu was a wokwa kota say a PVC pipe and then nina diem so bombarding say and a home appliance I would nina and one sample no a focus or say focus on your quality life and no tabia takum the key to male vitality and if you want to be more image now so come on sansu and a run lottery or see at run lottery we put you first nurse do the kind of bian suko ye and no anti Benghazi the atene kiss condom and strawberry gel or say start with kiss condom and go smooth with the strawberry gel no nurse no afe kuans estates and sasie ho dwoman su eni ho adan no wasini bebere

0: Electronan Ghana Limited. 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Star Cement and so to toy Udana Usino. 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You to Star Cement. And no and out the year concrete. 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A fades would see dino. A banner cement padia. And one is Star Cement Limited. 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And I feel we're lucky. 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And tip and Philip Utu. 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No Edi Kesie. And no. And TBBI set. Me code Vincent Abuso. 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
1: Wow ni.
0: Coach match we big game ana ebeka so we die bia enye match hu sa enche da nya big game
1: o big game a big game once you are playing a defending champion upesan crofo hu no it technically make it a big game indeed a big game then we show the other side now we show Argentina as our best defending champion omo promises say omo be fa cup na ko de and your game a better form Saba. I believe say a game I will say and that's acquire one side. Only himself watch here, they've all gotten 3 points. Any 3 goals. But Austria conceded one. Argentina conceded here. So definitely every more group no are tight. It would definitely turn it as a big game.
0: Okay, and T ever turn it as a big game. Na ene uko Austria Fonso Afama. Goalkeeper Michael Gigori wono ewoho. 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
1: definitely they will try to give a tough time but who's such a team now who shall line up now boys here any style of play never banner Argentina is coming in with full attacking force that is why they try to create a balance on the back four any midfield on into a 4-4-2 whilst we must person will take control of the midfield. So you said you to expect Argentina to control the game and do the high pressing in this particular game. They want to press. Only said Messi will record to break. He needs to go up in his record.
0: Yeah.
1: It's definitely this.
0: And then where they are.
1: This has on the
0: game. Where you corner the NS is so breaky.
1: And Sonya, go in it.
0: And the one goal pill.
1: Okay, one goal.
0: And then say where the coach, the way Argentina squad they are. Then some bad guy the Messi, my boy be a number, be a come back proud to the
1: name. I said to the name, sir, at no moment, sir, you must push one person to break the record, ain't he? I think, sir, we're going to get total football from the side of the Argentines, but on bad deep, high deep pressing, on the side of the, who say, Austria Forest, when we are very stubborn.
0: Yeah.
1: When we are very stubborn. They know how to contain a team. But definitely, we should game now. That is why they are going with the 4-2-3-1. Thinking said the crowd in the middle to sandwich the Argentine midfielders among the five. Then when they attack, they will add up their numbers. And see, a gamer, it is the intelligence of the individual player and how the coaches can read the game step by step. The awareness of the player is very, very important. When you play an Argentine side that is well motivated, I'm going to have the trophy neighbor Abaco. I'm retaining trophy, no?
0: Yeah.
1: I will finish as an opportunity to retire Leonard Messi with a very good buy with another trophy. So motivation, I can start team Nikita, no, very high.
0: Yes, sir.
1: Then they had a good start with Algeria. they had a good start with Algeria. Definitely, they want to secure their position and cement the game by the time they play Jordan. I think they go one game need the Yabasha game, but it's more of an Argentine game.
0: More of Argentine game. Na ya ka Messi asem say be a Nedi obi breaking record. Closer and I was 16 goals. A World Cup no. Ah yaboni nyina. Nti ono na say goals pa. Messi nso was 16 city. Nti aka so be say baako no anya 17 we bitu bia.
1: Yes.
0: Nti no.
1: Obe pression because Kylian Mbappe is just behind all of them. Kylian Mbappe behind all of them. Onukra this tournament you watch over pa 16 ne ho.
0: Yeah, so ono so 40.
1: Ono so 40.
0: Aka ne two.
1: And then boy rock eh. Oboy run also, yeah. Inti definitely on super make sure say on yani two goals. I could do 16 up and winti. Ever my game na either, but you it's a game man about killing contested, but it's the weight is on the side of the Argentines.
0: Asempa 94.7 FM game no asasianti ene ye costed to aye Dallas agopamaso na ye de match na tano bia so atimi akonkan na nyoma koye sane sa Argentina for almost omo top no white and light blue and omo host no eno ye black omo down also aye black na Austria fonso ese red no e wo top na mo white no eno so e wo down asempa 94.7 FM. 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
1: amu penin tem so no more relax see at least once they get a goal runner it change the whole chemistry of the game unse this particular team, I can't just say, we are very stubborn when you are playing them all the time. You remember, I've watched few of their games. Last game we shared was against Ghana. But I think, say, definitely, like I told you, the Argentines will keep on pressing. They want to do this high pressing. Within the first 15 minutes, no, they want to get at least a goal.
0: Asempa 94.7 FM within 15 minutes, omu pese omu enya go. Bone kuta danso of Austria. On the pass na ato asan dia kwa echide. 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And no problem at all for Argentina. The Argentines, omu ena tough in ekuta omu. As a defending champion. 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Ene uko Inter Milan aswe ya. Wamu captain no. Abrante Lautaro Martinez. Coach. Wada 18 nim. So who incident no?
1: Yeah, who incident no. But ne a little bit quick. I think the Argentine themselves were not sure. And Tina Messi Gusu. Pressing rather with the
0: but
1: ball.
0: But a ref ina call it say. Yen kwa kwa heba Martinez.
1: Yeah, definitely.
0: Yon nanka. Unto Austria for no. Omu nai eba. Emra no bebo bo no. coach.
1: The penalty.
0: Ombema Messi record no dia tumu ntempa o. Ey, enipa mienu.
1: A penalty, but it tells you the aggressive nature of the team. Oh say omo hu incident no, but all they say no mo born in here omo. Say they want to do something with the ball because if there will be a callback, there will be a callback. Yan call this one. Usha awase. I think say that is a mentality. This Argentine team, Eddie by this particular tournament, they are into press. and they are not here to do at all because they know how close contested the game can be. But I think so from slow motion I should say there. This is
0: Unse two defenders ni nyina akoy no coach. Okay, a man said down kwan kuyi bo na Unse bo no man two defenders ni nyina ntimi anya bo no.
1: Omo yi nipa ni nine no.
0: Omo yi nipa ni nine to say the e be kan bo no. And referee Amin Mohamed Omar from Egypt. Ono na jinam. Enti ye hwe say we e be ba na say ma. Aha, Egyptian referee ma Unse was starting kasa supporters ni hwe ni me say go bono, Messi ni bono, everybody tem, ebian so etimi akonkenti possible penalty. Ani e baa coach unse ye kan yo. Say when here Messi record no be certain in tempa.
1: So got to say pressing on the band there within the first 15 minutes. Omo here go. Unse you always break the game into 15 minutes of 6. So the first 15 minutes you must take control to make sure say you are in charge of the game. But I think say it's a good it's a very good game.
0: Enti that's a very good game. Enu ani etwe na coach enna me hwe unse producer was Argentina jersey you. Filipo tu. The guns out man.
1: Who's off for teacher? I said no say.
0: Me hwe empo. Hey. The guns out man, the popo moti. Enti enna ne still a tearful a temper holder because Rafi Amin Mohamed Omar from Egypt. Yes, or Kwako Hevano. Na David Alaba and Tiasye. Was it Sanwechi Namunko? Unkahu, Sanwechi Kra, Sanwechi. Ye more, coach, born Nankasadi, ye more 6 minutes. Unse was 6 minutes, but born Nankasasi, ye bo pa de.
1: Ye bo 6 minutes.
0: Ah, Unse, Nabi.
1: Because any dive so.
0: When him defenders no so aye 4 and 5. Omo nyino bia suggest 4 and 5.
1: 4 and 5.
0: 4 and 5 jets
1: into the two centre backs.
0: Na so obia he. Pot. Ah. Ref no want to go one check raw. Okay. One check ra. Obe signal na Austria for ne so. Abe di ankasa. Enti yakobo penalty.
1: Yes.
0: Penalty ne yakobo no. Ba ma hun say with the jersey number 24 Enzo Fernandez on the ekuta ball no. Coach, all the truth na nia no hwe say Messi wey. Omo dia ma no. Enti Messi no. Enti Messi dia. Eno and they make no. Adom 106.3 Asampa 94.7 FM. Enti Lionel Andre Messi. Ene wono ene echo. Against Michael Gigo. And the umpire. Nene se enibra sopa. 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Mercy ekuta 16 goals. Ewo World Cup abeko se mu. Wane Germany. Wamu former striker. Closer enewo the same goals. Inti yewe sanye biyano. 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
1: yeah I can't give you
0: hey bona say I say she say anya am for goal pole mpo
1: na eko
0: ay
1: eko out of the goal pole eko over
0: boom mpa the coach am for goal pole mkra
1: I can give no
0: asempa 94.7 FM Mercy one set the record with the 17 goals in the World Cup now so atiafaso born asai ewo Mercy aso ye Austria now so we need throwing. Yes, I can see a similar Makumakum watch. Argentina 0, Austria 0. Ewa Dallas Agupamasu. Estella Argentina supporters no airboard Jesus.

0: Ice Cube's Big 3 is back. The most competitive basketball league on earth is on CBS this Saturday. Big 3 All-Star Dwight Howard and the LA Riot take on Greg Monroe and the Dallas Power. Then Coach Rick Mahorn, Sensation Nasir Khor, and the Detroit Amps look to protect home court against back-to-back MVP Michael Beasley and the defending champs Miami 305. The game played the way you love. 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
1: Pass our supplement church in the
2: sea. I'm going to warm up and then one scan here.
1: Oze.
2: One scan here.
1: Now, I know you're possible. Some of you are watching from Barcelona on touching first ball. It will not say you're possible. Now I'm moving to space. Now I share the distance between all the players. In Tianet also, in the Tiaba from Sano. Now, they share the dimension between each of the players. So they share the next moment, you will be on speed up. Or the form of the middle. So, Scani comes in different forms. Since our set penalty, but Messi is far bigger than player or best side penalty. If you say, no.
2: Maybe I say, be affecting another.
1: David. What trust I felt in so many years ago.
2: Asempa 94.7 FM. NTNA. Messi dear, a banner, sir. Young converted penalty. The percentage no aye 77.9% so be converted penalty ewan the career as at now. Then he said 38 years Lionel André Messi. Aye Africa called him Austria ye Pierre Messi at to baby. Enti and none of the Emu Ebersi Austria Fono Ewa. Aye free kick David Alaba. One Captain Edema Austria. Asempa 94.7 FM at 106.3. Every kick according to Austria was center circle. I bomb say tum edia chee tiam boss nim. Wa pim nan so dabe entimi an kok bon en say. Sa pim boni biem. Danso. Danso Kevin Danso. Wey bon a kama. And then Austria for na nia bere back to Kevin Danso biem. Obo cross not him. Danso wa pia David Alaba bum se tum edia te 18 nim Facundo ayibon de bonafio wa sampim bium eni bra supa Alaba sabe yi pass na akọ nanso da be enei pot oso ma kwan ententen so de akoma goalkeeper Michael Gigu tere se Austria fono after se wo mu afri hook na no da wana Messi ni nuanom eto ye no
1: yeah, I think so. I'm not more your confidence, be on my relief.
2: So I said, I want to that one. A stubborn, a face be obey to be by you. What do you go to
1: Samba? I think so. They've gained that confidence, but they must manage it very well. You must be very proactive. But some of my attack is Siciano. I'm not sure there'll be a quick counter attack from the Argentine side. Also, watch Argentina, they are trying to soak the pressure to restart the game all over again, yeah. To control the game. And once you are playing a team that have quick players, then you must be very careful. But a very good competitive game, and both teams, both coaches are taking the game step by step.
2: 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Wana and your copy on Ashihono and Tiamad Rafi Amin Mohamed Omar from Egypt. Egypt there, a banner walk up now. Almost at a coyote 1934. No more was ye a tepa na enray uhe Egypta. Womu e winni na a dear record the cassia at the Momano
1: for the first
2: almost 90 years. Hey, and your coach, a Ghana, hey, you Egypt Tampa.
1: Yeah.
2: 7 times African champion. Wako walk up and sound me winning.
1: I mean, it's a no job winning for the first time.
2: Ay Africa call them Austria team boss nano. Now see that baby obobo no to yano. Anya dey betimi aboa. Messi ye piano. Now so massage money biem. Austria born in say abom tum Messi ajio watani biem. Enipa num na etwa no ho asia. Enipa num I'm Sidabi, Uber Satin record, and yes, so Austria Fono Sajibono, pass Nico, or hit David Alaba, when you're on the far side, David Achin, now so welcome.

0: I turn advantage the call them Austria. Coach Nana players in the Queen of Monka and Nancy Day. 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
1: Maybe I know your friend, Ukraine. Body guest, I know. Let me change the decision. And to your favor.
0: Asampa 94.7 FM, 15 minutes in here. Argentina 4, but first 5 minutes. The last 10 minutes in here, and you're Austria 4. And Tibon Elba, Petre, Petre, Petre, Foul Quality Austria. Referee Amin Omar, and then FIFA. Where your referee crowd would be a guatada next year, coach?
1: I say, you're calling Runa versus Eba, new versus Eba. Now my commentary need to be very simple. No more Mushesu. They connect with the game.
0: Yeah.
1: Because sometimes, well, maybe introduction.
0: So, we are part of the
1: game. Because maybe introduction, when I'm board, you know, maybe one bob you. Then along the line, I'll be short to me. But you see, once we board, you can't buy a crown on your crown. Or to move a referee near friend, you see. So once you had the records of Egypt, you know, then it makes you look good. So part of branding, you know, and always try to add something new to the tournament.
0: 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Sima Edu Enum. And the World Cup here, boy, and Betano say, can be also at the same time ever. Bonekuta, Austria, crossing Abba, Nancy Dabi, and say, yeah, Omanda Sua de Bonne, Apprentice de Jede, Romano, crossing the Timiaquana, went to me any, and a goal kicker called them Argentina. Betano. Was he signing up? Say, see ya. Now you deposit. We are depositor. You have up to 2,000 Ghana cedis bonus. Now, so the atom with the HB. Nti Betano, believing makes it real. Jidi, na ebebum. Sansu and Vena Menra Water. And they, as a so numsu, Kroji, as a so numsu, and see ya, and Mahwade, and Rane. Vena Mineral Water. Udu shop wa so. Mumma me Vena na me come nim traffic mo be bia Vena enubi ana e se uton essence e change nipa abrabo. 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Omo 10 minutes no awie. 10 minutes no omo abo awie. 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Aye free kick. Free kick Cordema McLester. Then it's Argentina Manchano. Obia top teams and our elbow. Coach, offer the can bet me go and sana. About a year. 17 minutes.
1: Yeah, I think so. You bet me at least a goal before give the baby here. There's a goal. But I say Argentina misses a particular penalty. No? I change your style of play. We should have catch them say system nearby, you know, they wanted to take control of the middle. So you can count the number of red sets in the middle. But danger now system will say once they break you down, they get closer to your goal for the Argentina will get a goal.
0: Messi and Sudabi. And Timianfa. Messi no coach can so I say penalty. Or welcome to say, you know, a coma esi Messi so say no nya come ketwa. Na Austria fonon so e hwiem so gu no so nsuo bebere ti sa de e hokra be chaka. Na de se ho ntimi nkom papa. Ko de na mi boa. O mun so ni abre pa. O mun eni abre ankasa. Asampa 94.7 FM de Popo Morty. Was Argentina for Jesse, Enti and Philip Otio, one was support to Argentina. Enti and Nadia Argentina for Henise Group, no Mate Emuadini, yours Group J, Omo and Algeria and Jordan, and the old group Bakum, and Argentina, any Algeria boy, Austrian, so any Jordan a boy, Enti and Nay a flu for me, and a Munsusia Jordan. Algeria.
1: Yeah, no, Algeria. I think Algeria have picky points. Algeria have picky 3 points.
0: Algeria have picky.
1: Have picky.
0: Jordan for me is stubborn.
1: For me is stubborn. Algeria have picky 3 points.
0: Algeria
1: and
0: so
1: are
0: you come to be a World Cup no call on your
1: deal. This time we had it.
0: Okay.
1: And now Egypt break his side boundary.
0: I'm going
1: to see the film.
0: 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Messi atwa pass na kwakyire. But the pass na kwa koma. Fernandez na sudabe antimi anko. Ref is a play must continue. They say ball na kwa physical. Ahodimu pa. Ahodimu and the ball na kwa kwa. Pass na ko. Ansudabe antimi anfa. Kick out pa. Late tackle. Akwatia Martinez. Match we aye match ya coach emu ahede ahode pa na ekoso no
1: na obibi sam said this year reference starter no maybe Italian or Italian ana because I think said the physicality of the game almost all the game we can feel that physicality of the game we should give me emu ahede obi abo ahode from match day one up to 19 obibi sam said this year all the starters at FIFA might be Italian instructors and that gave me cause I know, but I think so far so good. The Argentines have kept their composure. Austria team, I decided to say they have their strength, it's in the middle. And Tommy Kacho was saying, once these people brought four, they brought five in the middle. And number five, 3-2, two in front of the back four, three in front of the two defensive midfielders, no? Then they leave one on top of attack. But Omunya attack and not three. Akokoko, Omu withdraw. It's a better than 4-5-1. It's a usher ball game and another 4-5-1. And to also Messi fast up on number four goals for 18.
0: Yeah. 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Argentina against Austria. 21 minutes. Dallas Agupamaso. I am ma. 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refreshing moment no eno ani corner kick etekoyem papem wana so dabe enti mi ama ababe di Argentina mrante de ho and so pass no mine no a control in favor of Austria. A train advantage. Echo Adema. A year Austria. Na Austria for no coach. Omo NTSS. Refina Babanso. Hydration break.
1: Yeah. I think
0: so. A train the code more. Mo press and umpa.
1: I think so. And that team will be complaining. Coaches will be complaining. Hydration break needs to be. But prior to the tournament, look, I say. There was Club World Cup or US and I hit me hard dream power. But this particular time hit no form. I just said players need the need of going to the cooling break so much. But very important. Maybe time now would corner time it does too much more. Maybe they could reduce it to 30 seconds or maybe 1 minute.
0: NT NA players no air quakonumsio at your mahome kakra. And yeah, Sadia said they say UMB Bank and no anime come for any amount. UMB Bank is a Omuba Ghana no at 1972 and Omuba Ghana. Na over 34 branches and Omu Etimi EPA and Ghana Afenina and Tibomodense Unum Humba Bomo. Bomodense and a Unum Ebedija now business account kind. And T or C. Coco Bia account. 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
1: yes they be one of the strongest team until that time you know omo boy no lank of philly say the austria so we didn't deserve to collect the five no who said this game will give you a picture if you follow them they be one of the strongest team in europe
0: as 74.7 fm corner kick record in austria take ko wie mo pimbo na so dabe Argentina premier ntimi ankoba bi a still abode 18 nim wa klebo nefio asan be di austria mrante nanso oboye no ntimi ankoye 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Alaba omo na watch the but I say omo timi set forward the pamba forward the pa
1: omo overka some ball in the forward line position over the number of overlapping some eye no and then the number of touches some eye is more than the number of touches some midfielders I will give them but so him say professor Nikita team no Prof, coach's coach on the Kita team, Raf.
0: Yeah.
1: And we refer to him as the coach's coach. On the Kita, this particular project in the last 3 years, all building a new generation of players with new ideas, new mentality. They are one of the strongest team aware of CCA. That is why when they got us on that particular, they punished us with that five goals to one on Mushaye throughout the time. So Anthony Mikacho said, yeah, best Mikacho said, it is no game we need to underrate. I'll be back as well. Maybe Argentina. A bear 1 week game. And yeah, 1 week game. Argentines have the upper hand. Ushers starts our upper hand. But the strongest
0: Messi Neko Watibon waiti amos nano honans dabi. Argentina Fono. Messi Nyabono. Kikao kikao kikao. Osha for no more recover. Because someone named say Messi. Edia Odiomo. Ebeseti record. Akwedi se headia na se Messi no obese go ewa ha afi cross ni metimi aba na watobo no Messi advantage as no promoter bonin se and David Alaba wa prevent Messi se odi ni go no betum ni 17 go no odi betum e walk up na se coach.
1: I think so. That is a good game. A good game will give you everything you want. Look at the way they recover quickly. Osho recovery where there. Yeah, it is like a very before send on recover bridge. A bridge in them. You know, they're able to come back in their numbers. That's exactly. Question is, can Osho hold on to whatever they are doing now? Because energy not with the best. In Toba watch here, all the time they are around 6 or 7. They were 18 anymore.
0: 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Way a second round of matches no NNA egusu akosi. Argentina against Austria. Martinez cross ni betimi abana. No he Messi ewa chile. 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Rodrigo de Paul. 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Wadi abona ase chile. Akwa akoma Facundo Medina. Bakum Yenimiansa to Martinez. Lisandro Martinez. On also their birthday. Asempere 94.7 FM to 106.3. And then suddenly say, Martinez here. Emu Edin. Argentina. De Paul. On the Kutabono. When the jersey number 7 was signed the acquired to the beam. A fair Argentina for approach. So can be also at the same time any go of an edicain. And then acquired this coach. I said, Messi and Pa can be a bonus of a cockroach born at Yaba. I said, no, I mean, and Fiona Quenny Muntiana.
1: I'm saying, I do HBR. You must know you don't need to cover the entire pitch, you conserve your energy. And to our watcher. He's operating the first half, which is the third half of the Argentines, and the first half of the Ocean. Or the Honuma or Betrayan ball in time the IBB. Once his age is going up, you don't cover the entire pitch.
0: Asempa 94.7 FM, Emna Wumfian Equa and Nemono. Pitch and the Untimin Koninina, Ninina Untimin Konsi, Uncova Ninina, Argentina, McLester and Kutabono. To the far side, Bakum Yenimiansa, Medina Facuno. Wabom say to back to De Paul. Back to De Paul beam. Onosu Epia, Edia Fabon, Kumsaka, Koma, Tiago, Amanda, Ansibon, and say Enzo Fernandez. Epia, the question, their commanding goalkeeper, Emiliano Martinez. And then Argentina Fono Afeo Oma say Omo E move forward. And the Austria Fono Oma City back. Womu Empo Haubia. 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Womu Ane Kutabone Epia Pia Partis No. Pass Ne Eko Facundo Ho. Nako Rodrigo De Paul. Naba Thiago Amanda. But the pass not to Messi went to me conquer far. Austria they call Akomani goalkeeper Michael Grigo. 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so we cut PVC pipe electrical cables socket switch ninyina ade me so kettle iron rice cooker any blenders ninyina no as I say focus brand no udruo na nye focus a enko ho sobta wudo ninyina wo mo home 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
1: dem really I think say we dey check a car amu page amu sanu beshe no bigo basu bo ne ko su refi no David Abon
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0: Hey! Yes, we'll be through the ambition for what's here more.
1: Is anybody not sorry? Anybody not sorry? I don't know. I think, sir, the aggressive nature of the air show, they're very aggressive. They are running at the opponent. They attack with all aggressiveness. Who say they are using this philosophy? You roar like a lion when you lose the ball. Then when they see the ball, they become so calm. And Barcelona and Estatis are system the first, where you roar like a lion when you lose the ball to make sure say, the opponent is not comfortable. That is why they've been able to win the ball around the D or 18 Musa against the Argentines and almost spreading everywhere on the park.
0: Asampa 94.7 FM, Argentina on a counter attack. Facundo, Bonabedio Messi! Goal! Lionel André Messi, record Nasati after missing the penalty, no? 38 minutes. Messi ekuta 17 goals as far as World Cup on the air concern, coach.
1: Yeah, I think, sir, you saw where he came from. What should the entire game, no? One may be a space, one that pocket of space. And look at where he kicked the ball from. And I think that is a mark of a big player. I said, me catch you, I said, there's any there, had a cry. On himself, I said, he go. And I think, say, whoever be changing the shape of the team, and this particular worker, who changes the shape, that one changing the year, then you'll be in trouble. So the Austrians are in trouble right now with the shape not only defend the game, no? And community tries to make it to the end of the game. No, she said, "Assistant, look at the distance where the ball came from."
0: Super pass.
1: I just said, "About penalty."
0: Super pass. I have quite a penalty, baby. And maybe a bonnet than. And coach won't say, "I'm not going in." No more referee, baby. I'm messy. What?
1: And some guy just on the bia on the stand. No, or survey. Also, me catch us there. We stand on the ball, no. Upper sand at do level, be a ref you with you. So look at that huge space, and once you create that space, a dimension more than 14 meters. So a player like Lionel Messi is a gift.
0: It was Emra, McAllister, the ball no echo or more flanks. You want to move 18, no. Corner side, you want to so cross. Now they are becoming 18.
1: They become 18.
0: You know, you can't contact them. But size is on the oil, on the pier.
1: On the pier.
0: Because there's a certain danger man ahoba asampa 94.7 FM atom 106.3 39 minutes so far Argentina 1 Austria 0 yellow card akọ etia Austria Brantano essence wakọ kopia Argentina Abrantano not form Lisandro Martinez Bobby Thiago Amanda ono ani ekopia no port coach born in New York
1: e choice a yellow card
0: e go no abufu ana se
1: dey abufu a yellow card the yellow card I think so the referee had a decision right but only players what say like some confirm on no but they find a way to tell you something
0: so who say Paraguay player no also no katana no ana so record the free
1: I see there say any mraba no but still over any where can be
0: coach many one work coach players who go suit coach but e abufu ana se dey
1: when you are running at that level, you pump in a lot of lactic acid. And when you build up lactic acid, no, there's some level of abnormality. On a normal day, you couldn't do it. Yeah. It's a push-up of the lactic acid.
0: Okay.
1: It's a place in bubble naturally. No, they build up a lot of lactic acid.
0: 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Analysis way, any education way, unya baby, I just say aha. Atom 106.3. Azar paint. Number one. Miso Azar say, Udana Wesino, West Tina Wusino, Ebani painted ya, quality no, and afe color bia upe bia de, and ye womu asaye, and now udu sop bia kaso, upe Azar paint. 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Hey, coach, I'm fine to no crowd. Why being so dear? Ebe setting record bone will groom her. I want to see a mark.
1: Or the Akano.
0: But Eddie, mercy dear.
1: I can't give no one. In 20 sessions, like your training sessions are yet to be traveled. Your training sessions are your days we all dedicated for you know.
0: Who coach no now dedicated another
1: day? Yeah, try.
0: Coach, mukat se players ni se dey
1: with. Yeah, so you was going hard. You was going hard.
0: Situation. Mu beten so money hard.
1: Situation bia un o game no no. Yeah, so you unreal sir.
0: Kan pe.
1: Aye.
0: Sa.
1: Aye.
0: E good visit abiu. 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March no se dey. Akoya kikau. Aye Africa call them Austria David Alaba. Dallas Agopa Maswayama Rafi Amin Mohamed Omar from Egypt. 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Wanam walk up inti Adanya wasi ewo teacher mante nana buameno. 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Way a year, a day, I was here, bears a dime, Macuma, a quarter thousand. Way you 12 for say, and only or the a chair. A son say, and Caneno, Sada Nina, nay $100,000 US, and nay was here $35,000 US, a pair, and Tibra, Nabajodia. Frequence Estates, Ewo 0553-0553-133978. And I said 0538-290959. Now, in the Quance Estate, in Quance Estate, we build your dream house. Asempere 84.7 FM, yeah, 12 game, so 45 minutes now, so yeah, this man soon out, so. And still, Argentina won. Mess Neseyo. They say 17 goals. And a mess war. Walk up no be answer 17. And it's a Messi. Coach, I'm on the side. The press of a 12 man force one.
1: No.
0: I'm a press. I go to Obi as well.
1: No.
0: Obi Subai. Obi, I know. I'm one by. What do you mean?
1: Say, game be any moment. It's who got for pressure too. So, in the 1 hour, Tommy, you have one home. 1 hour, Tommy, you have one home. You go, you can say, and set go. 1 hour do Obia the delay.
0: Okay. 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Rafi Amin Mohamed Omar. 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Obe wunse. Latour Martinez. Why indiscipline? The only way was fast with your child, Brand. What you trying to say? Refinance free Kediama, Austria. Asempere 94.7 FM, Abdum 106.3. Pass Nako. Answer Dabi. Austria 4. Sabi Stadia 2, Dia Koma. Liema. And say, Wabum say, Tum 80 Abos Num, 80 Koyum. Matnesi Fabona, Ebehun. Watani Enzo Fernandez. 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Abum sell tum mercy and ne wabane half. 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O mumri woho. Mercy obeku bless you.
1: Give on. Yeah, I share games with a lot of physical, but I think we're there near tough. When we are highly physical,
0: and we are tough,
1: and we are tough. The physicality. Who say Netherlands need Japan? No, now Japan for endurance. And that was the difference.
0: Yeah.
1: No, we didn't near rough, but we didn't intensity near high. But where there is combination of intensity, any a lot of rough play or game we will.
0: Asempere 94.7 FM. Kiss condom. The chairman be any chairman. Chairman, dear Okotre, Ebetri. Okotre ba, no abesi de oho. And the chairman, dear Ojina Nenasu. And no anna kiss condom say. A DNA, a yemunu. Unya kiss condom no. Now the Nestrawberry Journal account. And to do pharmacy or Udu chemical sopwa. We see, oh, mami kiss condom. Any ne kiss strawberry gel no essence. 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Enti ene miso kiss condom ne die. Enua ena eye champion. Enu ena eye chairman no. Make it sure say. Start with kiss condom. No one goes smooth with the kiss strawberry gel. Mataroma, any other commentary, bro? Siman 9 and Yabo Ewo 7 minutes at a time. I did 2 honor, but a day Argentina for Tomo Boasi and Austria for no so air cancer. Argentina for the Piaba, no maji, and so Eddie Ako. In tea, a bread a womb, Edema Argentina, so Bekuta one gonim, Depaul, or the banner tour. Aqua Coma, Christian Romero, Fernandez, Facundo, Abo Passner, Afar the far side, wasan de akwa kire bi asempa 94.7 fm atom 106.3 asempa 94.7 fm atom 106.3 Rodrigo de Paul wajai edia koma Enzo Fernandez ewo mankasa fm omawuram ewo Austria fo fm nanso dabe a twin advantage according to Messi in Argentina. Twin advantage according to Messi. Na Argentina no. Enti Argentina for no. Eni GSR. Womu air Germany. 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social gathering bia die order aye Verna Mineral Water kase pa ni famro essence every flexi your every move and so who say yes and no wonum eno a na wanum insupa still Argentina coach at the moment ni there omo mpeso omo be pre omo e was some few minutes ya di to see say be conference afaba
1: o game na dey so breaking it down say who lead so you don't bend the energy you keep his energy no then make sure say time I will keep your energy, you know, we call it coasting. So once you are relaxing, you make sure say you relax into the second half of the game because Moody at that time now to so. So check the other time now they are too soon. You know. It tells you say they know exactly what they're doing. They've controlled the game. They've controlled the game and they've decided the game very well. It is you see they're all resting. Now they are just second half.
0: Enti ene omu arrested ya train second half. Enti second half no eno enane ye kwenti coach de tene of any kind abanawiye asempa 94.7 fm atom 106.3 of any kind abanawiye Argentina 1 Austria 0 national se fortune spread eno ana mekan fo edi amanse wunya wo brother na se no anu wo dia fam na wo ko we ye T seller, Mr. Toby Faguho, Toby Nafaguho. Na a man for Ebeti Omukosi, a man for Ebeti, a Mukosi, a new bread, Nadia, a newbie, an umber request so Fafum, a momo, and T and a fortune spread, dear. And then I may come for Eddie Ama Aya Abusia, calling in our town, what Togo Gufi, Boto, Nafe, Obiansu, and Yabi Eddie, and the Etienne Mua Morani Sumsa, who do know, Mr. Mo, fortune spread, and Eddie. Mumadia, some beton dodo, Eddie Egua Sanse, Yomi delicious, always on point. Fortune spread, and no enemy come for Eddie up. A perfect choice, sir. They see a genuine now, so come up. 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I would do, and now money abba, they were Lawson Herbal Mister. Na ni Herbal Mister ni die, miso, enu eya die, eni, se unya Lawson Herbal Mister na. General Wellbeing.
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0: Kasano, when you are tuned to me, the board now a week, Nina Eddie Tyford, a how, Mr. Winya, Lawson Heber, Mr. And Yemutim, and the Aka Winya, Winya, and Ubi, Nafi, Wanum, Nasan, and a Winya, Lord K, Mr. Na, and no, no, a year, Nas Oba, Ebabua, Ebamuankas, when you are to so come a come up, and the attorney, Lord Kano, and no, a year, man, dear. And no many thing cano. Say yes, you do a jumana so I won't qua daughter, Beman and Quandabi, and so about minya atin can be answer it me a queen tea. Lord care, Miss Anno, and no any dear Nancy would ever bow. And I feel Lawson Dileman Counters, and no man, yeah, dear prostrate ne put tattoo. Moun say yes, I do so basa basa ninja, Nancy a de fuel, and no at no so premature declaration, Nancy ninja, Nancy a 2 year fuel. How about so be a de pharmacy be a qua, Ubena a year Lawson? Yes, and in Ruby, Ubet me a friend, so open to a quarter. It was 0242 0242 133 577. And teacher, and say Lawson Herbal Products, dear. Ah, made or say, Asidano, a year in kind. Sigma Appliances, Sigma Appliances, Sigma Appliances, dear Tiny, Sigma Appliances, dear Miss Low. So, who do so for one more? Nanya Sigma and Cohon. Essence, say. Partnership and a Ecosu with the Ghana Tibet Service for Sigma for Tibet no initiative Ecosu ne die and no team to miss row Sigma appliances there and no na make come for the amount say udu so po hono mo a bibia aye Sigma home appliances ni nyina say a TV say a fridge say aye ene die ke ka ho ni nyina washing machine ni nyina die aye Sigma visit Platinum Impress. It was Spinters Road, right behind Okadeko. Ewo, and that woman, ewo. Bibiania from ewo 0554-66-6444. Now you are monsu etimi akasa. Sigma Appliances or secret possibilities. Yada yung wabazisi ya, ye ba, ye betuasu, edi amamo.

0: she kill happy smile
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0: You know how money moves in Ghana and across Africa. How it really moves? It doesn't move once a month. It moves 100 times a day on Ecobank's digital platform. Airtime for that your sister. Transport for Papa. 500 Cs for Saturday's funeral. 2,000 Naira for the cousin sitting jump in Abuja. Because we don't just move money, we take care of people. Money moves in every direction. Uncle to nephew, nephew to uncle, sister to brother on Monday, brother back to sister on Friday. And it moves together. The funeral contribution, the susu, the wedding levy, the hospital bill in the family WhatsApp group. In Africa, money is rarely one person's transaction. It's many people moving small amounts toward one purpose. That's how money moves here. And there's one bank built for it all.
2: Africa, 34 nations, one heartbeat, one stream.
0: Ecobank, the only bank built for the way Africans move money. 34 countries, one screen. Ecobank, the Pan-African bank.
3: She said, yeah, to be a dear. And so she knew something.
4: Mary Pont, no, hey.
3: Minya, so many impulse, yeah. And so she knew about him.
5: Hey,
3: I'm for business with you, be more. 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

0: This a wood tom mackerel I would join ya. 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
3: When I wake up in the morning, I brush my teeth.
4: Oh, baby, now what you do say? And now who did you know?
5: Mom, Pa, Charles, I took piss not that they buy you know. Send me the shishimi, see, I'm not me num shishimi, I'm able to know me.
4: Wait, yeah, excuse. Abo Friday, what's sorry, I know, Pa? And what's the what you do say? And son, where did you? Now, oh no, so Edna, sorry. What you truth say?
5: Yes, ma'am. Medical kits toothpaste now, or the buy and run. And it's you treat me soon.
4: Why, dear? Kel kits toothpaste, dear. Yeah, yeah, ma'am, fat is some one with the infirmary, you know, opium infancia.
5: Nah, I'm the dead, that's a strawberry. Let me be semi dimple.
4: Debbie, you need a hey, toothpaste. And you toffee, why? Hey, yes, say, the Kel kits toothpaste. The ma'am, fra, with the infirmary, you know, opium infancia, dear, you treat one, say. Every say, a boy, a sea, a more boot. Ana ashe e pamumwa wa mwawa e hase ne mana wade mapa me boma de se me de Kel Kids toothpaste be mami me chuchu wa mse abribia Kel Kids toothpaste e mamo frasi chuchu ye ni jese
6: Kel. Do you know how money moves in Ghana and across Africa? How it really moves? It doesn't move once a month. It moves 100 times a day on Ecobank's digital platform. Airtime for that's your sister. Transport for Papa. 500 Cs for Saturday's funeral. 2,000 Naira for the cousin sitting jump in Abuja. Because we don't just move money, we take care of people. Money moves in every direction. Uncle to nephew, nephew to uncle, sister to brother on Monday, brother back to sister on Friday. And it moves together. The funeral contribution, the susu, the wedding levy, the hospital bill in the family WhatsApp group. In Africa, money is rarely one person's transaction. It's many people moving small amounts toward one purpose. That's how money moves here. And there's one bank built for it all.
7: Africa, 34 nations, one heartbeat, one scream.
6: Ecobank, the only bank built for the way Africans move money. 34 countries, one scream. Ecobank, the Pan-African bank.
2: Africa,
6: yeah.
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0: 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The most competitive basketball league on earth is on CBS this Saturday. 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

0: 94.7 FM at 21 and 06.3. Free kick advantage according to Mercy. Away to your boss, no. Eti Emua. Emua pa. Free kick. Mercy. But Pedro Bondibana since we take him. Now, so. Bon and say Argentina turn advantage according to Argentina. And you turn advantage. And T. Enea, year two, throwing. Send it, sir. Run lottery. Run lottery. Was it and there under the Oberto ticket? No. Ewo onuan kasa ne members ne agent onyo mu eye adwuma into room ewo womu aso ya run lottery womu lotto kiosk bia no obetimi akọ ho akọto ticket no as much as dia obetimi ato na wo so obetimi adi sika announce say Bet now visit on website www.runlottery.com. And now say umomo account no. And the and one say umo *806#. No one send it. No one follow the ababano. Eja na di open se ucha. Say 10 CD 50 100. And no abo umomo pinu asim. Na umu artist kano. Nafe also. Receipt nothing for me to be on one saka. I will run lottery. Na a boss a king crane. So they saw draw no cost one of a cost a year and a year and you're ready. And she draw a tumpe 3 times a day. Umpe way up a day. And to bet me di anopa. A year and you're run lottery. Or see, we put you first. A year free kick. A co edema Argentina. A free kick called him Argentina Asempa 94.7 FM Atom 106.3. Sunday Sunday a year and Nibra Sopa and two teams in the court so far. Second half, you run 54 minutes and you be an Oster for a canoe on Betmia Tiana. Say, goes no ever for Lusa.
1: Oh, I think so for Lusa. Who steady gave me 5 years is going to give us about 2 more goals. But several 2 more goals, they are likely Australia won, not Argentina Sanfa won. And I saw Australia, Kwakuni here, nobody 3, not going to say 3-1.
0: And then someone Kwakuni here, I saw say Abetimi Abba, Elmo Asuye. Asempa 94.7 FM Atom 106.3. A twin advantage called him Austria. What to one the Bona Quacheda Kuma David Alaba. You see that question to the goalkeeper. So they say, Enibra Super and Abba. 55 minutes so far. And Yabo. It's still Argentina 1, Austria 0. And Dallas Agu Pamasu. Danso. Watane Bon Kama. And the Afobon Kumsu. Bonan say Austria, Womo Anamo Eba. Bakum Yanumiensa. Pass Nako. With a team, Wahuri, Wapim, and Timianko. It's Argentina by Gibono. Wako Ekocha. Austria Fono, and Yabuodia. Ebunia. Where Chia Branton, and Tiade, Latura Martinez. And Yancha Ketua. And San Sobunina, the same Nimu Funina Soboba. Hey, Otamendi. Experience in here, defense one and who in here, pa. Kuti, who's the woman in the
1: house? So,
0: how many house in Chamubasa?
1: I'm going vacation.
0: Oh, say, yeah. I'm going to go to the team.
1: Body guys. I'm on vacation. Summer holidays. They'll be able to get a goal. So, we've the entire second half now. They divided the pitch into three. And I'm not far from the middle section to the top section. It's about the shape of the team, Cicero. And yes, sir. And you know, sir, Coach Okita, you know, he always emphasizes on something. Without the ball or with the ball, you need to move forward that level of aggression. And none of them display. They just want to penetrate to get. And come on, your first 15 minute goal. A very warm up.
0: 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And the Asian is Bonicuta, Argentina, Martinez. And so that'll be a tear for so. A couple of Kevin Danso, now Betty Ho. Emma Wabuahi. Danso Ebuahi. Wabuahi said Brim. Sort now, Martinez, boy, no. And yes, sort it to and yes, sort I know Esso, coach.
1: Yeah.
0: And yes, sort it to a
1: crowd. I think I called the shoulder.
0: Yeah.
1: I think so. The power behind the ball. And the Tiwania corner, the physical training must be very important. Yeah.
0: Coach, this one, coach, no more hello.
1: To build all your muscles around to make sure say we draw nice with you because we bet you not collapse it. And now we say we can about phone can I bet you nice is in the breath.
0: I bet you my home no. I stop it. Okay. And then Rafi Amin Omar Mohammed also continue here. And Austria air button against Levin. Argentina, pass number. That's where Pierre de Acocoma. And then Otamande. Wabemu. I will see Academy Argentina. Argentina for elbow passing game. No. Only a dog game no animal elbow. Bona Quachia Kamas and Penalty 4.7 FM Enzo Fernandez. To Messi. Messi Elba. Masanda Quachia da Kuma. McLester. Rodrigo de Paul. Messi Bim. Answer Abbey Cross Nantin Yanko. McLester Samet Bodimim. Messi. Pass Nakovic Mayaniana. Messi to the far side. Rodrigo de Paul about cross snatch him. Answer that be. There be a Bona Kobone. Coach.
1: Yeah, I think so.
0: There be a Bona Kobono.
1: Organization. The Austrians are very good. Well organized. The amount of energy that Kitana will be pushing, they go collectively as a team. When you said they were able to work on the spaces now behind the first half, but at least they were able to minimize the spaces now around the table. So if they can keep it that way, then they are going to control the scoreline. But I also said Argentines are strengthening their team.
0: Because yeah, Thiago Efimu. Thiago Amanda Ono and the Efimu CC. And Latour Martinez is so infim. And teams are changes are any Omo Aye. It's Martinez, Manda Omefim, Alaves, and Mamehe, and teams are changes are Odua, and also Abba, our Argentina for Omo Asuya, that's Sempa 94.7 FM. And T. Changes no, and also Abba, but he ain't talking this way. 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Julian Alvarez in. Into another strike on also Pego.
1: Into. Take the right player out and bring the right player in.
0: No.
1: Take the right player out and bring the right player in. In substitution, you must always take the right player out and bring the right player in. Into Argentina fires is here.
0: 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Into Eno and Argentina for. One more iron says here. Essence and Martinez Efim. Na Julian Alvarez Abadia. Let us say, Edward Anono. Asempa 94.7 FM, Atom 106.3. Live commentary in the day, the airborne Bian Swatimia Konkai. Come up. A pass knuckle about their team to Danso Asai Abba. Danso Ene Wasai Abba. Upray Danso Wasai Abba. Star cement. You see. Omei. Watch it in the name of Na. A hube here. Sir. Udaya Usi, or construction, no, Bibia, we be a IND cement, AIDA, and no one said, over to star cement. The quality, no, I was low. Cement in your home, ma. We be sitting, and now we will see this Nabu, and Yapa, and Tipe star cement. Udu, Sopoa, or so, open star cement. Start cement and no open and no and a yet number one and no and a babuau and a start cement me kan fo any amase. It's time cemented here. And wa and na yedi asia dan na fe yedi agitri eye omai wona but and na afe abrantality and David Alaba womo enyina afim om afi ostia for ase emma emrantie miensa omo so aba abesem nti ene de enibra ensoja is still 1-0 against Austria asampa 94.7 FM atom 106.3 enibra pa 67 minutes 23 minutes to go na match no aba na wiye e wo group J sanise another match no e wo group J no eye Algeria and Jordan and among Sukbesia Argentina Koseya Womo two matches no there's some benya qualification to the round of 32 and Truena and then Rafi Ami Omar Mohamed say Yanko hydration break and Eye Akunya 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And then, Sanessa, we're lucky. Now, we're lucky, no. Adia Bakua at the NSA. Wasi walk up, Sikapudo. Walk up, Sikapudo. Walk up, Sikapudo. Ninina Anita NA. From 10 Ghana cities. El Kono. Ura Loto Anasempono. Tikita. Om Eddie Abano. From 10 Ghana cities. Eddie Elko. Na uo second chance. And one is Ubecha, Ucha, Ubekwakoka, 20 lucky people. Womu Ebenya, 1,000 Ghana cedis. From 11th of June, Ekwesi 31st of July 2026. And now for 32K weekly jackpot. Let's say, I don't know. So this is the top 10 selling agent. I want to have Womu Ewo Kodium Hanonsu. Betimi akọ mu afeye na sense winners no sense no e happen e wo ye stadium every 8 pm bia draw no e koso e ho terms and condition no e apply sense u betimi abọ e wo o number no so na o phone no so e ye *288# nothing was sending no sending a prompt na kasa e beba Nafe osu kweti ni echa kama pa. Na ucha ebema u ticket number. Bibia. Nafe osu wastene chance se ube joining 20 lucky people. From MBD 1000 Ghana City from 11 June Ekosi 31st of July. And nasa visit your website. Ewo www.wolucky.com. Na nasa ube tina keti closer to your agent. Awudwa. Yenyo mo eye juma ewo kudim ha nafe wastiki. 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Enti we lucky welcome Sikapudo. One man no top. Nipa baku endi. We are back from hydration breaker as at now. And you 1-0 against Austria. Argentina 1. Argentina 1. Argentina 1. SNA Austria 0. And no any who are 74.7 from Atom 106.3. Coach Anyemiano Gobi Ebebana because Argentina fire Sakaye and Austria Fonsu Aye changes.
1: Then they look like you got yourself. I'm feeling Ghanaian United said another goal over for Argentina. Master Sanya one goal.
0: 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Argentina Fono. Echo close. Now so Antimi Amfa. Austria. Omu Asa Asasiebi. Omu and the air move. Omu and the air coming. Kabakua, Mercy Eseno, and one Adasu Adem, and one Adasu Ekutem, and as a Gobia, Enti Mwavim, as a 24.7 everybody Kuta, Austria, Omo and the Airbank Kakangaka, Anamasa as a Chile, Omo as an Aqua Chilebium, Nansu. They say David Alaba, my friend Emmett Lohan Monedie. I cut down so, and I have to pen pin no elho. On the HM, I to pen pin no elho. In the head, the Abeco Ecosy. Now, soon a good time on our Sunday, quite and say, Austria Bakumin, there's our pass next Nansu bo bo eno ntimi anko ba bia tamande ibon de bona fio Nansu asa so be ibon bi Austria wo en echo cross 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Eddie Ama Argentina Inti and then there Obia Eddie Abre Obiano RS goal Ebeti Abba Ewana say but Mercy and on the ball up to Atina RS and Nitya Ewa Argentina for Aseno El Super Bon answer, answer Argentina. Your piano here, referee. Amin Umar Mohamed. On the yellow card, no. Abiyaho Edi Ama Liema. And Afe Argentina. Abrantiano. Onunsu. There's a hard day. Wahajim pa pa pa pa pa pa pa pa pa pa. Enti yellow card ako ebi atia. Facundo Medina. Coach sese game na still. Fisiki no endorse umpa.
1: Fisiki endorse. And umka chwa se. Austria funny that they believe in that. They believe in physicality. You know, Argentina so for South America. I'm just saying on the top of game with you. Yeah. And I'm not giving them a hot, a deep. And these people will run at you. This Austria team can run at you vertically throughout the 90 minutes. And that's exactly what they are displaying.
0: 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No match, no accord, every year. Austria. 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Asa Pia Edia Fabo Kumusu. Asempa 94.7 FM Atom 106.3. 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We a match at Tosumino. Edema Argentina fe Austria ewo group J. Group no obi awo 3 points ewo. Barasa tena Argentina ene kuta 6 no. Nti ehwe de bekwa kosi. 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Asatena ewo ne 1-0. Ene okutem no. Austria betime akwa nanso da bia tia faso. Argentina. Messi. Odia kwetri. 2. Medina Facundo. And say it. Wasandia Koma McLester. Otamendi. Born inside. Austria. A twin accord the Momo. Twin advantage accord the Austria national team. No. Betano, Betano, Betano. Believing makes it real. Werner Mineral Water changing people's life. And then Sakaya Eba Azar Paint was it number one since 1925. Bigo energy, Bigo energy, big refreshing moment. Yet one came in also. Austria, Womo and the Kutabo on Eba. As a penalty 4.7 up to 1.6.3. Cecilia acquired this Argentina for no ye nan twam faso bakuminsa cross met me bana aba cross now so that be no puma top for goalkeeper Emiliano Martinez. Now so Martinez say Austria Branton and I echo cano and Yama Nasuhu Anwa. Yes, coach. The knife of Kano, I'm now all team, you know, and I said, auto form, no.
1: Come auto form.
0: The book of Kano.
1: And the contact sports.
0: And the idea.
1: Who will you work on?
0: Yes. And the idea, I said, who will you ever count? A fraternity, Eddie Anatovich. Wano, and the who ever can goalkeeper, Martinez. Asempa 94.7 FM. Chanese Marco Anatovic Susina Kanema Resta Begin Ewo Serbia Mamo. Etwa game in the soup. Welekuta Messi. Messi, Wachimako. Messi Neko. And the pass not one of Kama. Argentina. More cross Nantinianko. Cross net me anko akasuma makumako edu na match no aba na wiye ewo Dallas agopomaso Argentina 1 Austria 0 coach eye matcha goals no emma debri 10 minutes yakai we had a kind of ball na Austria ebo ene Argentina omo ebo na
1: and I think I say, both teams bet me on your goal at this time of the game. In the game, game in the Usha, only have more than maybe 3 goals in this particular game. But Ebeba encore one side out of the train, Ebeba Abakubekoha, because most of all of them are defending aggressively. And all of them are tagging equally aggressively. Look at the way they attack. Look at the way they defend. You see, it's also both teams want a goal, but
0: I'm not sure. Obiang peso belusi.
1: That Obiang peso belusi.
0: But still, Argentina follow.
1: Our advantage that one goal.
0: As a 4.7 from Argentina, Sayan Sakaya view. Omo Ayan Sakaya. Medina. NFA Rodrigo de Paul Omo Efrim Emma Taka Fico Onu Abba Sanso Enna Senesa Argentina Manteno Nemiano Nukweni Womu Age Dominasu Bench One Monocrano Coach Kwane Kutomono
1: It's a whole team
0: Fie Corner Kick Wapimbo Nansu Dabi Entimianko Twin accord him Austria. Twin and Vantage, what one intent him? I will say two. Eddie Achim. Goalkeeper Martinez. Goku Tamichi.
1: Full of confidence.
0: I'm telling you.
1: After 2022, I'm gaining the confidence more than 100%.
0: A pass knock on Ansrabi. Referee say play must continue. Referee Amin Omar. I'm telling you, officiating in there. Aboy Juma pa. Yeah, Egypt referee no.
1: Ten over ten.
0: Kusu.
1: Ten over ten.
0: Ebi mroso. What you say? Aye, also what so na mo minimum yamu patini na. Enti so ina yamu. Asempre 94.7 FM. UMB Bank. UMB Bank. 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And a Kobe account and 10 times soon. Na business ni emumu. Sausina Pep student. Pep student. Or si do the two with Pep student. Na obrasi anopa eni enumre. Na fe usimanka kawa biyano. James Libia Diance Simunjano. Eyi edi efion. Ross Energy Drink. Be bold. Be you. Ross Energy Drink. Eno. Eni Energy Drink. Awo numa. Wankasa. Uhu ebezi su hosu. 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I'm going to put a gentleman on Manka Safem. My body at Nancy Dabi. Born and say, Ostra for a Kunkudim Bia. Womu Aya, you bet me Bia Sakem Biasu. And couldn't be answered about Eddie Amom. Way or say Agabus 1-0. Or say walk up way there, Namian in Ukraine. And you walk up. Super Papa, I just said, Luna Andre Messi and then Manteno, Womu Eko Enkodin, and no Aye Agabus, Nidia Onosu or the Empire Elho, Gumwa, my name is a DJ Ranko from Suhum, Ghana and Argentina who go to the final. Hey, coach, Ghana and Argentina go final.
1: I want to go to the tournament.
0: I say, Gumwa German, this is a dance me, me dear the innocent. Innocent. I will Kaswa Kakaba. Men's lock, I want them different ever. And they comment to them. I will win a listen live. I send you for the gross answer. I say, good evening, Gumwa. I am listening to you live. Argentina will beat Austria by 3-1 from Prosper. Prosper. And Prosper Enkane. Na obu to British High Commission NNA on India Atum Bonikuta Argentina Kasman Enum Sima Enum Namratno Abba Neye Asampa 94.7 Atum 106.3 Minanda March Numuadin George Opokuwa UK Osi Hai Seto listen to you live from workplace NT George Opoku Owo Ejumam NOT Pass Nako Argentina be making it to Anna Argentina Michael Argentina about short now so deflecting and Tibianco Jesus Christ of Nazareth Abrante Coiness was set chance pa chance Cassie
1: about for the ability to recover to regroup any on strength back over 18 look how quickly Obani Tibekovaye which means winning her ball so also from the beginning the catch us here. And yet, Utin Dini Keke, they can walk over by Argentina.
0: Utin Dini Keke.
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0: Asempa 94.7 FM, and you walk over by Argentina. Inti, March in the morning, Akasima N9, na game no Abba, de weye. 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Yummy Delicious, always on point. omo antara mo mukute mu na comment ne ne ene ebra kasmano emiensa na match no aba na wie ye still Argentina 1 Austria 0 Argentina asakabako Austria entimi entie eno ene match no no Zimano Setu Odifi Kaswa Ope Kuma Osikuma Me enjoy commentary no Ewo Ejuma mu Dendendi Enye Fedia Grow March ni mua den Second run Kochi second run of matches no Emu bae den ti se ya
1: Second run bae den
0: Eti otina no England for mu nyane inze on
1: David game ya kasi se Game ya mu bae den Because a man lifeline I give my mom
0: a life. So yes, Panama and T.A.O.K.
1: David, who call you Sadiq? We will crack it. Give my mom a life. Who said every first match, it is a rehearsal for all the coaches.
0: Okay.
1: The second match, I just said, we serve a tall team. And I know the my lifeline. We got a draw for Ghana or China, and my lifeline, right?
0: Yeah. For Ghana, no, and
1: you're going to cry. It's English, who winner? Who said? On the soup or jabby pa. Okay. And I normally look at someone young win on top of the table, so that you don't leave your comfort, maybe your wife comfortable because who can talk for my, and you don't go country football.
0: Asampa 94.7 FM, Makasimano Mienu. Na 90 minutes, no. 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And no. Sansu and Tabia Takum, Tabia Takum, Tabia Heba Mister, Nizon Ke, Ninyan Ebabuau, the key to male vitality, no, and no Aya Tabia Takum, Argentina, Omine Kutabono, Opepia Bon Edeba, McLester, and they won't say yes, Pia Niabre, Sobeya Jumano, but Julian Avales, Julian. Avarez and a asset now. Yehu Julian. Aye. Ne money mono. So idea. 8 p.m. And you with it. And remember, and next match, never by. And you cry. Kochi. Walk up on the Edge Market. Walk up on the edge, my cassia, papa.
1: This also in any year.
0: Who's a fan of Macumaco behind you? That's
1: a year, dear.
0: Yes, so in year. And here, Tampa hold up, as I said, Simon Numia Diatoso. Also, for a quacocha, I'm a forward quality of you. Tia forward quality of Mania. And yet, run lottery, at run lottery, we put you first. And to one only can, Nafe, Chia, Nadibi, na also, for the two who walk up here, so to me enjoy, come up here. 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Merci above me, Kinachi, Metekoyim, Nasunabi, Ostrava, Clever, and the Bonafio. 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
1: Revi wedi ye
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0: Eyi
1: Onse meme juma
0: Zaha
1: Onse meme juma
0: Coach, Revi Amin Omar Mohammed from Egypt
1: Wede wadani wadafu
0: Mahwe match is nisa He Revi is nisa but Yemen nukwini
1: I mean,
0: Yellow card, no, according to Brantley, Leandro, Leandro, Leandro. Babo free kreti mete koyem. And say Austria. And your farmer quality Argentina. Press up on press a coach. Austria for no. Omu nye bayra. Abruwa beka se me kotnasi. Name disa bayre no.
1: Oh, yeah, yeah, group nine. And the World Cup, you need to be good, you know. Look at the ball of stress, man. You see, there are two blasters. It was a friendly match, you know. And I said, I'm afraid to say, and there's a blaster and a sound.
0: My team, Papa, and
1: a boy. Team, Papa, and a boy.
0: As I'm 24.7, I'm about free, can I take a call him? When I cop him, what him about? What now, Sunabe? Argentina, you know, tell him. Kumas Estates. Kumas Estates. Yes, and they quote I said, I don't want to see a good teacher man take Nana Buamino, a baby. And to a tete buono so, koho, na kok kwa di wode ye, e buono a tete si kwa, en sa sinin su ebi e woho, kuant estit, nen sa sinu, asat na yun su e to yi, wotong, e chon se, track record no ekutan. We build your home, your dream, home and the mouth. 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Messi, Rabiot, goal, Messi, Messi, Messi, Messi, Messi, Messi, Messi, Messi, Messi, Argentina 2, Austria 0, coach.
1: Yeah, I think Sam Nkacho said, definitely go Beba. Osha can get one, Argentines can get two. And as you said, Omanya with two goals. No. But go much recovery now, Austria force I hear. Omanya recovery, but this time I think say, the rebound that came, Argentines punted on it very well. And Omanya has a particular goal. No, this is a win. They are true to the next stage of the competition. I come the third game against Jordan, I'm the barriers and the I think sir, they play a strong side. And your match, I'm going to say, your Paul, now be some messages on when you say, I'm not quite sure of that. On paper.
0: So we players need to be to say Martinez, or more, we can't win in every moment, we have to win in every moment. Can't I never, I'll be soon.
1: That's your far born. Oh, son, I saw what you're speaking.
0: I'm going to be a crack when I'm parking. That's what I'm saying.
1: Yeah.
0: I know, son, I'm going to ask you. Now, so I'm going to come out and I've been out tonight.
1: Abre. That's what you're not better. That's what I'm doing. That's what I'm doing. Oh, sorry, I'm not here, you know.
0: Yeah.
1: And I don't bring them on the film. It is that society in India. We can't just say, can they hold on?
0: Coach, with this World Cup, Messi bet me in India now. Because he paid the equity. 5 goals in 2 matches.
1: No, but technically,
0: that's goal. That's a top scorer in the crowd. Technically,
1: go in India and when he won that. And I was in third game near Jordan game. Jordan.
0: Ah, third game, Jordan.
1: Hey, Jordan, where is Jordan?
0: Sensei Okuta, 18 goals.
1: All-time record.
0: All-time record, 18 goals. Bono and say, Messi, Ajibo, now someone locking the fire, according to my Messi. Baby, I free Canada, no, no, no, no, no, no, hat-trick. Coach, Sepana, Tito, Mua, it's like a hat-trick.
1: It's like a hat-trick, Abba.
0: Messi, dear. Messi di abedio a bad team for 100-year-old woman who did not have a game. No, Argentina support and wedding 100 years. Waba,
1: Messi.
0: Hey,
1: any Messi
0: coach 100 20 years. Mercy go no, I'm to the man and yard. And your freak can call him Argentina. Mercy way. We got for no. Mercy, mercy, mercy. Electron Ghana Limited, Star Cement Limited. Mercy, free kick. But pass, not him now, Sunabi. Yeah, there are 2 goals now, Nia Dibapo.
1: Now go, Bashi.
0: And 1 year, the AVA.
1: Or 3 years, the AVA.
0: And 1 year, the AVA. In Tinignan, a over. Argentina, 2. Austria, 0. Asampa 94.7 FM Atom 106.3 Coats.
1: Boom, a tough game. Tough game. I think it's very interesting. From the referee to the players, very aggressive. Aggressive nature of the game. The tactical play, the flow, familiarity of both teams. Obi are familiar with the players. The vertical run of the Austrian team, very interesting. I think it's one of the games, Marshall, where any Japan in Holland game, gamer. Both teams display some level of stamina, some level of resilience, and they play with so much. They play with so much effort, and I think they deserve to congratulate each other. And I think the Argentines know why they are the tournament. First half, I think I'm telling you, but when you have one goal, you're able to manage the shape of the team, they control the team, and look at the way the substitution came, like for like. The best player goes out, the best player comes in. So I think it's a good game. So far, so good. I'm not with you. I'm not with you.
0: Ain't he? Omo Abo Juma. A Juma de Omo Abo
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0: Na, and then Abofa. 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And a Pep Student. Or do the two with the Pep Student. 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UMB Bank. Or say proudly serving Ghana with speed since 1972. Official banking partner for Ghana Football Association AFI and the Black Stars of Ghana. And they send us a big energy. Or say big refreshing moment. Azure Paint number one since 1925. And they send us a Betano. And no any better. And as a betting company, and so Bomadia Itra. And they believe, or say believing makes it a real. Betano, and no, and no, na Sanese, and they, Nanka, say, Asempa, Yetia. Kasia Bono Eba. Na, and I'm commenting to Entimi Amba, dear. Lawson Herbal Center, the Virgin Doctor. Na Daruma, and na Danny Denina Sempetia. 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

Daniel, so we don't want dumb round lottery, dear. 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

0: 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The most competitive basketball league on earth is on CBS this Saturday. Big 3 All-Star Dwight Howard and the LA Riot take on Greg Monroe and the Dallas Power. Then Coach Rick Mahorn, Sensation Nasir Khor, and the Detroit Amps look to protect home court against back-to-back MVP Michael Beasley and the defending champs Miami 305. 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

0: 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Na sabre die. Game ayeti epano anuote pa pa pa pa pa pa pa pa pa pa. Enye game de form. France against Iraq. France against Iraq. Ena eti epu eni eye group I game. 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
1: Awo.
0: Hey, Messi.
1: Yawo. 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Messi so bebere.
0: Oh,
1: The difference between a honey honey here, the ability to harness the talent, you know, for them to grow, because talent they are talent.
0: Yeah.
1: Talent they are talent, but how obedo do talent, you know? So.
0: Yeah.
1: Akwai se ode koko anase bro dia to jaso no anase bro to jaso na how abeda ne dane no no ene chere se na wie ne be fe anase na wie ne enye fe mba jwa ti ase
0: yes sir
1: lay way back in the 60s na abrofone started seeing football as a business no we still saw football as recreation we still saw sports as recreation you know be seen there We've not had any government after Kwame Nkrumah. And probably be a Ignatius Kutuwe Champong. Our Beka say, why a proper investment in sports? I'm not talking about just building infrastructures.
0: Mm-hmm.
1: But I'm talking about, say, Abay B. Edwin, say, you produce doctors.
0: Mm-hmm.
1: You produce scientists.
0: Yeah.
1: You produce teachers. You produce nurses. You produce engineers. They are... We can also build a sports factory that will produce sports talent and make them global superstars. We have not had that government what that conscious effort. And I say, are you deliberate about producing talent? Ain't it? Sahane, beba.
0: Because maybe I will start to free. Kwame Nkrumah time of New Jan. Men kaya minim se. Omu kwa na. Sa time no. 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Ye tumu hu se. Ye magana. Coaches. Enkwa Brazil. Enkwa Germany.
1: Aye foresight.
0: Okay. What else? Okay. Intino regions ni na. Kwame Nkrumah mo time no hu se. Yamma ye coaches no kwa jini mdiye, inti ya shwe region biyana, sabono niya hafwa, so utia sa central, greater Accra, eastern region, niya huso, eastern region for producer defenders. Central region for the ebase goalkeepers, obu producer goalkeepers.
1: Yes.
0: Western region for emma ye this type of players. Inti no, Ashanti region kwa, we mune huse, utumusa, we mune mune go show, to peke, sa,
1: mungko
0: Brazil, mungko Germany.
1: And we can just sit back and realize that the hub of Ghana boxing is Bukum.
0: Yeah.
1: So anything that can harness boxing, you start the free Bukum.
0: Yeah.
1: But what I say? Say the work can. Ebianka, yenya an entity aye sovereign analysis on yen football. Okay. Yen football, we realize that the players na free ebi a bronga half for Ebano. Yeah, na Omi good with goal scoring.
0: Yes.
1: What I say? Omi good with goal scoring. So we would just pick players, talent, and then make sure that we are producing goal scorers from that area.
0: Yeah.
1: To almost say cut across. You will see that every 5 years, Biano, Ebiaba, the Western part, they are producing Ebia two top class defenders for the Black Stars and also for Ghana.
0: Yeah.
1: And I say. You look at Ghanaian clubs, it's a kind of Division 1, Division 2, Premier League, you see that a lot of the top players, you know, or a lot of the top defenders are coming from this area. Classical example, ABNT for the Kazadena boys, Classical example, when Spanish football for they decide they say now and your players pay and no more produce. And you see one funny thing is that every country beer when what produce friends and quality players at certain point in time, no, they come with coaches.
2: Yeah.
1: Over the golden generation of German football. Omobeji 2014 World Cup.
2: Brazil
1: no.
2: Yes.
1: Yes. No. 2014. Look at from 2008 to 2016. Who were the coaches and Omureni we are say? They were Germans. Remember?
2: Yeah.
1: Back in the days when Italian football was Italian football, no? The Arrigo Sacchis, you can name them, the Fabio Capellos, they were the coaches and Irene. At that time, the Paolo Maldini's, the Nestes, Cannavaro were the players and Omodi Italian football now with Omo coaches. And they say, oh, can European footballer, why am I in Spain for? Who are the top coaches in the world right now? We top 10 coaches in the world right now. I can tell you, say, Mube 8, hey, Spain for. Spain for Ninja, only baby or baby in every. I'm free the Basque area, Barcelona area, hold on, I'm free.
2: Yeah.
1: What you say? Yeah. The likes of Unai Emery, Mikel Arteta, Xabi Alonso, PSG for coach, you know, they all come from a certain region. What you say? And then they are moving along with a section of Spanish footballers. It's, you know, a conscious effort to generate it. And yeah, magic.
2: Yeah.
1: And yeah, something that Oko Bompire was on them konya. You plan and you execute it.
2: Yeah, some more.
1: You plan and then you execute it.
2: Yeah, so.
1: Let me tell you the story. France 4 decided, they said they were going to produce players, baby. Omobetimia, about 4. Versions of our national team, no. You understand?
2: Yeah.
1: And with the aid of them having access to African players, no, because a lot of the French speaking countries, no, Omomo said Ghana for a brochure, majority of Ghanaians, US, Canada, and England, no, to some extent, Germany, no, France for no, a lot of them now, no, Omoko, the French speaking countries, that is France to be precise, Omobrochure, no, it's a lot of Senegal. Cameroon, Cote d'Ivoire, Burkina Faso, Togo, France no more.
2: Yes.
1: And France for the easy access to those players. You know? They decided that they were going to build national teams around these players. And look at them now. Yeah. I tell you, they can assemble that team, you know? No, no matter what they want to be a semi-final. Because they are that good. You get my point?
2: Yeah.
1: England for when they realize that it's coming home, so the thing is not coming home, Dano. They did a conscious effort. And then Omukoshem, I say, every academy, Premier League team, Diano, should have academy, and there should be some percentage of English boys in the academy.
2: Yeah.
1: So, Ope Umpe, you are going to produce an English player. They produced it, Manei. A lot of quality players consistently with our national teams, you know. And there's a Omako semi-final, Omako finals, no Mulu, Sibinia, but eventually they will win some. Because as Edimu Fed, you know, there are still very young ones, Eba Morgan Rogers, with 23 years near the time, the last of Declan Rice, Munu be about 30, no Mundi, Omu Fed in Kono, not the last of Morgan Rogers, you know, Omuna do 27, 25, after Noma Dromo pick era. England, they call walk up. Omaja, you of ye. Phil Fordin of ye. Omaja, Chelsea boy, and Copama of ye. Rajota, I said. Omaja, Alexander Elliot, of ye. A lot of talent, and young Pibon, Coboy. They planned, invested, and then had a proper plan. Yet, Yana Ghana FB catches or more DNA.
2: Football DNA.
1: Oh my Ghana football DNA. Yeah, they are good people. So, and yeah, they are two baby. But what I say, yeah. Let me say, I want to say the football DNA, no,
3: what they did consider, they didn't even consider some now can say, oh, yes, ebi ya sha ah, wo ba force mfum, ofri mem ahafo. But what I say, that no usu, any ni ya kofi usu, omo free sa area ho. Hey, any ya ha, strikers, every B, pa, until then, yeah, me and Nkone, what I say, then we we'll go to the grassroots. Get coaches who will start the job from the grassroots, transcend that players, you know, to the middle level. The middle level will also prepare them and then give them to the finishing line. The finishing line, you know, will also prepare them, get them across the line, and then they become finished product. And when I say CIA football DNA, what is the direction of your football? Ghana football, no, you TV, you friend, agro football. There's always one Ghanaian player pulling the strings and making sure, say, about that Brazilian samba football, no, for Ghanaians to be entertained. Are we departing from that? And I say, ye jina hoa, ye jina hoa no moa. Kwae ben ye fasoa. Ye tibi edi producers our players noa. Omit me flamboyant to be catch to and catch it to the eye. Ebe ye entertainment and attractive for the global audience, no. Patcho what I say. Well, how are we producing the likes of Dogomoro, Emmanuel Ama Senegal, Samuel Sekufo, John Mensah, that kind of quality central defenders, you know? How are we producing and sustaining some of them? The likes of Mike Leeson, Derek Boateng, Asamoah, Stephen Apiamu, Reverend Osei Kofi, Mohamed Polo, Abdul Karim Razak, Odate Lemte, Daniel Addo, Disco Dancer. Yeah. How do you say, come on? How are we producing that flashy midfielders in the game?
2: Yeah, shut down and yeah,
3: what I say, when we get to the attacking side now, the last of Tony Yebo Amono, Ishmael Adu, how are we producing our talent? You know? How are we harnessing them? Look, Ghana is a Brazil,
2: yeah, what talent, pa? Asami me kai one of the old team doctors ni bi the friend doctor Dankwa ono na ehwe makelesia mu uko star man liberty yes strong pa no doctor Dankwa na ekuta liberty professionals enti players omo passing through liberty amo yes successful ina no akokra no uko a obekwekoyi chese people dead people wo ho Share Suleiman Tari in the age. Those days so soon in the Diani is so di.
3: Of course. Oh,
2: Suleiman Tari as a midfielder no, or they not touch us. And yes, I'm kitu. And maybe pay you to 2026.
1: Bruni Feno died.
2: Yeah, dear, I'm Bible.
1: 1996 as I'm Venga before Arsenal team. Not Arsenal place on Woody Dom Pebia. Omrom Dom Pebia at any point in time. In the time at Tony Adams, mo. Omudi 27, 28, no more, or must I take go more by junior retirement?
2: Yeah.
1: When Arsene Wenger came to Arsenal, now from France, you know, a cocoa to Japan and all bent, not a lot about diet and any how any person show did they know one of ye. Don't forget, Arsene Wenger now a chronic smoker. But I could do one of Shane, did the moon name and who jive smoking, you know. Arsene Wenger is one of the coaches, or the touch time, but not smoking back in the day because not any offensive. Now, or a chronic smoker. To be through England now, or start to say, or you're strict with Arsenal players in the dieting. No? English boys now don't feel that Tony Adams, money, Nigel Winterburn, Mono, I don't feel that Steve Woodman don't feel that, boy, you want to say, yeah, oh, by, yeah, I will say, and I mean, anyway, at this point in time, and anyway, any Kakrabi, Yemfa Wensha, I don't know about behind. But when he insisted on it now, eventually they fell in line. No? They realized that, say 27, 28, and they have a retirement. No? Say Africa and APK. They became stronger, fitter, and more athletic. Tony Adams, my boy, I be do 32, 33. And your friend is saying, a yastic for English footballer. After the club thing now started to say, hey, send me a bit of your diet in here. And they, I'm a friend football science. A full sector for clubs. I'm more that department in one more. Players need do any on bed or more dieting. You have say, play a crowd or so person of a ball, and then maybe I need your man and nobody.
2: Because who share the year Kenya? She mess in the age.
3: Ah, and you mess in the catches and I attach an agent.
2: Yes.
3: Go my uncle, go jaibo.
2: Go jaibo. But at the age in the World Cup, I yeshi. Young guys in the crown, old to miss all your money, Namsa.
3: Because
2: who needs? Your stamina.
3: Your man at yes, your baby free back.
2: Can you mess?
3: What yes, you say?
2: Ah,
3: and your name, your name, your name, your name, say, what the 32 years, 34 years, 38, won't pull a natural air going to me, you know, you wave from, you wave from, you wave from, you what you say? And suddenly, I'll be to me, yeah. And your own crowd, they know I start overborn. Yeah, chill of football, but near the professionalism, eh,
2: Diaw. And former blaster play be me money di and I catch them say. Oh say I cast o masamu ye and sanumu ye. The between a masamone and sanumuno players in the baku mum ye ma omuchi baku. What ya say? A masamone and sanum. As all your footballer, so benumusa, and now by a masamuno. Baku ya che baku. Ni na no ya play sin muntomu ye be brena ye ni na
3: bu.
2: O trebi, as I am masam to be sit down wabu wache.
3: Exactly.
2: But this is then what we watch. Footballer. Ain't it me a sure pass or motion? Me a deba kwana.
3: None of me who play, I could be what I say.
2: Ain't me hey.
3: So, call you. Now, what call you Indomia? And I do bell 11:30.
2: Ah, Oba Bokra.
3: Yeah, I bear commentary. Never you and I ain't your coffee and I ain't your Bruno. And Chebiao. Or a Premier League player.
2: Oba Bokra.
3: Koji, what call you Indomi?
2: Oba Bon is cheap. Oba Bona.
3: Because you have to confine.
2: Oba Bon is cheap. Kra. On tia press no and na ma ya na otumi se o mun tumi to kwai no press no tumi to kwai mo bo no enche
3: talent ne dia ye wo
2: ye wo a lot of talent
3: talent ne dia wo
2: si Messi Messi me dia just a poor born him
3: and you see ade na Messi aye no ho
2: oh what
3: yes once say wo 18 me wa
2: 18 goals
3: Kylian Mbappe of 14
2: yes
3: it means that Messi L4 the chain Mbappe a likely Messi bet me drew 2022.
2: Mm-hmm.
3: Per the rate now, all
2: come. Messi should be account.
3: Any matches now, I can. Say, on my last game, when you be a coach, you decide to say, when you need to be managing, I'm not be managing.
2: So, man, bono,
3: you need to have four class our game because you're not your match for Fabiasa.
2: So, bono,
3: but what I say, obey me a call. But you see, people have started saying, say, Mbappe can equalize it. You know why?
2: Mm-hmm.
3: Mbappe L 27 years.
2: Hey, you know
3: it is expected say at least Obetim about two more World Cups after the Obi.
2: Yeah.
3: And clear say on also so Ebia by the time I say France, it is expected say France be do final. No? Say France be do final. Yeah. Mbappe and Shekran Obetim should be a best 6 goals in this tournament.
2: Yeah.
3: But what I say, so Mbappe will be pushing aside Miloslav Klose and will be chasing Lionel Messi, who a clear say after this World Cup or World Cup be abim. Why would they do it? It is because ya harness your brand na mana bobo na my bedroom maturity level be we're in the third walk up at Obo. But we've already envisaged and say Obeko could break a certain record be I won't any more on them. But what I say,
2: I am
3: may say, when was the last time in the Ghana Premier League you knew a striker who has won
2: the top scorer now.
3: Yeah, top scorer on three consecutive times after Ismaila. Ismaila Jabo and Ebo Akotena Bochile Bwane Brau.
2: Na sisi ya no Sanogo, ya league ya ye boy, Saudi Bekansama, ye be real league na, eni who say, si ya ma ya Sanogo, Ebo 5 goals.
3: Eno kradi ye
2: us. Na onfanyi league. Nesa play ye no. Omu ya, ebi mu di sevu relegation, bese di ya jino consecutively.
3: Eno kradi ye. Different because, discussions
2: because social.
3: We should be we should be deliberate about sports.
2: Yeah,
3: probably ABS oil and gas everywhere. Probably so oil and gas and ABS aviation everywhere. One of the most vibrant economy
2: sports sector.
3: Economy. So I'm not talking about general economy, no. I am talking about sectorial economy. So with the oil and gas economy in the free war. Now we have aviation economy in the free war. The most vibrant sectorial economy. Oh, we are and sports.
2: You do how grow? You do how grow?
3: Ah, World Cup now can appear in 3 years.
2: 100,000.
3: That be for every country. I said, yes. $10 million.
2: Yeah, $10.5 million.
3: $10.5 million. Mm-hmm. Country say require
2: 48.
3: It's 48 times. 10.5 times 48. They say. And you 48 million dollars.
2: Mm-hmm. And not from
3: the Ebro, 400 something million dollars. Other expenditures in Mayo.
2: So we are your participation fee, no, a bar.
3: Mm-hmm.
2: Now, face so.
3: And I make at who do run 16 I've been a beer or 32 year account. Run 16 year account. What you say?
2: Yeah,
3: exactly. Yeah, I did be mount. And Odia no twin chair. FIFA is paying every football club be and a player called World Cup. No, mm-hmm. FIFA is giving them a certain amount of money mm-hmm. and not running into millions of dollars. Yeah. Plus referees say basic omoje any other enkrofom wo ye adwuma omunya sika omoje no e ye multi million dollar economy.
4: 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The most competitive basketball league on earth is on CBS this Saturday. Big 3 All-Star Dwight Howard and the LA Riot take on Greg Monroe and the Dallas Power. Then Coach Rick Mahorn, Sensation Nazir Kaur, and the Detroit Amps look to protect home court against back-to-back MVP Michael Beasley and the defending champs Miami 305. The game played the way you love. 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
5: Oh, yay!
3: Yay! Adia Bain, product a Bain, and I would do 1 month a bayah, Ube raise that amount of money.
2: Enough from crowd. Your sports in the secret.
3: Product bear.
2: A secret.
3: Product Bain, I would say, oh, tons our product, you know, within a space of 1 month. Pay. Ube to me, I raise this number of, and I said, this amount of money. It's look. And it's easy to find when you look at the American economy, when you look at the British economy, when you look at the Spanish economy, when you look at the Italian economy. Now say, oh, check how much the sports fraternity, especially football, is contributing to their national GDP. It is there for everybody to see. It is clear for everybody to see. And billions of cities and their common economy.
2: What
3: you say? Oh, they are not twin chain. Sir, we are at the end of the year, say a lot of my man and Cassa benefited from her. A lot of Sikar Eka Krumwa. So let's just imagine, say, and Kaya, yeah, sports sector, ni ye. Nanke wo Azamatimo, Joe Pomo, Saminumo, competing at the global stage, or Moody first 100 meters, 200 meters, or Moody first. Nanke wo other players are ye producing the Asamojans, the Stephen Apiesa, a lot of them ever Ghana Premier League, ye Premier League now attractive multi million investment. Boys now, any aquanco outside Nijis can go Kruma say, it's South Africa for you now. All this can to Kruma.
2: Sir, and when I cut a phone who say, World Cup your Mokui, yo. Yandi omo kata no omo hwe talent omo wa omo kwe nu nti no omo 26 players omo de ba World Cup no only one foreigner
3: exactly
2: and omo person omo university of sports nu nti hwe say 25 players are omo every kata national team na FIFA former clubs ni sika
3: exactly and
2: it is sika ni sa kwa kata
3: one thing so ne say enei ohu enei ufa akra bia o pe football kroma here they know about England.
2: Mm-hmm.
3: They know about Spain.
2: Mm-hmm.
3: They know about Germany.
2: Mm-hmm.
3: They know about Italy. A marketing vehicle that is easy to push. Mm-hmm. Abed, who do you acquire? So you acquire? Kogana Statistics Authority for now. Nebi and na Kogana Tourism Authority for now.
2: Meko.
3: Nebi kobi so mo say. Omo check your statistics. No mo fan chiro. Prior to 2006 World Cup,
2: yeah.
3: And then after 2006 World Cup, mm-hmm. the tourism boost not at the same. Mm-hmm. Huh? Cape Verde for?
2: Yeah,
3: now
2: for
3: Curacao. Cape Verde and Curacao for. Mm-hmm. Oh dear, say Curacao for Curacao, I'm going to Cape Verde for nearby, no? Say, I'm going to get a man. I'm going Uruguay, I'm going Spain, me boy.
2: Yeah.
3: Opa! Yeah, a best research. Naturally, before some of World Cup, no? How many tourisms? And as a tourist, and a last year, after World Cup, no, 6 months after World Cup, no. Check it out there.
2: You see, I just beg you, boom, cry. Beg you, boom. We are be person, and I'm on Michael Bird. Go there.
3: A simple market football. A sports. A simple marketing tool that untim fanya be fan fan. But what does it say? Haiti for Haiti. Before say on the World Cup, no. Unim di ana e wiase no bia di nimo pa. Why Clive Jean? Di obodjum no. Ona na amfo ni ndia amfo ni hate pa. Ena na nsia ai atorenche bia to omo na nsia
2: earthquake bi. Earthquake no. Yeah, hate.
3: But omo qualify by World Cup yi. Won the way omo say popular.
2: My popular. Brutal.
3: Me bajo enye krasao fo omo qualify by World Cup aka no. Ni padu duro se na name say krobi wo ba bia fra krasao. Now I bet now ni. Me enye so qualify na bi ni mta se krobi wo ba bia fra krasao. But omo qualify by no. Menye gogoro se cha badam kran po no ma ye be 5 times
2: this a unim na kobogoro ubo si pe na mo ba
3: no mo ba
2: echi se unya kobo echi ogogoro na heti e ba
3: until 2006 there were people on this face called ether na omunim se from abi gana obapia Bob Marley ni reggae na ton Jamaica paye. But the last of you see in both are suffer power. Your friend saying, Mariana get the money at the Tom almost about Omade America, but Tom Jamaica. And that's him, Ketua.
2: Yeah, so, yeah, sports in the Omay, yes, for Ghana. Yeah,
3: sports in the America tour, boxing. Yeah, you're quite, you'll be baby. America for women in ball, boo. Omade basketball. Any America tour, be what? By yang, you're in ball of ball. Boys, your mobile basketball, did you money? You couldn't buy effect. Boxing cradle.
2: Boxing
3: cradle.
2: Abacassembre.
3: Yanka France of Wassam, what?
2: It's no Yanka France of Wassam, and no Messi, Como, and our country, we Nadia Ba, and no Leo Messi, and they say, Oba football Abacassema since 1930. I started Sabo World Cup. Uruguay for Uhosi, you know, and the Messi, a breaky goals are who do our players, you know, Ashishenina, washe 18 goals after so much Austria, a bomb 2-0. Messi, as a penalty, dear, Nansu, Obo Brace, a woho. Now, before Messi, a Babesa, Bakosemino, na Miroslav Klaus, and Ashia 16 goals on free Germany, Ronaldo, 15 goals, Gadmola, 14 goals, Kylian Mbappe, 14 goals, Yes Fontaine, 13 goals, Pele, 12 goals, 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Abakwasme wo muntem ni so mumienu no ya di omeshia e obebia tumi se ene omumienu no World Cup no bebia.
1: Se Iraq for omunya di France for no from so mumienu
2: for
1: friendly match.
2: Yeah, the game no, yeah.
1: But in this particular game I have bono, it clear say France a overwhelming favorite. Both in terms of form and on paper, even social players will be a parody at the 11 players and as a 22 players now, it's not pitching. So dividing into halves, you can clearly see that France quality in the idea I was through at the chain. Team my friend is Iraq. That is why Emma France, you tell me more as one of the best to win the competition this year, and they would have to make sure say or more quality no idea if flow properly for them. But you see, the reality is that France would have to get the job done. Said they be on business arresting some of the players maybe. What Kylian Mbappe will be chasing at least the Miroslav Klose record
2: 16 goals.
1: 16 goals, and he's just 2 goals away from equaling that record. And then, so to me, then you'll be thinking about possibly,
2: Messi, now we break it.
1: No, bypassing Miroslav Klose because Messi, the medical coach, say, for as long as he's in there and playing, you are expected to say, of the corner him. So, Chef France set up now. I'm a bit shocked with the lineup, not because of the personnel, no.
2: Oh, okay.
1: But with the arrangement, you know. Mm-hmm. Also, our first game, no more boy, you know. In the first half, in that particular game, they were struggling a bit. Mm-hmm. It was because now Michael Olise coming from the wings, where people know him, say honorable from Crystal Palace. To Bayern Munich, you know. He wasn't flourishing, but then the moment coach Didier Deschamps is switching and then he started playing from the middle as the number 10. No, France then moved into gear one. They started clicking. Omobuana started moving on a quicker pace. Decision was up and then they started plucking into spaces. So I was expecting in this particular game, he was going to swap Blali Bakola and Ousmane Dembele for them to just be on the wings, and then Michael Olise will be operating just behind Kylian Mbappe. One thing that I also realized in the first game now, I feel it can be avoided. The clash between the Dembele and Kylian Mbappe. Okay. So Dembele or Paris Saint-Germain in the last 2 seasons, he has been the first nine for them, who seems to be enjoying the movement around the 18-yard box. Drifting a lot of central defensive pair wide for wingers to attack them, and then creating spaces for Paris Saint-Germain to score a lot of goals. In his mind, because we bought that particular star, no, for the last 2 seasons, you know, he feels that he might probably be playing that kind of game. No, Onye no more is not operating as a winger, and he's not known to be a natural number 10. He's probably a winger and then a false 9. It's our first game, no. He was always crashing with Abrantia, your friends are killing Mbappe, a war or movement, whether horizontal or vertical. No, any moment be and you could see say, they were both running into each other. Now it caused a lot of chaos until Didier Deschamps switch here. Probably
2: but mami for when you see we are the circus is saying we send your traffic no actually our Kaswana. Kaso winiba route anoding papa ntino we dey be stress Ghana police service no be ko normal court direct traffic no the aban say traffic AC ewo kaso winiba road no anoding yi pa ntino apolice for company for amwo kaso ni winiba road no mo hwe na mama eye emrantel mo ba wa no mo clear road no na mo kira anoding yi pa anti traffic anwo shipa na pimo eye kaso winiba road no
1: It is South America, I think, sir, it be on paper.
3: and I said, "Ewo team sheet in the sun." I say, "But maybe I start the game now. Didi Deschamps will shoot them and then allow Michael Olise to come in the middle and then do or whatever that he feels like doing to make sure he's on beat me." But then the quality in here, I'm not sure. Say, "Yeah, but game maybe not France and we in a game now. And you'll be young one.
2: Okay.
3: But football, we have seen Kivedi hold Spain and Uruguay.
2: Yeah.
3: But what I say, we've seen Iran causing problems. Oh, World Cup. So Iraq and so can also do it. But then France, oh, too much quality. They have players even on the bench. Ombe Timi Ababe caused damage from the bench to Iran for no. And I'm expecting them say Ombe Timi Awene Saliba. Opamecano, Jules Koundé, any Dinge shouldn't be struggling. Holding Abraham Fense, Ibrahima Baez, Zidane, Iqbal, Ahmed Kassam, and then Ayman Hussein.
2: Okay.
3: This five and as a four attackers for Iraq and shouldn't be a problem for the back five of France. And then in the middle, also, so no, Amel El Amari and Zaid Ishmael shouldn't be a competition for Manu Koné and the experienced André Rabiot. France have too much quality to harm Team YFN, say, Iraq. Should everything work for Didier Deschamps and the US now? I expect that by first half, no, their job should be done. Then second half, no, France will come and be counting goals and see how much more unbeaten I should come. But the job should be done in the first 45 minutes.
0: 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Mediaria Pedneko Komensera Dotman, Mene Yao Sanogu, and Yati commentary no Abramo France against Iraq. Odifo, the humble commentator, Dia Kwanyaba, Trap Production, Odifo Nadia, Aya Kwantemo. There's so kind of traffic and worship, papa. Kaswa Winiba Road. There be a traffic in Soto Abwe, if you go away.
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0: Head coach Adema Didier Deschamps. And they will share Nafedia, Nikayepa, Bonnie in white suit, black. And then the same Gunechi, Graham Arnott. Hey, coach in suit to be so tata. Didier Deschamps, Bia. Dressing no kama yepa enche center referee no airborne pemo referee Drew Thomas anu referee Canada a center referee Drew Thomas a Canadian FIFA referee anu nebe di game no chassis Iraq for an restart game no Iraq for no a passing ball now my ball atu a goal kick. And we say go kicker, the Blues of France, everybody tampas goalkeeper, Magnan Edia Tuho, who say Chirawano, Jules Koundé, Upamecano, William Saliba, Arsenal defender, Lucas Digne, Aston Villa, Koné, Dre Rabiot, Fifruano, Master T, Edin Kobo, Wesi Weninaha, Mbappe, Osman Dembele, Adrian Echi, Din, Squad no Emo D, Bono Ewo, France Fuetro, Ope Makano, Opushi Bono, Bono Kodi, Benkum Afaso. Libre Trebona say, chance for France, first opportunity for France, and so that be a club on it from Bono and say it. Nanke Yape, Mbappe, Kylian Mbappe, and so Pasa. Kone Emma no Andrew Antem. Andrew Antem to Bono, Aya Goki. Atom 106.3 FM. Asempa 94.7 FM. Asita Enqua Enfama, your prosponsor, Arsenal. You will qua who do almost ya say. Coverage, no, Yati Abramo. Uramu Ewa Betano. Omukutia Mudendin Betano. 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Pico Energy, big refreshing moment. UMB Bank, proudly serving Ghana with peace since 1972. Don't forget, I'm one of your official banking partner for GFA and then the Ghana Blasters. Pepsodent 2-2. Pepsodent 2-2. Now chance. France. Mbappe. Jemu. Asabedi. Kylian Mbappe. Ma pass for Fefe. Michael Olisey. Oh yes, so I my map and so that be went to be encore Emma Iraq for Aji Bono Zaid Ishmael Jemu Ediamaninia wearing the number 23 Toski pushing Nasu playing Nasu Adrian Nasu Toski Fabono Connie Edino Etu from Antino. A foul against France. Let blues. Bono Eko Diachre. Akam Hashim. Jim Diamani goalkeeper. Ahmed Basso. Basso Pajaniti Adiamani defender. Zaid. A long pass. Up attacker from Ayman Hussein. Send it to me for bonus to Iraq for no Ebo BB. Referee with BM Drew Thomas, Canadian referee, 45 years of age, born July 10th, 1980. The 45 year old Canadian referee Drew Thomas, and they all match 18 year papa. 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It's 2-0-0, France 0, Iraq 0. 2026 FIFA World Cup. You also no goal.
1: I think that yeah, starting game no, the American no, it's like sanity. Bradley Bakula, the far end of the attack, no, and I said the wings, no, and yeah, Ousmane Dembele, and so I wore the down end of the wings, no, and Michael Olise, ball right behind Avantia, your friend said Kylian Mbappe. So what it means is that Michael Olise is the one operating as the number 10 for France and anyway. Unlike first game Noah or ball, Ousmane Dembele right behind Kylian Mbappe. So I'm expecting a lot of fluidity, a lot of quick transitional passes, and then a lot of final ball passes into the penalty box of Iraq for
0: Iraq for no. What's your first 5 minutes? I'm going to come with Yabano. So, Mukutam Sadia Anobayashi Iraq Rush Energy Drink. Be bold, be you. 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Uloki, Chaketua, Netikasye, Titi Adisham, head coach, manager for Les Blues, Conference, Le, Ayate, Les. Abono, Esne Chatua no Monka, Le. See, we are French Kakra, Unko Kales, and Le Blue, to the Blue of France, chance for Iraq. Makla Bone Fruho, Iraq Fono, Eki Komu, Moki Komu, ye papa. There's a France for Eke Fatia Faso, Mape, and also that be a foul, Kylian Mape, a channel, yellow card, and the Kayi Esu. A map of Fabono Awa and Tenten will be come up as well. Or two of one year be our sibling. Fouls and misconduct going in favor. France against Iraq. Look at this. Pono, a map, Pesa no de Conanwati. O Dimirkese, papa, bear that to form. A quenya by the man France. If you're born in Tenno, nobody here, a bet me a home. You see a Kayasima and Sentabunye, Obian Shebi, Amer and Mari, and your yellow card dedicari, your Chubonesimo one echo, a Pimbono, Nansu Dabi, Plebaku Ato, 18 Murak, and Potemo Nansu referee, Blue Thomas, or say, Plemas continue, Yan Twasso, Makio Lise, and a cotto from Nansu, Santa Refina Brenego Subono, Sansaya, and Mape, Rabu Nansu, Olise. Wow! Kevin Wayashi, papa. Musa Ousmane Dembele. Wakwa kwa chia Captain Kylian Mbappe. Wakwa kwa chia no.
2: Penfono, as usual, a sunny blue, any fita, fita, a mujas in the corner fita. Asiano so Usha aye blue and a muhosin is your blue. Oh, mujas in a masanoia de white, fita na treacherous. And Iraq for Shafu, Fita, and on Monomas Lady Watcher, Pono, Short Corner, Pelkuma Famo, Osman Tembele, Nansu, Tembele, Nuasaku for Bonato, 7 minutes. 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Mbappe, Dabi, wow, what a strike, Kylian Mbappe. Mbappe, Nyabri, Yabruta, Yausorogo, look at the power, look at the drive. What a shot, what a strike, Kylian Mbappe. Asking questions.
1: One of the instincts of every good player is to, one of the traits of every good player is to lead and follow your instincts and then be at the right places at the right time in order to attack a opposition boxer. And that is one thing that Mbappe Ewo NT. I'm sure, sir, with his eyes on Miloslav Klose, goals in India, definitely he would want to score. And I'm very certain, sir, he will get a goal.
2: Jidi, sir, open your goal. Yao Sanogo, solid Yao Sanogo.
6: Jennifer,
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2: 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Simon Etu and Ewa Ferikai, Michael Olise. Any 10% what you want to see, Aya, Benkum Afamo Ajuche, Osman Tembela Chubako, Osman Atiafaso, Born Bayahuana, Tembela across the border, Sudabia Clemon and Frosted Born Say. Gemino. France for 2 and 1. Petre, petre, petre, petre. Na Iran for no. Omo, I will draw. Aqua set him back. Aye, throw in. Throw. Lucas Dean. Watubo on in Tempasso. Jem Dema.
6: In
2: Mappe. Mappe Jem Dema Kone. Back to in Mappe. Watene for Fefe. Nini Brabri Capito. Le pass the ball back. Nini Fafasu Dema. Osman Dembele Nasudabi, Sabre Diye. Osman Dembele ni Kylian Mbappe almost sweshe sweshe. Mbappe to be ba Asiha ni fashia so. Now Osman Dembele kosoro no asa sweshe. Budu ebi no mumia no baku jiren fin fri ne baku one ten ten wa. Mu ebri Iraq phoneu enisuye pa.

0: Ghana Derby a club on the floor. 0542771092. For comment, bra. 0542771092. Wutin, any baby out of free. Yes, no, come on, game night, the brutal.
1: Game night, the bar. Is he, me who be that, say, defender. Ball, I call, if you now keep a bitch, and you attack and you. Now, perception chinet can open one, meaning what the defender not open. But then, keep on any enemy no more crash here. It nearly cost Iran for no. But then, it tells you the quality of money, the decision. You can see the amount of footballer be a much quality player than Obin, a the IQ and the decision making. For one, me, Obiana, but when you make the decision, that is where the most important thing is. But the most, I told you, Kylian Mbappe, Abasha.
0: Look at the strike,
1: France attack and war. The most dangerous attack in the world. Any World Cup here, bueno, is the fact that Omo front four now, Ekitom. They seem to have the same player profile. Bakola, Mbappe, Dembele, and then Olisi. Each one of them is skillful. Each one of them can run on the shoulder of another person. It was Dembele airdrop it deep to pick ball. You will see my either Michael Olise and I say around here friend say Dembele running off the shoulder to occupy that space near down. And so we will be Mbappe before I born the free here. Anybody or the born movie or striking from that angle one. It should tell you why Omo attack is fluid and Omo is so consistent with Omo movement. Look, Omo causes a problem for a lot of defenders. Any defense we have to show you have a lot of work to do before you can contain them. And look, I've told you the game will be done in the first half. I expect that at least by two more goals will come in and probably Kylian Mbappe will get another one. Now he's one go away from equaling the list of closer record that not had for a very long time. Then he starts chasing Lionel André Messi. I would love to see how that chase will be in the World Cup. For as long as Argentina ever call any France ever corner, we will see Mbappe chasing Lionel Messi, and we will see Lionel Messi also tearing away. And this is one of the finest World Cups he beat me ever. Once in the Qatar 2022, you know, Argentina and Air France square, Ekan Bumumaye, the best final ever. Ubi also a World Cup in the Adnan. That day, it was just a Kylian Mbappe, Lionel André Messi show that day. Now we are going to see a marathon exercise in the World Cup because these two players now are chasing certain glory via a year involving goal scoring.
0: A year involving goal scoring. Atom 106.3, Asampa 94.7 FM. France 1, Iraq 0. Kylian Mbappe, Sisiadie. Obey. See, I share 15 goals. What cup, no? Mbappe, Captain Adema France. 20th December 1998, and 27 years of age, and Nakanwa upon 99 appearance, 99 games, and upon a net. Nigoya Washi Amwasha 57 goals, World Cup Nunqua Aye 15, and Ukanina Boma qualifies in Bibia matches Obama France Mino. Washa 57 goals. Siakadema Real Madrid was Spain. Asita Eko Ediama. 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Number one since 1925. 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So, France. Only Saji Bonasu. 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

0: pass on my own Kobe Bia, ya Jeffrey Nissam, one echo. Sitan Agba, Bobondima Toski, now should I be? 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
1: Jennifer,
0: Takanano, Jim Pintuano, Kone Rabiao. And we shall France Chironosu more day papa. You lost Conde Opa Makano, William Saliba, Lucas Dean, Solid Team, Sabre, Iraq for and a pass board will match all. Zaid, Tassin, Ejano Dema, Akam Hashim. Tino. Yes, your mobile, a more talent than a more Hussein Ali Nakutabono. Sena Jem Dema, Ninia Zaid, Tassin, Boa Bueno, Obama opponent, Ope Makano, Alpha Bueno, Chowana Sitin, Tisbona Chemo, a chance for Fran Le Blues, Ninfa Alpha Moa, Ovetra Kremonas Miana, Bona Hudima, Iraq, Bona Bo, Mapachin, Jem Dema, Tembele, Nasunabi, Los Conde pass on mine, one money, crack. One money, MTN at 30. 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Sabre banning issues, Ejinamo. Nina Kutemu. Betano, believing, make Israel, Ferna Water, changing people's lives, Azza Paint, number one since 1925, Pico Energy Drink, big refreshing moment. 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So, Jim, they are confident for Rabio with Jim de Marconi and France for a JJ Bonamo, Open Macano, and also many two Dama Aya, Osman Dembele, who's a TT Adisham, Oman Sasso, and my instructions. Still, France 1, Iraq 0, Atom 1.0.3, Asampa 94.7 FM, Sports Water. Don't just play, dominate. Rush energy drink, people with you. Pep student, do the two with Pep student. Bow some buy, defend no see. What's in your tin. What to me, I will don't pay. What to me, I will cassier. Titi, why are no paddy and brewasa? You know, come, I was a bet in 10 year chance for France, Dembele, with your bonus moon, and so that be pushing across the bono. Referee. Gio Thomas, Ofri Canada, Brenda Gusu, you're pushing. In my penance, one issue, Yao Sonoko.
2: I think then, and yet, Bola, I know there was a body show, but so, Beji, a penalty, there. Not a very strange penalty. Many referees, I mean, say, one year penalty, and for my killing them back. But then, it was a good attempt from Osman Dembele, trying to find the captain. Now, with me any problem the second goal, but I said, so what you gave me the last 10 minutes. Kylian Mbappe seems to be dropping deeper and then allowing Michael Olise to run the channels and then create spaces, you know, for them, while Bradley Barcola coming from the other side, you know, so, you know, trying a lot to cause problems for Maya, your friend is India. Yabobo no ewo India for no Iraq for no Iraq for no Yabobo no Iraq for no from who are almost 10 minutes. Sana wan sendi te produce a jawasa.
0: Odi for so we trap bet manabo em so we trap betano. Odi for hurufri. Nanti Professor Ike wala wuni kwa bi anadi e. Ofrobia mobia fa Eric Odi for. Em so the bot in the bet abo. It is somewhere called the Yerenchi Cheese Sky Sport Director Obano. Oh, Rufia. Hey, what you for? Oh, dear. Oh, see, your castle. Oh, some of your castle. Oh, Johnny.
2: Oh, try anytime. I'm happy to score anytime. And now, boy.
0: Make a castle come on. See, welcome.
3: For the moment,
0: I'm a mouse. Oh, dear. Oh, come on. Oh, dear. For the Hamos. Welcome, commentator. DJ Promise. Up a Bob Ruta. The PMO commentary position live on at 107.3 Asempara 4.7 FM Franco Trading Enterprise Omukonu Musho Hydration Break and the Bono the Bodu Baby I saw Mukobo Musho Wadano Mukobo Musho T Hydration Break and until Franco Trading Enterprise there Unimse Empano Can Hadia Franco, Aya will lead in mobile phone accessories and electronic retail outlet. Amupage Mayepa, Nokia, Samsung, iPhone, smart TVs ranging from 3200 inches. Franco air conditioning ranging from 1.5 horsepower, 2.0 HP horsepower, and then 2.5 horsepower. FM. Opaya, chest freezers and then refrigerators, washing machine. Microwave blenders now called Franco Trading Enterprise CCTV cameras. Okay, functions now monitor video. Bia CCTV cameras. Y'all say no good. What the bow fear pa chess. Open a real crowd. Total darkness. Franco Janity, a new at the hotel. And you come up, papa, this TV, hey, phone. Akwaji Franco Jena dia kosu bia wo man wo pese obi kura beya omotete obi twem odana no no yesa obada wo gbon hoka no o pese o ye ne tete abu na wo ti ejuma na wo hwe no se hey akosia enko fie enko ti 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Franco Trading Enterprise number in the 0246422338 0246422338 0555939311 and I'll say 0302225651 0302225651 Franco Trading Enterprise. Still, phone Papa Pafie. Yes, I will Google a year. Google no so Play Store. Call Google Play Store. One time on the app, root me to be Bia Ope. Yabono Sudi Obiyan Musa Franco, no more dear number for Papa Papa. Na a chair. Yakama. More Akonimusunapa. 26 minutes. 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Iraq phone in your blue. Pa. Attack I didn't buy musicia. Ali Al Hamadi. A musia kai. I walk. Looting town. Looting town. Go Piamua a championship war. Englander. Our England. Ali Al Hamadi. A polon. Our looting. Who call looting? Who are ocean number 12 Jesse? Now, so on the national number 9. Adema Iruak. Bobby or did the team pom na yasam kitokra. Etro, Michael is a kofa about the one at all. Etro ah. The Bills of France ever to the tia Iraq. Los Conde. Two born in Tampaso. Center circle. William Saliba Faboy Demdema. Rapio Dembele. Upamecano. Olise. Back to Upamecano. Dembele.
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0: Maneko. Lucas Dean. Konati. Chabone Simonaso. Atrashe. Yao Sanogo. Omako Musuaba Sou. 1-0, 28 minutes.
2: Yes, and I think that the shots that come and capture the Deschamps, no one facial expression, looks like Onye happy with the total outplay of the team, though they are leading by 1-0. It looks like space is now more finding meaning now. They are not making good account of that space is now more finding in the defense of Iraq and a bit of a problem for the Deschamps. But then, I'm very certain they will tweak something again to get the best out of them. But then, among two central midfielders now. I ran to a friend and said, Manu Kone, and Andre Rabiot. They don't have that spark of the Kante Pogba combination now. Now, a one thing for France find prior to more winning the last World Cup, one World Cup, and I said, last two World Cups, Russia, no more winning that combination. It was very good. They had passes, and then they had controllers, and then they had destroyers in these two players. But unfortunately, Rabiot and Kone, it's not up to that level.
0: Omo Elu Salavono,
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0: 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France 4 defense no Omo any Iraq defense no problem who say referee Edibrika Blue Thomas 45 years Canada referee no who say Mappe Abani sem say referee why referee ni amaka sewe a corner kick against France, Iraq, and a Ebabo. Shabon will be in Kwan Faso. A Bemo now see a Mamma Kwan. Sabono and Kwan Sudabi. Hey, Afansa Treasure. France Fono, defense in Yabua. Pampi, Yulos Konde, Opa Makano, William Saliba, Lucas Dean. Throw. Yulos Konde, Nakofa Bon, and Tampa Sobeto, Atubone Simo. Pimbono Graham Arnott, head coach Edema Iraq. Sorry, na or copper. We need the Kenya for the Omusia international level. Imapi, of free, a new hot, no, a bit deep. But for Bono Asako, lay pass no, not so. Bakola, a copper Bono, Jem Dama. Capito Mappe, short in the Suana Yansu, Osma Dembele, and the Benkumanama pass. Akola Jem Dema Dembele. Still Dembele, born into Iraq 4, Asia Swo, 18 at Chipper born in them. In Mappe, but you should tell Mappe, no Slabby. Born encore, Eddie Flexi, Sabe Duetra Hobu, Lucas Dean, Jemu back to Dean, Lucas, cross the border, Simona Suamuni, Emma. Ibone for Zaid Tassin for Iraq. Waklebon Kamakama 31 minutes. France 1, Iraq 0.
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0: 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Energy Drink Be Bold Be You Sports Water Don't Just Play Dominate Vim Energy Drink Vim Tear Inside Alive Soap Feel Fresh Sigma Appliances Great Possibilities Lawson Herbal Center Lawson Dear Yahu NSA 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Philadelphia United States of America The Fanny Park 67,594 spectators And we World Cup here Stadium hono omutwi de bo concert chenchire chepa America for Lincoln Stadium ma kwa America dano e ho de 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Supporters no still. 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Abiao. Maneko. Tembele. 37 minutes. France 1 Iraq 0. A chance for France. Only some are passing now so. Mike Oli se pass on mine and to Yanko. Stole. Open McConnell, which are all. Jim Deman William Saliba. Arsenal defender no. Shanu Yopo. Fortune spread. Jomi Delicious always on point. Lawson. Focus technology, focus on your quality life. Quans Estate. Quans Estate. We build your dream homes. Star Cement, building a strong nation. Wulucky, track it to a Nedikasia. Track it to a Nedikasia. Rand Lottery, at Rand Lottery, we put you first. Pepsodent, Pepsodent, we do the two. Pepsodent do the two. I'm not pa. But you can come, come, I will say, yeah, come, come, yeah, yeah, ding, ding, ding, ding, ding, send your name. France for defense, no, I am Pampino. You know, Quadano, Wabo Fufu, Umutu, Wapesi, Ubanku, Ujo Love. Now, Quadano, then they did Wasaya and Kama. I did bet you not just say Wasaya. Let them be an open, an open break. Do the two Pep student. UMP Punk, proudly serving Ghana with speed since 1972. They are the official banking partner for Ghana Football Association and then the Black Stars. They also no goal.
2: So I think that Andrew Rabia will be but Iraq for Abu Muhammad and formation now more bono. They've seeded possession of my dear to Mr. Bono more bono. Now they say I'm pass pass, but I'm meeting the France for a pass pass. It's every time be a France from being a bono, they be a no. They make sure some more 18 box on them there. On the crowd, 18 box on. But with a little bit of intelligence, there'll be a moon called Sefao. And the moment I'm crowded 18 yard box in Mbiano, and my friends, when they want to do on my, they find it very difficult in penetrating. And then when I say, France, when I bought a game now 40 minutes, after I said Mbappe, a bob long range shot, I thought they were going to resort to that long range shot, but unfortunately for them, they are still playing the same way.
0: Emma, hey, is there an audio?
2: Yes, in Sudan.
0: In Sudan, what in Sudan, Jemu, our stadium hall. A Marco water breaker, a really bow, a really bow. America, Sassan, Sudan, Jemu, and Tossay, Pip, Pip, Pip, Pip, Sudan, Jemu, our stadium hall. In Sudan, Jemu, ah, and yes, some Kitokra,
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0: So, Eto, Kemu, El Coso. In my peurabo, not so oh. In my pen to me, encore fantastic commentary by All Standard. I'm Ni Manche, aka Apia Macho from Achim Cochrane to me. We are listening to you live inside Post City Camp. Achim Cochrane to me. Go Black Stars, go Ghana. Thank you. Ni Mancha Diadi Empire no. Ni Chia with the positive 40 na Oh Kukren to me. Achim Kukren to me. I had a dream that Ghana won the match against England by 1-0. Gardison, listening to you live from Amahia inside Greenfield Estates. What an assassin Ewo America. Sona Jemu, Pakanasu Ayatumba, Argentina. I see. Hey, Eddie, how to listen to Copan or Dibayo? Ronaldo, Ronaldo fans, let him leave God for mercy. Ronaldo is now called the Lion. A lion has a tail. Oh, go to the Mujano, Ronaldo fans in Jerry, go to the Zed of Sopope, Lion. I say, by the highest by the highest inside Esiakwa. Okay, Argentina without Messi is like Portugal without Ronaldo. Messages no epa. Kasima miansane fe edikana brewe ye masen akoma kinkanja mamu. UMP Bank proudly serving Ghana with speed since 1972. 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Pepsodent 2 the 2.
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0: 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And open your heart. The journey aya kama jollof. Sansu and a plain rice. Fried rice and banu rice pass and the end one different. Ahudwo and num nanchinam pa still pa no dia mudia Angola. New Town Zongo Rice. Angola, New Town Zongo Rice. Oh yeah, too much. Free kick against Le Blues, France. Mwashabako Iraq in 20 years. Adisama Miansana Toso. We trouble Nesmo. Apimona so. Hey, Iraq if we. Mo. Enya Tipao. Yao Sologo.
2: Omani, I didn't say. Omo was at least. Omo was with me attacking currently. You had the last 5 minutes of the game and extra time. You know, Omo from 18 year boxing. And Omo Ba almost tried to go at France one. But then France finally possession Kakra because of after all, the game has virtually ended. In the first half. Omo re-strategize Omo Sansaba beam in the second half. But Iraq, before God and man, Omo go any more.
0: Rock for no enku omanimasi ampa yasanoku and one wakano atom 106.3 asempa 94.7 live commentary France 1 Iraq 0 Group I game 2026 FIFA World Cup. Metano believe in make Israel Pena Water changing people's lives. Azar Paint, number one since 1975. Samsung UMB Bank. UMB proudly serving Ghana with speed since 1972. Official partner for GFA and then Ghana Blasters. China. What do you for? China Ghana. China Mobile this time, no chrome. Say yes, serious, yes, whoa. By this time, I'm more about Jordan, I'm so more, I'm more trouble to be troubled. Actually, I'm more. Joe, actually, I'm Judy Watty. A Koya, won't see Jordan, and Koya Pet, John Aye, River Jordan, Yasu Logo. Hey! Yeah, whoa!
2: Sometimes, yeah, man. But I said, because he's the leader, and then the most experienced player in the team. And, but one question I might be something consistently, and he said, why is it that consistently he's playing under every coach?
0: Yeah.
2: But what is, yes, consistently it any rocket science, any fluke. Nobody can tell me, say, coach is never been in the same, say, we'll be an addy.
0: and as you see, I'm so Jordan are you since our Black Stars players Babu in honor of how much into go.
2: And the crowd they said, and the crowd they said, on honor by 2000, on honor by
0: what? So, coach is a member of you sooner.
2: Why is it that they be out?
0: Yeah, you saw it's a man on an to do a Black Stars. First 45 minutes. Kilani mape go share 40 minutes. Sama edu ena no. 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Washo mbodi kama kama so masaba. Atumu 106.3. 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Etin yari a pen nego come sir Dotman meni ya sanoko and eti commentary epa odifo producer eye adwuma no kono oba betano believing make it raw vena water change people's lives Azar paint number 1 1925 bigo energy big refreshing moment UMP proudly serving Ghana with peace since 1972 and the official banking partner for GFN Ghana food Ghana Black Stars Pep student 2-2 and no pani and bre Uchi ha no panel so who and no chi woke the wasa and sa kama with defend or same sanya and ne France for echirono aya pampeno ma onsu denia pampe I'm out me ide edioto to mia humegun ko forsu ye pa rush energy 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Kejinamu Sabri. Wabrebi wa Ekajagum. And until Franco Trading Enterprise. Franco Trading Enterprise, your phone, Papa Ina, FE, Enya, Fedia Grocry, Literan Ghana, more egusu, your more promo, din, MTN, Swire, Deb, pay two, which means sports pay two, no, Musoma, Bribia, Pia, Kutemu, and what Doom 106.3 Mondays, Utazi, na MTN, San Cancho, say, MTN at 30 Nidia, Enijam Kuao, Enijam Kua, and a Yedi, Sans, this is the big movement. 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So, and in the year, Sancha MFN Yagro Crad. The Yanisa would tally *530# or use my MTN app to participate. Now we do who Shemusia. Stay connected everywhere we go. And yeah, NET everywhere we go empty and dear. Yeah, no, I shall be more. And then the almost sign etchy idea. Oh, a year network. I would want to be a telecommunication networks and be a whole modia. Just a debia, almost send a message. No more Jusica. Almost send a message. No, just come on to our dear MTN. A summer. We are a bandra water. Data ni no ma. We use so credit. We ye na mobile money. Kakra kra. We ye na no. Almost sound so. Abacha wa chadia. 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Would download the my MTN app. Sisiya, sisiya, sisiya. 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Bibia ubia no. No wa follow anasa. O dale *530# na when ya chedi akasiya pa. MTN at 30 promo. E mo de ye pa. And also enadi anunso apa. O di for when so let me akir anunso edie wia. Ye kan on sam ewo eho. Sabre di ya so no go. Second half di na oshwe nimo na yempe nso bi mo ye pa. Nyabeka jegum efa etosu mianuminia.
2: Funny enough, Olise, last game of my boy, you know, started from the wings, came through the middle. They changed the face and then the movement and then the tempo of the game for France almost created a lot of chances of moving. And I said it earlier on, say, I expect Obesan starting that same position. And but unfortunately, he started and they've played a lot of the balls. No, but chances creation and Kasano hasn't been that good for my friends in France. And say, Madikin Akano, they seem to be playing to a certain partner. 45 minutes, you know, it seems not to be working. The one nana out of the equation, you know. And a team resulting in a goal for them, Abra Kellen and Mbappe, about that long range shot from a chair, a team a cotton net. And I'm expecting, say, in the second half, they have enough quality on the bench. On the team, they are about to change the face of the game. But it looks like in the first half, the Michael Ulysses play from the center part of the pitch, you know, for France. You know. And yeah, they say, a Juma, and I say, work it to perfection. And they say, Iraq for no. Much crowded in the 18-yard box, you know. So Eddie Bonny could do on my they are finding it very difficult in penetrating them. Emma cause a problem at the moment. But then certain medical catch on say a cobasa France for any change and kofa will be in Fanamra. In terms of attack, you know. Your rest assured, say, on between me, I call it on the likes of Ryan Cherki, Zai Emery, and then I brand your friend said, Desire Dwe, Mateta, and Marcus Turamunina, El Bencha. These are players of more quality enough that they can change the face of the game. The question is, for how long, and Iraq for no, between me, Abo. The kind of game now on airborne now. And coach FNC Didier Deschamps, he has seen it all, won the World Cup as a player, won it as a manager, got into the final and lost it the last time to Argentina. It's or enough experience to fine tune and then take a different route to the game, you know, in the second half. And I'm expecting
4: say in the second half, no, or best certain changes be, and then or best send the playing direction of the France said they are on beating me and a good win from this particular game. But so far, so good. The most important thing, no, so no, and all France for no, they are leading by 1-0, and every year the expectation was that only Iraq and airborne the entire on beating me and a lot of goals by now, which hasn't happened. And maybe a bit of disappointment, but then the most important thing, which is the 3 points, any one goal on it here, or more anywhere. Should we end the game in this same state? They are still going up the group, or Mubinya 6 points, and they are coming him to the next phase of the competition.
0: Very good. Yao Sanogo, I don't know until you have been so bimbo. Na yen sambra, you're from your bed, nego, come in, Sarah Dotman, Yao Sanogo, DJ Promise. Yeah, you promise our her commentary positioner. You know, yeah, the probably 2026 FIFA World Cup live coverage. I would do a share mobile in Yugoswa Epim Econo. Your France won Iraq 0 first half group I match. Yeah, doing some promo. Yeah, but it's here in the second half. No, yeah, Kajegum live on a Jum 106.3 Asempa 94.7 FM.
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match suspended. Match suspended due to adverse weather. 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Suspended game no. Match suspended due to adverse.

France na omu di jenu egu eye Iraq so. Iraq fo no so ya na omu di jenu bi gu France fo so kakra. But ye commentary na me di tu mu ma o se. In so a e to e wo Lincoln Stadium hono. No din ye pa. It's in a match suspended. Right to the left, to the right, to the left. Due to adverse weather.

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Match suspended.

0: Ice Cube's Big 3 is back. The most competitive basketball league on earth is on CBS this Saturday. Big 3 All-Star Dwight Howard and the LA Riot take on Greg Monroe and the Dallas Power. Then Coach Rick Mahorn, Sensation Nasir Khor, and the Detroit Amps look to protect home court against back-to-back MVP Michael Beasley and the defending champs Miami 305. The game played the way you love. 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

0: 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watching at your favorite sports or repping your team in style club beer has got you covered enti club ne die oto a hwase no ache die chenchire nche so shawa won se betumi akọ aka bi ewo ho ah ye bubo 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
1: it's quite unfortunate na wo ye commentary na na o draw man for attention say nsu no
0: anoden
1: and I thought to the level say say you suspend the game no because of the weather conditions and how any ema city osha before somebody announcement na practically obi your westerns in bia no every or she tell you the velocity of ensu no eto na eto ewo ehonom na this is the first one yenya ewo e walk up him the question is that are we going to experience more and I say we say na be just
0: one of 10.
1: Yes are we going to experience more because the tournament has been slated within a stipulated time bia it's a said the ball tournament so the more games will be suspended and then will be abrupt in the middle no befa issues be bre at me area but now we don't know what is happening we don't know how that game no say bebo second half no nko ade aba ade atoa so next time maybe or chana na say be some few hours time and I say your best start game ni na all over again that one's to and also a warm yeah but the bottom line is that in sooner as a game no and I don't want to mean your natural a natural happenings won't me and kasa man so on top but what I say a hambro for me mean this is a for so much children so that you come on that it is a tv children so say man so on top but I'm from the moment is a bro for the children so that and say so ta won't even kasa ma in so on top what I say and I say so this starts to you cannot also determine the velocity with which I say in so on and but what I say aha ebi o bet me a talk a crack crack the amount no more bobo on the firm but say I'm a bad half time na in sooner to do be a reference in any officials of the game if you say intimate and to us a lot has to go into it maybe at the safety of the players and safety of the supporters you know any born and casa movement in the day you know say any favorable yeah mom kono mko jo ma home then yeah share the next game in him
0: okay and see sisi adie omo omo to me say obi akọ na kind we are FIFA for omo na it's a game omo say the FIFA World Cup game between France and Iraq has been delayed due to a severe storm hitting the area now yo or say a strong rain shower prior to the game briefly passed through which led to warning signs before the game, you know.
1: Yes. Before saying so, you best start the game. In so far, a bit of a toy.
0: Yes.
1: Mom, who said,
0: I did be able to see the big.
1: As some can say about franchise, so.
0: Yes. And see, what can you call say? A strong rain shower prior to the game briefly passed through, which led to warning signs on the big screens and delayed from fans entering the Philadelphia Stadium. But it was over pretty quick, and the game started without a hitch. Into show more supporters look around Mount Stadium won't enter.
1: Yes,
0: and yes, so Satwat, yeah, yeah, more and more. Say the AC new Akofa, a year and Ugasiaba. So, but it will say in sooner at 20 years. But you were
1: as a grad and in the ones but towards the end of the second half, the weather hit back with a vengeance.
0: Yeah,
1: rain light it down inside the stadium with fans quickly putting on their ponchos.
0: Yeah,
1: US safety regulations dictate that if lightning strikes within 10 miles, of a stadium, then the game must be suspended for 30 minutes.
0: Yes,
1: players are forced to leave the pitch, with fans also being required to take shelter.
0: Yeah,
1: the safety zone was created based on research over the distance lightning strike. Sporting events being held by lightning is a common occurrence at events in America, especially in Florida, known as Lightning Capital, where peak seasons June and July has an average of 20 stormy days per month. Now say, yenche, and yes, be our free or some, but Yamunina, Quack or Shebe, be a verbal mobile
0: sentinel,
1: and
0: you have referee
1: 30 minutes time. I be on
0: yes, referee born, I be more place in Timica Power. Also, because Timica.
1: Yes, but you might see one thing as a pair report.
0: Report, no.
1: We and yet, and yet, for
0: I
1: do so. I am so. I got that. I judge you. Bahat, bahat.
0: Yeah.
1: Our American, they do that time, no.
0: Yeah.
1: And Nippon continue.
0: Yeah.
1: When the OBM dancer almost almost your research into the way you're doing, we decided say, say, I glad that 10 miles away from stadium, we be the info be on Kenya.
0: Yeah.
1: Patcho ati asi.
0: Yeah.
1: Enti.
0: Yeah.
1: I glad that me jana wait ya ya budget. Hey.
0: Ah, yes. Oh, but so
1: I glad that me jana ya budget. Hey. Oh. Pajo ati asi but.
0: Enti no sincere pair report.
1: Life and death asem. Do the enti. 30 minutes time. Aha, yeah, enti. The
0: game no is suspended 30 minutes time per safi for formal rules we are America for no mo shishia mo ade abe ya ya kan bi ade amamu na chese ya train sanya shishia no ABC akọ see if there is no more lightning during the 30 minute delay the game can restart but whenever any more electrical activity is detected within the zone then the 30 minute clock is reset to Ghana reset me no after a delay of more than an hour officials may consider rescheduling the game nti the abana no wow nti o kan ko mo na chese ya hwe 30 minutes no ya wi 30 minutes ni aso se kim no mo sa still na no the ejina na ejina 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Ain't he a idea or more? I see, young train game or so pass, since Sanya Ayramono, a year, tender no, Sanya, a gradano, Etitio. 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sorogo you see adi anwa idea pa
1: anwa idea
0: 30 minutes.
1: You go so what train him?
0: I'm no idea.
1: Obi amande sa ni obi o. Is it na kovasa ye time no never
0: call.
1: That's
0: me.
1: That's it. At the end the affair one bit your boy ha. Yes, sir. Yes, sir.
0: Yes, sir.
1: Yes, sir. Ato aso e wo ha se ne
0: ti. Isuna ato anote.
1: Yes.
0: Na o mama ya ti as say you should want my research no so am say for hode e ba research o mo fa no kwa.
1: Of course.
0: My research you say se ko sisi dia ya ti bi ma ya fa ni pa nkwa. E dia grossa.
1: Yes.
0: Nti pa. Na che say o say stop game no na.
1: Yes.
0: You suspend it for some minutes.
1: Yes. Nti o mo fa na e ma bi mo mo bi ti mi ay announcement na supporters ni nyina say aba stadium na fi. Players na so so aba. The only thing is that once in Kabana players ni hit here, but
0: yeah.
1: Just say omo transia na omo sa adwoa titama game ne semester tin ji so omo sa yo map kakra kra bi ansa na omo timi asa aheti top form ako game no but then sele medical ka no you cannot also fight natural happenings nti abo training na ebenya pacho ate ase aha abo training na ebenya sele be ya ye be bad period omo kan die se June July aya na some of these things are common.
0: Yeah.
1: Or US and the United States, we should expect say we might not be the last of
0: yes, eventually
1: yes. Starting from March day one, basically I think the first one.
0: Yeah.
1: But almost in June, July, and they are very common. And see what it means is that likely say a bit me as who be abrupt end of a game and as a suspension of a football game no for some time no. Everything because A B crap away the TA Mombo first half in the year. A B and the Ebesany B and A mo first half on a cray and a mo second half and now could do say. I grab that copy over the 10 meters away from the stadium in the security reasons in Tino. A say Jai game nebo no be a copy baby tete. Now fear shake in soon kakra. Nayango Pona and Casa Jai and Nijume dear near Barber to us or Sanso. Atimi ade akọ nyi na aka ho bi ene ma eye ewiase ewiase na yewu mu
0: okay enti obahwe so a ne rules no for suspending matches no due to weather conditions are based on current regulations applied during sporting events in the United States of America and Chelsea run of 16 tie against Benfica in last year Club World Cup was suspended in the 80th minute when 86 minutes when lightning was detected in the area and the match did not continue until 4 hours and 38 minutes after it had begun.
1: Na game ya bo 86 minutes.
0: Minutes.
1: Aka 4 minutes. Ni ya bo game na we play. They ready for the better so. So. Ebi a 5 minutes. The way we ranka come back 10 minutes. Ni ya bo game na we abro. For nse debi. 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Enti yirami yirami. Ubi anko pepe binina. Yes, so spend the game no. 4 solid hours.
0: 4 hours so.
1: 4 solid hours plus minutes. Enti di etiye ni say. Ye bet him so suspend the way so for hours.
0: Yes.
1: Say 30 minutes na e di ani ato do ano. E beti me twa mura di e tiere se se nye twa 30 minutes na di ani e be kofi.
0: E o nye be kofi. 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
1: ya pa se krimwa. Ye bo ya be ofi ya ne ya
0: bo ya be.
1: E tu na ya. E tu na ya be ka results na se. What is it?
0: Yeah,
1: because
0: Enti wunye mamini ka entu entu saan kreyansa. Enti no, Samuel Kwarade yire nchi, Sky. 30 minutes no, ya pa mwa. Pe dia AC, ya Chelsea dia kura na ya bo 86 minutes kura no. 4 hours, 30 minutes. And afi, we are first half. Enti no, sport director Samuel Kwarade yire nchi. Head of sports. Prof, Wallace. Oh, you're solid Brita, Wale. Until prof, can we say 30 minutes in the power of the time on the Sunday? Could be Jamal and two of Mamba Yahoo and Chicometry. And Rico, the Abano knew because I channel page them in this age. The man of Padia, Nelson Nadia, dear, what deny Ama Yaso spending in the King Egusu King Kind, DC Ebidano, Sir Gay Monaca. Someone nine Emma, you delay no, you're suspending for 4 hours, 30 minutes. Chelsea and a year, Benfica game no run of 16 Sassani. See, idea naturally say, we dear Chelsea between our queen pa, but yes, say 30 minutes no ba. Na say, say to us, fine, because the answer no, say, ya jay had to say a bay. To once I had to say, Ben dear.
1: But on the way, Moody and a momo cover game, yeah, piping there through.
0: Yeah,
1: a mono coverage, you know, I am no way given because of different stadium.
0: Yes,
1: so Kobasa, we see any delay, they will just have to switch coverage into a different
0: No way, Senegal.
1: Nafi, a Muntimi, Enko, and then a master tier or more signal. On the no, yes, a 2 a.m. CET.
0: Yeah.
1: And I hear you have seen a 12 a.m.
0: Yeah.
1: GMT.
0: Yeah.
1: And I say a 2 hours lesser than yen
0: yes
1: US
0: to see sir no sir about 10 34 to get me at 12 12 no more ball and a yano sabre and the ultimate say
1: see it the next day and you
0: better have much 12 see I 12 now I told my baby 3 o'clock in the measure I tell you now one two Jordan or Jerry didn't say 3 a.m. to 3 a.m. into way at 12
2: 2 p.m.
0: on our way into time a day in Mono. No way against Senegal at 12 and Jordan again or Jerry 3 a.m. or Ghana. Ghana time the echo. Yeah, 0302216545 0302216546 Yeah, for Ghana, for Adrian Chereka Krana near the train, Tama, and they saw my body are fine. New Town Zongo Rice, New Town Zongo Rice, Angola, no, no, and your New Town Zongo Rice, and yeah, that's some kids to our program. Be a wee be a send the wedding, and a woo ye, what I say, and mono. Say, me teacher bin okay, say, upa so who say more da ayari mono. Do an amen minimum. Promise the
2: yeah, yeah, yeah.
0: Do an omidim
2: moment.
0: A moment or moon to me ain't you. A moment or so good animal dimu so di banco
2: and I'm going to masticate.
0: Yes. Hey, I'm ready, happy foul. Masticate. Yeah. Now, what is the difference between masticate and chewing?
2: Masticate and chewing.
0: Yeah, what go for profit?
2: Chewing, yeah, hard. You are chewing. Yes, you hard, kakra. Okay. So you have to chew.
0: You have to.
2: But masticate, you know. I said once in a month here. Yeah,
0: you have to masticate. Yes. Hey, DJ Promise, the bro, masticate, chewing. See, new thousand go rice. What go for profit? Can see, but yeah, Frost, I know, cause I'm free.
3: Hello.
0: Yes, I.
3: Good evening.
0: Good evening, oh. The Abadu do game, no, you're suspended.
3: With your cooking, because if you are going to come, man, we are working
0: here. Oh, come in, ain't you? Oh, too bad. Oh, DJ, 0302216545. 0302216546. Yeah, Frost, and Ocasa Free, Minia. 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Good. Hello, Obijiraso. Yeah, Frost, look at the frame.
4: Yes, I'm going to send you
0: a call. Okay, because of Sanya Sunu, a toy, a Philadelphia, Lincoln Stadium. France and Iraq game is suspended until.
4: Okay, so the me and the car, nature, as you know, the end to me, end stop and say, Maninto. And I'm a son so at the mercy. I will do my power more yet. Cassian, I think I said, I am called my prof. Said your prof, or you know, son, I'm a said your munya but a king time obia etias no much as Asampa Aye headquarters of Ghana Sports Ampa. Yamisha Mono Yamukas Munkos Munya Mana Sani yes you have a question.
0: Yes, sir. That's a papa. Each year, I'm gonna sue you for internal radio profit and money. What last and buying and sky and buying. What I say, internal, Walidia solid Professor E.K. Wallace. Oh, Wally. So, what about those who does not like club beer? Upa club beer. Ube pe eye vena eye water. Vena water. Yedye tobi bia unti upa club beer. 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So ube no na sponsor sene diye bebre ne guadi. Upe biebe tunu biya mamu. Ya frau se.
5: Hello.
0: Ya frau se no kasa free hin.
5: I'm Eric. Every 25.
0: Eric. Usu kasa free hin.
5: 25.
0: Eh haboko.
5: Mugu ya boko. Ya boko.
0: Yenti u.
5: Musu mwe.
0: Oh, how about call, ain't you?
5: What up now? You come America, I mean, America, no. You see, Hot Wheels, you see, this is the last time I'm work up now, America. Because I also tell me, I'm football. I don't know, I'm a football. Like a way, Europe, and I say Africa, yeah. Or rather, much you're suspending. I'm more than one, yeah, I'm a football.
0: Okay, yeah, that's it. Message B Abaha. I say, hi, boss player. I'm listening to you loud and clear inside Joso Equiapim. France will dismantle Iraq by 5 goals to nothing. Greetings to my black inside mile 7. This is your man. Assignment, yeah. Ronu Edia Banono. I say, hi, boss. Good evening. Nice. Commentary from Erica, our Dan Suman and Erica Denedia Abba. See DJ Shatta ni, see DJ Shatta, Sanya Unchura ni si tende, Chisa Osan Ediba Ebim. I see I'm Kevin. We are watching you people live from Tripoli at Ali Baba's barbering shop. You people are too much. I greet my wife, Ernestina. Tagbel, wo kunu ese ani ochia o papa. Kevin Majim, dear the Abra from Tripoli, and the Ali Baba's barbering shop. Yenchiamu pa. I say France 3, Iraq 1. Isaac from Adenta. I say more fire. And now, also at the upper, Barima Otini, Barima Otin Kobana Asari, listening to you live from Adesso, you know, see a demo Adesso. Pa. Hello, I am Sergio from Canton Yenaswa, a mape will score 2 or more goals in a row. And yet, they are not said you at the Abba. I say, I had a dream that Ghana won the match against England by 1-0. Gatson from Amahia inside Greenfield Estate. And also at the Abba. I say, I am Ken Wap from Westland Junction. My prediction tonight is draw. and I am enjoying your show tonight. Dear no so a dear barano Ken Rap from Westland Junction and Ken Rap or dinner dear Abba. I'm Soldier Boy from Accra Labadi. Accra Labadi. This World Cup is a cool job. Bear to keep the fire burning. Soldier Boy from Accra Labadi. Into the Soldier Boy, yes, your child. Good evening to you all. Thank you for the good work. God bless you all. The game will end 2-2 by Mr. JB. Mr. JB from Atebubu. Atebubu. Mr. JB. No. See 2-2. And I suspended you. suspended game. Nti hwesanya ehyehye no ebesia ko odi yenkwa efa obi wo so won yakim hello good even a minya nisa credit e wuro mo night credit yenko
6: hello
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6: me pa cho catch me well say me chi ano
0: Prof, Ejoso, wale, your boss about Sisia, Tono, so, Wawusuniti, or so, Chia, Grace, Wawusuniti, Wale, Wawusuniti,
6: let's ask someone.
0: Okay. Get your Grace.
6: If you say,
0: 30 minutes, I train 30 minutes time. Now, after the 30 minutes time, no, not just say need the eye and eye. Tonight, so I'm about to on my side up at time on my ball game. No, until I'm a dear Chelsea, the only fan to say Chelsea against Benfica game. No, now 4 minutes. 4 minutes, you know, or more share Sanya, now a grad down in the way city, you know. Omo twenya 4 hours 30 minutes answer game no omo wi nti wen so ya twen so mu sa ya kama e be hu di be si say twaso sa na then o me resist statement say bia a that way and a game no be koso
6: yeah me pa cho and it is sad there my mama my sister my husband happy birthday a day's day
0: okay
6: na ko wala so
0: okay Okay, see our friend Wallace, Uncle Wallace. Wallace, oh yeah. Wallace, in Tinder. Ah, now then, yeah, Obias Wallace. Last time, Obiso, we didn't let the Vika son of Obisam Sawalisha. Wallace, I'm so Wallace. I want us Wallace in Tinder. That's a Wallace in Tinder, idiot. Man, I know. Prof, well, as a detail, oh, you're brutal. Hello, your prof said, oh, too bad. When I did check 30 minutes, 0302216545, 0302216546. You're trying, you can't kind be beer, mamma. Say, any, this, you know, 30 minutes. Now you hunt the ABC after 30 minutes. Now you hunt, say, better to us, you know, so no. See, you need an answer on the time, no. 30 minutes near monitor. Yeah, promise.
2: Nak was a one search the characteristics of intentan.
0: Intentan.
2: Okay. Intentan.
0: Okay, intentan.
2: Web, spider web.
0: Spider, yeah. Minimum intentan, but hey, intentan. Intentan, yeah, so okay, too. Maybe a football one, sometimes I'll be to miss a bit to me found sound. Who share a year even cook memory here, cast number handy patron, your home, Sunday and Tintan, but your baby foul crisis, yeah. Tintide and whom party, I guess, will be a while as a tintide and a silent party.
2: But I hope it's about sports.
0: Sports mean tintide.
2: Yeah, sports mean tintide.
0: Oh, dear, I can't make an insult. I wanted to be cold, and it's so so. Be me, I'm so me. I have France and Ocas are free. Sapima Boko Wellington.
7: Yeah,
0: Boko Inti Wellington from Sapiman.
7: I'm not sure if you're a man.
0: I'm not sure if you're a man. I'm not sure if you're a man. I'm not sure if you're a man. I'm not sure if you're a man. I'm not sure if you're a man. I'm not sure if you're a man. I'm not sure if you're a man. I'm not sure if you're a man. I'm not sure if you're a man. I'm not sure if you're a man. I'm not sure if you're a man. I'm not sure if you're a man. I'm not sure if you're a man. I'm not sure if you're a man. I'm not sure if you're a man. I'm not sure if you're a man. I'm not sure if you're a man. I'm not sure if you're a man. I'm not sure if you're a man. I'm not sure if you're a man. I'm not sure if you're a man. I'm not sure if you're a man. I'm not sure if you're a man. I'm not sure if you're a man. I'm not sure if you're a man. I'm not sure if you're a man. I'm not sure if you're a man. I'm not sure if you're a man. I'm not sure if you're a man. I'm not sure if you're a man. I' I believe so between you, Santa. Can you say here, your data near the air won't rhino?
7: It is a one
0: man convenience than I say, Uncle Jawasam.
7: Born there, come up on air for power.
0: Give me for Bruta. Okay, moon trade 30 minutes. No, you're the time I toss up a dear Yamin Cow so home. A game no match suspended after a year in Subranini, Sanya, a grada, a yam titi. Yeah, there's a game no referee, no referee, Brutomas, Thomas Brew, or no referee, a Canada. Bona bemwa na place ni na dimrika fehwe na support tesno so omu ina sware sware ko inam dia AC ntino pe dia kind of 30 minutes time we are waiting ya frost na oga sa free him
7: bacho eh ko na ma samba dimu
0: okay
7: eh na bibi chimanye kaka dia chimanye se ndisi se en fa se first half na se timba kwashe ada tim na that's almost not spending time and number echo next day. I'm not the better answer. And now, so I'm back and so go. No,
0: my kind rules. I'm a CCR.
7: Okay, I have my prof. Mommy,
0: oh, prof, so
7: because and then you can no comment. I say, no voice in me. Said, then when you say, well, bread, then my bread, power, bed, or pepper, one management. I was so all you man. Yami so moon and a sports cleaning.
0: Okay, yes, yeah, that's a pa wale at BBA. So why France vs Iraq could be delayed. Now we know as well then yeah, but under FIFA regulations, play must be suspended immediately if lightning is detected within 8 months of the stadium. See, wow, our fans were joining here. Purpose no be in a medrus no. Na if that happens, players will leave the fort and spectators will be directed away from their seats into a designated emergency shelter areas until conditions improve. Until still now no or more supporters no ever are more air train. And to our besides, say, you know, supporters know how more train or more train after 30 minutes. You know, now after Yashe Sanya and Yama ABC Ako. Na statement or say Philadelphia Soccer 2026 Chief Operating Officer Lauren Lambroco explained the process or say, they will start the evacuate. Okay, they will start to evacuate the stadium to the main emergency shelter, and then it has to wait 30 minutes. You know, 30 minutes. Na, you go see the social media operating officer, CCA, no, the message about Lauren Lambroco, Philadelphia Soccer Chief, no, operating officer, Lauren Lambroco, Lambroco, Wakasa. Ah, chese ni na 30 minutes. Salogo and so you go so 30 minutes.
1: Now there's another take.
0: A bishop
1: Kosurakra.
0: Mikosur, okay.
1: Mm. Yes, I say could France and Iraq be postponed?
0: Yeah.
1: So could question that will be sad. And now I say a postponement remains a possibility if conditions become severe enough. Tournament organizers have contingency plans that would allow the fixture to be completed the following day if repeated delays make it impossible to finish safely. Okay. While FIFA hopes to avoid this scenario, weather-related disruptions have been a recurring issue during major football events held in the United States. So in the front, they knew there's a contingency plan. Maybe an upper power number about to say they are.
0: Yeah, Bobby O'Connor.
1: Now, how many names say? Half now, so on. I say, for example, give me for about me. Sure, say per FIFA rules, nene the new format now. Banned it. It be an able the 45 minutes now. Can and it's me at the account. A honoma and yes, I'm good to a
2: sense about our good understand
1: it. Yes, the bus are good understand it. Good understand it.
0: A very interesting tea. So now, 30 no and so you 30 minutes no and so yeah,
1: that
0: be a bee womb crown 30 minutes no. Yeah, train game no, but remember when fi say France in Iraq and Ebo Subrani a me commentary na na me kasa so na no dey so na no dey so na no dey na and they akwa akoba say nshishye say anu ya dey sa say tumi ya dey suspend America hono dey say na mo aya research da da no because ya hwe matches for Europe in shoot talk kiti kiti pa ba so ya bo matches ba mo dey no different because of senior grad no tete ya some keto akra anti ya na ehu ho pa asena no me sikuno ya suspend the game no anti wani ya dia eba aye de ho sam e mamu now anti ya nyu nkomo anti se 30 minutes no so na se beto aso e be ho ya nto aso a na no so ya hwe na ya ka ho asem so e ban se ya e ka bibi e de fa tournament wa ye adebone ana ana we akoye force majeure
1: yeah. Natural disaster day and as a natural happiness yeah. There you can never predict it but what I say say you start a game you start a World Cup ya bo games are groups ni be about two matches but what I say in as much as I say naturally nature eto ensue between June and July ewa America no. We've not seen any of the games are yes say about to a halt because of a tender and in so air 20 and I am sure say in sunan kwa na air to and ka game ko munja ebo because stadiums we know ya na modrine systems no eh very good and up to date in tino say suni air to there's no way say in sun be na pitch ne so I am sure the game has been called off because of tender no or ma detect no and we cannot say because your person enjoy football ti enko bo na tender and strike na bia akokos na chadiza omho no mo amu wo ho nyina be mu nyina di mo amu ye ye de say dwuma di na hye mo say mo detect say tender e be si velocity ni ye say ni ade ni nyina no say mo hwe e ma ne toaso a mo nyina obi abi ye be mu nyina di say obi lose ne nko a you be charged and prosecuted for that action now woman say no. It, you know, there are some things omo fa niagro. You know what I say? There are some things omo fa niagro. And when would the echo you say club World Cup no?
0: Show yeah. Chelsea ni yes. Benfica game.
1: Exactly. Mm-hmm. To the point that the match anaka practically 4 minutes to end. Omo wasting 4 hours. Yeah, my own bobo no. Say opesa bobo no kofi. Train. Na you say ya detective you say the BI okay. It will air force majeure and answer a natural occurrences. Yeah. There's nothing I will be to me a year at the so the only thing is that players, you know, supporters, no more but trainer that you know would have to wait. So, much an ABS today, those in a canal say the reoccurring of tender no a dear. Yen timi mag game nen to aswa. Then it will be announced saying it will be a timi coffee. Not the contingency plan of FIFA. Any organizing committee in the atwo for situations like that, you know. Now for makwa ko trigger, you know. Now ababi shimne bi a timi akoso. But for this one there, unless who you be a, who ye if anything chinchine chine. And I say wabo to. Wabo if anything, wabo so say ope America for na twa mada pa.
0: Enti pe current FIFA rules any dia won dey bo FIFA World Cup. I see France go stand.
1: Okay.
0: France go no o stand. I see under FIFA rules, if a match is temporarily suspended due to severe weather, such as lightning or heavy thunder storms, it is considered delayed, not cancelled. Into we know a delayed match, ni delayed per their current FIFA we know. So when the weather clears, the match restarts from the exact minutes and score line. So what I say, into no, say kubase, sani amrano, kano, bibia we ya, yebe bo second half. Na map go no will stand.
1: You know,
0: yeah.
1: In the minds of, and I say, in the spirit of the regulations, you know,
0: yeah.
1: Game, no, yeah, and cancel no. It has been suspended. And the suspension can be be 5 hours,
0: yeah,
1: 7 hours,
0: yeah,
1: 10 hours, depending on situation, natural situation of AC.
0: Yeah.
1: It's here from a senior assistant above 2 or maybe one. In the say, yeah, yeah, no, probably a bear 6 no. Now, if you know, you may be a bear 8 and a 9, ever American, if you say, I feel the you might not beat me a bar, then the suspension will be lifted for the game, no, to continue. Cobanasa, minutes now can never be a bar, so. And Cobasa and nullify the BI, see your game, Oji yellow card and nullify no. Oje red card and nullify no. Oje one goa and nullify no. So, when she goa, it doesn't mean that you're starting on a clean sheet. Yashawa, you're not starting on a clean sheet. You are still trailing by goes now, I show no, and in this particular game, no, Iraq is trailing US, France by one goal. It's Yebabe Statia, Yebabe ball game from the 46 minutes with France leading Iraq by one goal. Now, say Iraq for no copo mokati, and France also cope one goal. The account
0: now, I mean, Uram Remuno, I say, Adiano Chan Ebeche. I say, key FIFA rules for suspension matches, the 30 minute rule. The 30-minute rule, see, play is halted immediately for safety, and the match cannot resume until 30 minutes have passed without any lightning strikes or tender. Until we now 30 minutes or more, no.
1: Oh, 30 minutes in the upper.
0: Hey, until 30 minutes, no.
1: Is it about 11 per chroma?
0: Until upper, no.
1: About 11 per chroma. Let me say, I call back 45 minutes.
0: Until 30 minutes, no. Or more, kwa kwa show 30 minutes, and we say. Lights no tender storming in the highway. On my side, another 30 minutes. Say, okay. Sir, storm on tender lights and a grad down also and sign anti Tibio man. So, what I say?
1: There's a 1 hour.
0: So, 1 hour, somebody here can ask me. I need to have 1 hour, some.
1: Then sign it off.
0: As I say, 1 hour, some. But you follow me to be saying, I did 1 hour.
2: I did about
0: the eye and sound Rachi Gabriel, a la two moon on the bar.
1: I did about the spectators. A chunk of them, France and Iraq for.
0: Supporters,
1: no? Yes, a chunk of them are France and Iraq for. It could be somewhere France and Iraq for, but in America, Chrome, whatever.
0: Yeah.
1: Patriotic, yeah. And then a lot of them, so you're more. Omo tu kwayan kasa.
0: Okay, Chisiano, Omabo.
1: Yeah.
0: Match suspended. Now, match suspended, and Chisiano supporters, no? Yeah, you're full.
1: Aha, it means that once earlier on now be anyhow, and now they are coming back.
0: Are coming back.
1: It sends a signal that the game is likely to continue because they've been told to come back. But what I say, it's the
0: end. It's trying to send a kind of 30 minutes now. As soon as we say about 45 minutes, no,
2: and then for the second 30 minutes,
0: yeah, train another 30, no,
2: not players now.
0: Say players now, but say be beer, see, dear. Mama, you may need a yet more papa.
1: She said,
0: that's not a china to me, Abanopa. And I said, a mama, she out of Philadelphia, you. Eh? So I told Philadelphia.
2: Oh, mama, is out of
0: one. And I'm
1: and I told him back home, they had the spectators in a way for game.
0: That's so we know much match suspended. So let's
1: see. But who's host in the court? Who's the host? Host
2: we're different hosts.
1: Anyway, I'll let you DNA or bar. And I'll let you say anybody.
0: And see, because the other game, no one come on, yeah, match suspended. No. Into my suspended, then okay. Now, say, Kobane, say, no way, then I said, no, back when
1: I was suspended,
0: no.
1: But it could be
0: that France now, Abdos, was stadium.
1: And I make us, it could be that that's our stadium, could be no way for stadium. It could be.
2: So, Afena, or my stadium.
0: Okay, the other game now, okay.
1: It could be, say, no way for stadium. No,
0: I say, you're trying by 5 minutes, 5 minutes, and that's how more Gusua, you're suspended, yeah. You be cool film on a
1: because it's a lot to
0: because yeah, a lot to be 3 a.m.
1: 3 a.m. 12 the end of
0: 12 the
1: end of your TV. Ah, okay,
0: we TV, I'm with TV. And so, Odi form the idea, see your book, Kofi can attack a crack. me hit ama na yen twan twan kakra because ya kase kasa kasa sa wan hwa what I say emra na say ya kam brand bibia momo wi bibia pa prechiri bibia bibia wabo bibia me nesi so what I say ntino say ya hwe na ya mokofi krat na ya mfa ngeni the energy wasted da na omka so mo buy sabe ya no the 45 commentary I said, no, for when I get away with me, who said, I say, a new town's on go rise and sooner. I see a Didi.
2: By this time,
1: you are England from almost smooth less level. Quiet, you're back for such a man.
2: You see, this song now make him. Aquan, or say, when you must see Jordan or your old man, Kakrano at Yato, Semenosu, or Munimino, didn't know what E. Just Omonia Brew.
0: A China, some of Marco Fabino. Men per se be we give mu no na e de so mbobekwa akobo Jordan kwa ti mu ti mi pa china kemu na
2: e be di planning word e wo ono so
0: ma maye mbobo ni wie because your place be wo e ye blaster sa o ma ba o mo hwie e mo hwie e wo tim no mu a china game no because sisi ano Jordan a china bo e wie a he's the most capped Ghanaian footballer since Ghana because he started here football no na bo number wa bo more matches am on mine no in this one year dia me yes show say coach bia be hu say abrentia na player so obobi ti me dia dia make kan say china ye bo wie na say bia England she Ghana e mo bi in ko kana Jordan yenin film Jordan yenin film na say din film of black star dabi cause you will Inak Williams bo biao just for bad black sas bo papa bian ho Inak Williams airboss yan kan hwasam yelu super jordan are you Inak Williams mo na say che mo prove so mo yakwanja Inak Williams chance say dem man Inak Williams o a black sas ya dem local play bi kwa kwani say bia wa shebe for goals
1: nkadia but I bet you see
0: yes sir boss
1: my car same way within the week. May say repeat it. Coach Carlos Correz, Bona Obono. Say, a name of me who in our first game. In the first game, he was a bit conservative. And then in the second half, he became explosive by catching opponents on counter attack. Or sitting deep by one thing, a major. Coach in a coach who is a defensive minded coach. He loves to play in the low blocks. Now against England or China.
0: So they say
1: Obe started on a low block and catch England phone on a counter there. And yet Jordan gamer. Jordan should be on the bench. Not because he's a bad player. Dabi. But because what the coach wants to do, no. Will not suit him as a player. But in the minds of the coach, if Nigerian say England for no ebe hu bo no kese and that
0: okay mami em for we ntum sisia from deputy Eriko Adiaba nti Alatula ebe take over 12
1: okay
0: Alatula ebe take over 12 ya no so what I say yes and yes Alatula takes over 12 into Alatula Kwambia sono obeboye pa deputy Eriko aya here mess with you force in your party yeah okwakoda
1: the american say say koba say bebo na ya ma England for abo born
0: okay
1: na ya try say be catch on a counter attacker then we will need attackers who are quicker and direct
0: okay
1: and that game enye Jordan game
0: bebo deputy adie bade ya na say one year na say penal person ko fi nti mami yeah because me send ala two be say na ya na sorry because game no ke bi ala mo na e beba no hala no so na e ba no nti no way game no place no crane no turn no more enya asem kito ntira china Ghana ene ya England the black stars of Ghana na England na e bo home pair send ya fiction no ma hye no England vs Ghana china 23rd June 8 p.m. Electroland Ghana Spintes Honey Echo.
1: Okay.
0: Electroland Spintes. And no idea. The PT. Eriko.
1: That's a China.
0: Adiaba.
1: Adam Cluster. The war. Spintex.
0: Spinteses.
1: Adom Asempa Sports Crew ni nyina
0: Spinters.
1: The Blasters commentary ni be free Spintex.
0: Yeah, Spinters.
1: Ene diaba.
0: Yeah, Spinters.
1: Ti so share ho. What I say. Na beji pre-match analysis, in-match analysis and then post-match analysis and commentary.
0: Bibia.
1: Ewo ehonom.
0: Ti ma me san su studio mu
1: sai. Ewo Spinters honna. Yedi England atwe true form mo machi a won kom no.
0: Ye twi a obedi kwetwi o. Ehonna ye ni eko.
1: Ena make say ye du ho a. Ye du ho na
0: chi.
1: Ena Ghana. Ghana di England chi eko twi form pa ma na won kom.
0: Eti
1: 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Ye GSS points kusu kena.
0: Ti o hwe sani a ye fly a ya na e ye pateni Hurricane and Dazu. Pateni Hurricane.
1: Paten former player of Arsenal.
8: Arsenal.
1: And a Hurricane, former player of Tottenham.
0: Yes. Arsenal, so no. Patin ko for Bukayo Saka mu ina, the club rise mu ina. Patin akasa for a channel power news in the morning show in Eba. Patin akasa for England team no.
1: Only mamu.
0: Pa. 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
1: Achina.
0: Achina.
1: Yakubu Rose Ross. Otene ba kwa.
0: Achina. That was Spin Test by... Fans be 10 a.m.
1: Mm-hmm.
0: 10 a.m. na telephone do that. Because here automation na mo hyehye no ma. Na ye che say ye do good. Ye yan poor automation na obi a e ko ho. Telephone there sky the on one say ban say obedi kakura be
1: so na.
0: No oduro that. Intersprinters for a china. E be butubutu. Ti say Ghana be show say England na be hye no. The ban say Electroland. It's been test and yeah, take cobre.
1: Match back when games are in the Alatumra major.
8: Yeah. The points number France.
0: The Mraya Kinkano, my idea, a bit Pima, but give me the umbrella to us.
1: But walk out from enough for welcome, Ella too. Why,
0: Ella too, and that you would say.
1: No, no, I never.
0: I don't care why you precious be you. Ala, champion, Ella too, but we share with that. We share with that commentary, the Evina Utimu said, enough for more, Tetra, the Electroland Ghana Limited Spin Test. England against Ghana, the Free Lions of England against the Black Stars of Ghana. Yes, my Kelly, a holding auntie, which me Ashena, ya preparatory crana, ya queen, auntie, and who answer my air baron. Hey, I'm Rachel commentary. Yes, Canada, Mexico, US, Mama Allah. Which means how much you come and try and the papa, me assure us Allah. Can you know, pal, how much you come and through? I don't know. Oh, yeah, my own commentary. And I'm sure Obi or anymore because he's saying solid man Obi. Boss, be sure only a year on my hand of brass auntie. On my champion on my hand. Be sure no one say, I bet no one ever miss out to know. Say, how much you commentary. I'm not too contracted. How much you commentary. Oh, he said, yes, sir. How much you said, yeah, I'm not too because I said, they did you home. It's a latuna, but yeah, all the problems you shouldn't face now. And try me show literal a latumu a take over. Oh, a radio
1: for us, sir. A baby omunia and agena omo eti. And unfortunately, France game now, maybe, ain't he? I mean, sure, sir. A latu a dinner way. Any Senegal, the Ebano. A lot of Ghanaians will be interested because of the African connection. Because of Senegal, no. And any update we have concerning France, any Iraq game, no. My name is Alatuma.
0: Alatuma.
1: Senegal for anya moya mobia
0: na I know. Yeah, that's a pa yao sa no go. And yeah, ten in cano. Promise babwaye ewa coming to position or default bo production come up. Yeah, from your bed nego comments at timing time a chia rekesu di D deputy head of sports kejuan ankasa professor Ike Wallace head of sports ali yaminka hom samson kaninja ken kaninja papa maestro e 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

0: 4 years in there, Papa. Prof, and then some baby ever wha.
1: Wow.
0: Say to me, I say, a bit to me, Afa, and the Amasadio money.
1: Wow. Interesting statistics, now for revelations, now I have a 2+, no, and I feel a coaches too, almost aging them, no. Uri Monesana, a certain city, no, we for coaching 6 solid years, and we're coaching team, no. Let's say, or a national team expert, and I'm
0: a boy. You're a national team expert. A national team expert, 6 years with the team, lady. Players now coach your money, baby, now, or no, Anna, or graduate your from the youth level, or do every senior team, Ninsu, and Munti, or control over the team or their base. So, to send a medical kind of the last walk up, I will cut out, or no, do try here, I day, I'm farm for Momo, while Sam maintaining the same team with the same consistency, the same team spirit, the same team shape, you know, any team motivation, you know, on 1 hour, what do you want to be this? So, Prof. Nomebe be umwa, se ko na eko ye edema no way fwa, en shada nye mwa, ewa atu
1: ema. 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
0: ne soa. No way for no kales ni be dominiti, okay, I say, and then we're banina, which is GF4 crown, moon penny from Casamo. As African, you may take it to the most, so moon, no, do you? So take it enough for a move. Who's a gun at the Abasa? Take it in for complaining. The Europeans, how much your say the quota now, my demand Africans, you know. And said, I'm those as Europeans, no, it's kind to me talk. Regardless of his care, that's also walk up a ticket. No boarding,
1: no boarding, and this is a monitor Ghana, Jason Crow, Abuchi, who shops me behind.
0: Especially about the national team level, dear prof. So be what search numbers here, also to me born a basso pa.
1: Wow. It's no a Norway. Ana and the Omo Asian himself, Omo Senegal, they are case in the BT and Sampem. So, Adum TV 2026 FIFA World Cup coverage, you know, and you go so instant Kunyaswa, Yadishan, ET and Sambro, now Omo Senanyama is your call, Mr. Omen Konda, baby, and no one may have copim say or Chanakra Gana give no, and so a BT and Santofem Senegal for no, I say, Womo and Yabre, Asian himself, BT and Sanka come who are case in Samson, I know we follow so, as Omo by Omo won't grow for, oh, no, we follow won't grow for, Omo do be run Senegal for, but there is a best. I was saying to my dear Omujima, but we said, place no, it was Sunam Tanonima, Omo Henim say, Ombiti, as I be paid for the national for Martin Chomon Pumkakra, na HBR, game no, it's me as I talk for Mohon, or predictions you are,
0: oh, Prof, match way,
1: boys, good
0: match way, Monday, match way, I both team to score.
1: Wow,
0: yeah,
1: Ubiabeshe,
0: Senegal, you're in the one, Obey to me the 2-1 be upon. Okay. But say be you make me defend you know no mon consider more goals you know okay. Your poor match na quite say the kid for the year na enye mo
1: okay enti you dey see na ya dan your home retie bia ba ye ba ko mo aka wa chie bia be san na watu aso adi twen

0: after this fufu and pepper soup, I go score goals like them the dash points.
1: Kibo 100% natural hot pepper. 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

It's not about the 90 minutes. 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It's not just about the win. It's about the will to win. It's not just about the jollof. It's about what's inside. 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

0: It's always same.
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4: Who won today? 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

0: bets. Follow Star Oil Ghana on social media. 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June 17th, Ghana versus Panama. June 23rd, England versus Ghana. And June 27th, Croatia versus Ghana. Predict, win, celebrate.
1: I'm Samuel Kwaba Kesibian San Fan by the 2026 FIFA World Cup coverage at Doom TV. And you go so think when you saw the live air matches in 18 Sabro. A while ago, we said, you did air discussions, Kakra. It's me at 10 times, so you have technicalities, no, you have a place, spotlights, no, Edom, so El Sakin, Simen Chibiano, na Ibira, Akin, Sinem Ankasa. Within the profiki, well, as many Ken Kanija, and yes, Sinkunya, Edge Medi, it's me abroad. Betano, say, believing makes it real. Now, if you fena air water, say, changing people's life, UMB Bank phone paying for, say, probably serving Ghana with speed since 1972. Official banking partners of GFE and then Black Stars. Now, if big old energy, or say, a big air refreshing moment, and Omo Eddie Eba. Now for so rush energy drink. So be bold and be you. Sports water. Or say don't just play, dominate. Now for woo lucky. Or say traketwa nedi kesie. One more ete chilipa. Now for Sigma plans is a create possibilities. Vim energy drink say Vim Day inside. As I pin said, number one. And now for focus technology, say focus on your quality life. Now for case condom and a strawberry gel and agree and start with a case condom and go smooth with a strawberry gel. A bit yabwa. Emi na yasum et me adjun. Now Electroland Ghana Limited phone paying for say home of electronic appliances. A affordable luxury. And now almost so at the amount. Maybe I will be ano. Yeah, now also would when he 18 cent the chili. Medica, you are so traded that says 40 bet from paying for the chili to the empire. Yeah, did you medi and so 18 as a bro. Now feel cross Star Oil. Also, Elbe Chidom, Ama Yedijumedi, Etia Bro. But MTN says sometimes big moments start with small things. In T, so best of Fredofo, and I say, Unya Mumu transactions, Uyibi, Eddie Ama Air Family Support, we a bundle be, no grow business. And I say, Western as a transitia, yeah, Patro, we be telling you to something bigger than you can ever imagine. Intimacy, MTN at 30, no, every call be our Yibia, every test be our baby, every browsing be our baby, every Momo transaction be our baby, and after every connection be our baby to a home fire banner, every activity be on MTN air app on us, no, and we patrol who and air points towards amazing rewards are MTN phone paying for a demand. Sorry, was you know, I'm saying 9 brand new air to Italy Land Cruises, Prado, no, and then they had the air mouse, I'll call hey, MTN, and I air wow, I'm a winner, and after over 10 million air Ghana's. So a cash prize got kudi and your account 179 so unforgettable experience just for you intimate so because say we're in the message who here MTN phone page intino and now I'm doing about oh dahlia a *530# now you see MTN app no now don't want gym now now if you stay connected everywhere you go you can't MTN at 40 promo there or say make every moment count terms any conditions no air applied MTN one more air boy emma yeah this coverage so it's me as a jaw. It's wemu and sponsors are more tech abwa emma yedi sanchez on kuno et me say jaw. And chibia nese give nakasa ebe chassis and after the live comment to no so et me sambro. And see maybe sakin can just say chassis Diana Oka efa just beginning ya ye bay witnessing.
2: Well may expect to say Senegal for no ebay match purposeful. Na among copper omo. My person best on term into the game na afeno I must take it to a game plan. I'm gonna France for no to me continue France for no, you know, within the first 45 minutes. I'm continue. I'm expecting the same game plan, the same approach, you know, from the Senegalese. Meaning, say, you know, a band of decision making at this time. The coach, you know, pep talks in a home corner, but the video analyst, I'm gonna call you know, analyze it. What really went wrong? Ever France game, you know. I'm more Marty, no more Biasi, and I'm expecting a much more improved performance from the Senegal team. No, no waiting a beatable to send a medical statistics, maybe be a true piano. I'm team no a beatable defense in Shadan. Yes, so I will edge the attacking machinery. No, Edema, Omea, Nididi Senegal, Nicolas Jackson, Sadio Mane, Ismael Samu, set Omea clinical up front. Decision making, no, should be on point. And before so some disanimal in Nano. According to consideration, you may be match, you know, it is a Senegal for winning and a probably 1 point to be a free.
1: Oh, okay. Inti, M. Say, Agumanosuna, Ebriano, na NTBA, Nessa, Game Nankasaso, Ebeshasi, Ohima, Nessa, no way fans, no, and all over the field, no, one more dominity. 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
2: maba World Cup ukoma di yoma che medika hindi atribuye se since France 98 no prof, who share World Cups and who do ya boy? If France 98, you bought Japan, Korea 2002. What I say, you could bought Germany 2006, you could Brazil 2014, I could bought Russia 2018, I bought Qatar 2022. These are World Cups, and you know, no way for now, maybe. In the football come a world stage and Cassadi, I did no way for papa, and you know what, sir, I go Pabanusu in area call supporters number in their numbers. Yes, yeah, sir, the fit and answer pitch, and also any bit to me, Akasa.
1: Okay. Shemwe, Norway, any Senegal, I'm the lineup, I'm Sakamahano, which I go through Kakama and Afia Queen.
2: Well, still now, coach and he did this still so back in the team. No, I'm not in our attack because my was a solid airbo, Halan Estati, and after 21 year old Antonio Nusa, I will say I can't my RB Leipzig, I was Jama Bundesliga last season. About 20 over 20 games in the year with German Bundesliga. So, I play a war match fitness at the rim and the runs our France Hono, a very important to make sure say, I'm in this fits me number 18 a boss no more suppliers in a year to my Aquacoma Brent and Didi Halanin team. Creeping Diata, and I feel no, El Haji, I'm one more ball lateral, you know, and the Emma Timan Didi Senegal. I will do my prof, Abu Jumaye, and I feel Kalidukuli Bali, and Nakati for no Nyakati, Omumi and Nunusu, a lot of clearance, also to stop all the boss, Equa Brentani Didi Halan. First 45 minutes, you know, and probably a very fair idea of how the game will end. But before you said, match we about fireworks because Senegal fans so here this win and with this approach you know me yes sure say on best to back kwa
1: enti still ano you go so ehwe enti bia give the best chance e wa no na em say two countries no expect your flag no as usual we a culture back kwa e be pim o walk up you more we no so bia be ten frank match e na bobre e wa sana nyama e be si akwenti no e no na almost spending enti bia na o ma sand your mo national anthem also let me at certain times. So, see, Senegal for spread it now and I feel soprano. No inform so as spread it one more Frank Haaland or no Anna or Bata Dibia Timmy Sampa. As we are exclusive to him.

0: bibia ajo esanse akasima no eye mienu miensa na achino aba uti eye live commentary ene yedi ebro live ewo asempa 94.7 fm na adom 106.3 fm ti senso emame akasima no enso na eye abo eye donko pepe 12 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
1: Well, Allah, me da se ma yama etifo ajo eni achi. Tansa oko bebi e rumu achi. Ba Ghana de o ma ajo. Just about 6 minutes ni e rumu achi. Allah, be a crucial game because as it stands now, oko group I na ring Norway. Ewa 30 points. Senegal are yet to pick a point after losing to Alilebri 31. So Senegal, they need a win at all costs. Said the Bayer, I'm also be making sure. So if they really want to qualify to the next stage of the competition, they can't afford to drop a point or this game because already now Norwegians let me pick 3 points in their baskets. So any points bet mama omo a qualify to the next stage. So Senegal onyam pike a point no ona ohia winner at all cost na wo hwe lineup a neche say Papi Thiaw de ba test you say is going for all attacking game because ontimi city at the back empaki bass otherwise e be akoye draw one hwa chances of qualifying no akoye slim ho so I'm expecting an open game because said here Oko no win so they have quality strikers talking of Erling Haaland and he Oko Norwegian or football history he's the most goal scoring player watch 57 goals in 51 matches or about international and tells you how prolific he is so who such attackers now will be to say solo to our own zone when it comes to European football. I want to answer the president with Atletico Madrid talking of Antonio Nuza of RB Leipzig. These are players, I mean, only a very good attackers in an open day, and as a good day, though, or meet me across in havoc. So, a big game, a big open game or attacking game because Senegal also a court game with Sadio Mane, you know, Rantier friend said Lamine Kamara, and then Rantier friend said Ismaila Assar. These are players, almost, you know, almost ball attacking football. So, I'm expecting a good game and then attacking football tonight. And okay, two teams in Nano, Ubia. I make it 4 appearances in the history of FIFA World Cup. No? About 96 years, you started say about World Cup since the year 1930. The very first time Norwegians make it their first appearance was way back in 1938 in France. And their best performing, and I said their best performance happened in the year 1938, no more round of 16, and then the year 1998 of France, and so being almost every round of 16. And don't forget, say, Senegal for no, so no, the year 2002, Japan, Korea, almost the quarter final. That was the best, their best performance in the history of FIFA World Cup, no? And then 2018, they hesitated in the group stages. And your man should anqui and far more so. Senegal be making sure so be making amends this time around. You know, on back home when him nafi or my reset on beating me at the Africa anymore. So, Allah be a gamer, a very crucial game, and a monso be the only two managers are and the Omukuta. Two teams in answer of S footballers or Bianco Abon, the national team that talking of Papi Thiaw. We are Senegal tradition, I say, because the year 2001-2003 no playing Tigaro or Senegalese national team no oni Aliou Cissé ne predecessor no so at as in tino ote Senegal football philosophy and then tradition as in we refer say Stanley eh Solbakken of Norway so no ono so ex footballer ewo Norway national team ni ma ono so no wabobobia and they make a difference ni say Pape Thiaw no a striker and Starlit Solbakken and so no midfielder. So two master tacticians no yebehwe omunsa no adwuma and a Pape Thiaw been a former striker for Senegalese national team and then real friend is Starlit Solbakken been a former midfielder for Norwegian national team no and one game no Ebia Solbakken will go said the former midfielder no or make sure say obe strengthen the midfield no, because so we are S footballer time and now bobo no baby are now your favorite no a hona who could so I think say Udini no Tina and Mikel Arteta or bought defensive game I'll be a kind of as a more Arsenal so yeah ready BC and I'm expecting Senegal to pick their first 3 points this year World Cup him
0: Colino and